0: That, my friend, is 9 minutes of the 90s on Sydney's Nova 96.9. And I'm just going to go out on a whim here and say, if that excited you, you are going to love the fact that Take That have just been added to Capital Summertime Ball lineup. Joining Niall Horan, Ray, Calvin Harris, Jason Derulo. If you would love to go, flights, accommodation, spending money, and of course front row, Golden Circle tickets at Wembley Stadium. Keep it on Nova at 10:29 will be your chance to call 13 24 10 to get yourself in the running, okay? And while we patiently wait, Sydney, let's get some fresh hits on. Tate McRae and Noel Kahn.
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And we're also sending you to the UK for Capital Summertime Ball. And if you want to win that, I'd call me now, 13 24 10.

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2: Oh, isn't it supposed to call to win?
0: Yeah, what do you want to win?
2: So I like just tuned in for like the last part. So I'm like, what is going on?
0: Let me tell you. Oh, this is my favourite part of my job. I get to get like a live reaction from you. So we're sending you to the UK.
2: Stop.
0: Flights, accommodation, spending money, you and your bestie.
2: Oh my God.
0: For Capital Summertime Ball. The lineup is Bebe Rexha, Niall Horan.
2: Oh my God.
0: Ray. Calvin Harris. Lola Young.
2: I'm like, actually speechless.
0: This is what I'm saying. I love the live reaction. And wait, this is the best part. Are you ready? You're in the running.
2: I'm so ready. I'm set. Stop.
0: You could be winning it.
2: Oh my God. Sorry, I'm like in shock. Oh my God. Thank you. Thank you so much.
0: You are so welcome. Good luck.
2: Thanks.
0: Do you need a moment?
2: I'm all right. I think it's just like, I'm like shaking in the car.
0: You're shaking now. Imagine getting the call saying that you've won. Keep it on Nova. I've got your chance right across the day to get in the running. And of course, you can register as well on the Nova Player or novafm.com.au.
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0: Sydney's Nova 96.9 is the home of Ricky Lee and Tim. This morning, they spoke to Zara from the Daily Telegraph for Ricky Leaks, and she shed some dirt on a local Sydney NRL player.
1: It was broad daylight, you know, everyone was around, and this NRL player casually strolled to the side of the station and decided to urinate on a wall.
2: Oh, yeah. Do you go in and get the big key?
3: Yeah, the bathrooms with the big wooden spoon key thing.
0: Oh, no. Ricky Lee and Tim, they are back tomorrow morning from 6 for something a little bit more upbeat and exciting. They're catching up with the Wiggles for Sing with Ricky. They've got a new song out called Sparkle Out. Join the guys, Ricky Lee and Tim, back tomorrow morning from 6.
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27: 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A truck breakdown westbound in Beverly Hills on Stony Creek Road just past Gloucestershire Road in Lane 1. Truck breakdown in Ravesby, that's westbound Milpera Road approaching the River Road, closing off two lanes there. Car conked out northbound on the Kew Motorway in Raby, just below Robert Northey Bridge. It's shouldered. Into Chatswood, it's busy both ways. Pacific Highway in Fuller's Road. 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Today, a partly cloudy one with tops of 22 in the city, 23 for the west. Right now, it's 20 degrees on Sydney's Nova 96.9.
25: 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Across Sydney, this is Mel Trasina.
0: Nova! Good morning. This is your reminder that you're doing good for a Monday, okay? I'm proud of you. I'm going to get you in the running to go to London for Capital Summertime Ball. I've also got some wedding news. Tay Tay Swift. I'll give you all the details when I play her fresh hit, Elizabeth Taylor. Let's get into the tunes.

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0: Elizabeth Taylor, Taylor Swift here on Nova. Now, we already know that Tay-Tay is getting married to Travis Kelce, July 3 in New York. But I've just read an article that she's also planning a second wedding, an after wedding in London, because she has so many friends there and because she loves London. And that's making me think there's something about it, right? Something about this city, London. And if you've never been and you want to go, we've got your chance with Capital Summertime Ball. Flights, accommodation, spending money. It won't be for Taylor Swift's wedding, but it will be for Capital Summertime Ball. And the lineup is incredible. If you want to go, keep it on Nova. Your chance to win is playing after 9 minutes of the noughties.
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11: 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Hey, now put your hands
12: up. This is... Whoa. I don't think they can handle this.
13: Yes. Nova's 9 minutes of the noughties.
0: Hello. Hello, my friend. It is Mel Tresina. I'm getting you in the running for Capital Summertime Ball in 9 minutes. Because right now we're doing 9 minutes of the noughties, songs that just live rent-free in your mind from decades ago. Like, I literally cannot remember what I did yesterday, but I hear this and I'm like, boys and girls want to hear a true story. Saturday night was at this real wild party. See,

Nova's hitting rewind and channeling some Y2K energy with the biggest hits of the noughties. This is Nova's 9 minutes of the noughties.

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0: On 13, 24, 10, have I got this right, Beck? You are currently at the tip.
8: Yeah.
0: You've called me at the tip.
8: Yeah.
0: This is just not on my Monday bingo card.
8: Sorry.
0: What are we throwing out?
8: We manage a hotel, so some mattresses and a couch.
0: Ooh, no questions. No further questions on why we're throwing out some mattresses and a couch. It's been a busy weekend at the hotel.
8: It was.
0: Go turf out your stuff. I got you in the running, okay?
8: Thank you.
0: And from the tip to Andrea at home, what are you doing?
9: I'm just painting.
0: Ooh, painting walls or painting art?
9: I'm painting the woodwork that goes underneath the roof.
0: Home renos. I love it. Painting is so hard, by the way.
9: It is, especially when you're looking up in the sky.
0: Yeah, like just every, like there's muscles at work that you're like, I didn't even know I had that in my body.
9: Exactly.
0: Well, keep labouring and hopefully it'll pay off with a nice little holiday to the UK.
9: That'll be great.
0: More chances to get

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You just got to beat Ricky. She's really good at trivia. They are back tomorrow morning from 6 and they're catching up with the Wiggles. Love that. So wholesome. Hey, next, we'll go check in your day headlines and get back into the fresh.

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24: 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Lucky you're with Amy. We've got heavy delays into Borkham Hills. There's a car crash involving a pedestrian slowing traffic southbound Windsor Road approaching Oatlands Avenue. Seeing delays building back to Seven Hills Road. Truck conked down in Beverly Hills westbound Stony Creek Road at Gloucestershire Road closing lane 1. And on the M1 Pacific Motorway, just take extra care with heavy rain over the Hawkesbury River Bridge. Travel time southbound to Wurrunga will take you 14 minutes. Get the model year 26.5 Ford Ranger Black Edition from 53k driveaway at participating dealers. 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Today partly cloudy, tops of 22 in the city and the west. Right now it's 22 degrees on Sydney's Nova 96.9.
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28: With your midday headlines, good afternoon, Ash Gardner with you. The so-called ISIS brides are preparing to face court today. The women were expected to make an application for bail, but that has been withdrawn. They're facing crimes against humanity, including slavery. The federal government has announced $500 million for a new AI system to streamline housing approvals. The cash injection comes ahead of tomorrow's federal budget. Outback wrangler Matt Wright has walked free from prison after serving 5 months behind bars for perverting the course of justice over a deadly chopper crash. His release came just hours after the birth of his third child. US President Donald Trump has hit back at Iran's response to the US peace proposal, labelling it totally unacceptable. The details of the response are unclear. US Today Show host Savannah Guthrie has posted a heartfelt Mother's Day tribute to her missing mum, Nancy. The 84-year-old was last seen at her Arizona home on January 31. And Dua Lipa is launching legal action against Samsung. She's suing the electronic company for $15 million over the unauthorised use of her image on TV boxes. Updating sport, Aussie golfer Lucas Herbert has won his first LIV Golf event, pocketing $5.5 million in prize money. He's now also earned a spot at next month's US Open. Hawthorn could be without defender Tom Barras for at least the next few weeks after straining his hamstring in the side's clash with Fremantle. He's set to be ruled out for games against Melbourne, Adelaide and St Kilda. And the Panthers have continued their dominant run with a 30-18 win over the Raiders, while Storm thumped the Tigers to break their losing streak. And you're up to date on Nova.
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35: 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Keep it locked. I will tell you when to call. Let's get into some fresh hits with Alex Warren, Fever Dream. 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

Flashes and Throwbacks on Nova, the home of the Joel Creasy Show. Joining us at 1 o'clock this arvo. Do you know he had Graham Norton on the show Friday? Massive. 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

0: Daisy from Olivia Dean here on Nova. 1324 10's a number. Where have you called me from, Rach?
1: I'm at work.
0: Gross. Is it treating you okay? Yeah, that's true.
1: You know what? It's been good. It's not bad for a Monday.
0: Well, how about you go treat yourself at lunch with $100 at Assay Bros?
1: Oh, that would be amazing.
0: You can head in and try Jewel Neal's limited edition peaches and cream smoothie. It's available now in all stores.
1: Oh, you're the best girlfriend. Thank you.
0: You're welcome. See, it always pays off calling 13 24 10. Also because I'm getting you in the running to go to the Capital Summertime Ball in London. If you want to win that, get ready to call me at 12:45. 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

0: 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The lineup is wild, and you've been telling me on 13, 24, 10 who you're excited to see.
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0: All right, let's do it. Let's play some Bebe Rexha, who you could be seeing front and centre at Wembley Stadium with Capital Summertime Ball. 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
2: Just wondering if I can get into the Capital Vol, Capital Festival, sorry.
0: You still got it wrong.
2: Summertime Ball, that's the one.
0: Capital Summertime Ball.
2: Capital Summertime Ball.
0: Yeah, Jake, you're in.
2: Perfect, thank you for that.
0: The lineup is massive, but who are you most excited to see?
2: Whoa, I don't even know. I'm just excited to... Probably Jason Derulo, to be honest.
0: I know Jason Derulo's coming down under, but there's something about seeing him in the UK that is just elite. Joel Creasy's ready to kick me out of the studio. Let's get one more person in the running. Hello, Mandy.
3: No, I'm not being greedy.
0: I don't know if that notion exists. Like, I don't think it's possible for this competition. If you get through, you get in.
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0: Third time lucky in the running for Capital Summertime Ball in the UK. 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It is Mel Tresina. I'm out. Joel Creasy's next. Bye.
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25: 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Good different. Traffic on the M5 flowing freely westbound with around 15 minutes of travel time from the Kingsgrove main tunnel exit through to Preston's. The M7 all clear both ways from Preston's all the way through to Richmond Road with around 17 minutes travel time. End of financial year starts now at Sutton's. 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Search Sutton's today. Possible shower or two today with tops of 22. Right now it's 22 degrees on Sydney's Nova 96.9.
26: It's 1 o'clock here on Nova. I'm Stephen Bartlett, host of The Diary of a CEO, and this conversation stayed with me long after it ended.
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26: If you knew that you only had 1 week left to live, and this was the week, and you could only do one last climb, you go back and recapture the record, go do El Cap again, I don't know, a different building. You have 1 week, and assume you're sufficiently prepared for whatever the climb would be. 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
28: 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It was, like, 18 or 19 hours or something of climbing. 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I free soloed Half Dome individually, and I free soloed El Cap individually. 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
34: 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I'm here for your lunch hour thanks to my best friends in the whole entire world, Cash Converters. Today I'm going to be opening my big old sack of mail and it is heaving. I can't wait to see what you sent in. If my Instagram DMs are anything to go by after Taskmaster last Thursday, it's mostly people asking if I do in fact have a brain. I promise I do, or at least I did. But up next, I will be joined by global pop supergroup who I got to see on Friday night live and in concert, Cat's Eye. 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Pinkies up, bitch.

0: It's the Joel Creasy Show on Nova. And to kick off the winter season, visit Melbourne, where the Joel Creasy Show HQ is based, brought Cat's Eye here for a one-off show. And I got to see it live and in person. They were sensational. And I got to chat to them. And they're loving Melbourne. Have a listen. But you've been so out of
1: They are preparing for an international pop takeover. They sing, they dance, they slay.
2: Give it up for Cat's Eye!
3: Hi, this is Cat's Eye.
0: Cat's Eye, welcome to Melbourne. How have you found the crowd?
3: Amazing. Like so, so good. Everyone is so loud and so kind and sweet and it's awesome.
0: Yeah, yes. Let's go around and the pronunciation of Melbourne.
4: Melbourne.
3: Oh, gosh,
0: Melbourne.
3: Melbourne.
4: Melbourne.
0: Nailed it. Yay. Round of applause.
3: Yeah.
0: We like to throw away our vowels in Australia.
4: Melbourne.
0: Melbourne.
4: Melbourne.
0: Melbourne.
4: Melbourne.
0: Melbourne.
4: Melbourne.
3: Melbourne.
0: Melbourne.
3: It's fine.
0: Melbourne. Perfect.
4: Melbourne.
0: Perfect.
4: Melbourne.
0: Yeah, because you're here for Visit Melbourne and you're here at Festival Hall. The Beatles have played here.
4: That's yes, what we heard. That. That's we were crazy. Told that last night.
0: I want to find out what your Melbourne personality is because in Melbourne, we're very proud to be from Melbourne. Mm. And it's a great time of year in Melbourne because we do winter well. We like the cold here. So it's a bit of a rite of passage to pick your AFL team. Are you across the AFL?
4: AFL?
3: I know football.
4: Australian
3: oh.
4: Football League.
3: Oh!
0: Nailed it. One point. Like that, one point to the Scorpio.
4: I know it. I know it, yeah.
0: So I'm going to give you some options. Geelong here.
3: Geelong!
0: Yeah, Geelong. You've got the Hawthorn here, the Hawks.
3: Hawthorn.
0: Or you've got Collingwood here. So you need to pick it.
3: Collingwood?
5: I choose the Hawks.
0: You're a Hawk?
3: I choose the Hawks as well. I really like that orange.
4: I choose Collingwood.
0: It's Collingwood.
3: Wait, the last Collingwood. One was Collingwood, you said?
0: Collingwood, Geelong.
3: Yeah.
4: What was the first one?
0: I don't know. Who cares? all right. In Melbourne, we're all about your coffee, right?
3: Woo!
0: We love our coffee here. What's your coffee order?
5: Iced vanilla latte.
3: Yeah, iced vanilla latte.
0: Mm.
4: And also, you guys dust the chocolate.
3: I love that.
4: On the top of the cappuccino.
0: Can I have a little bit of cheeky chocolate?
4: Like a macchiato.
0: Yeah.
4: I love it here.
0: And finally, you need to pick your ideal. We love our nightlife. We love a night out.
3: Yeah.
0: So here's your three choices. You can go to see a theatre show in what we call the Paris End of Melbourne.
3: Okay. She's oh, there. Are we surprised?
0: I believe
4: she's
0: you're
4: there.
0: A Wicked fan.
4: I'm a fan of everything.
0: That's a very diplomatic answer. Very good. You can have an Italian feast on Lygon Street.
3: Yes.
0: Or dance the night away with a DJ.
3: That like,
5: I would
3: too.
5: Dance the night I'm away.
4: Dancing
5: with a
4: the
5: DJ.
4: Night away, yeah.
3: That's a hard. I'm in between the Italian because I love Italian food, but the dancing also.
4: We'll dance the night away.
3: Yeah.
0: Can we talk about the dancing though? How? Like how? Those moves shouldn't be legal. They're amazing.
4: How?
3: Rehearsal every day, all day.
0: The only move I think I could do is pinky up.
3: That's what I
4: think
3: mean.
4: You can do a lot more than
0: well,
4: that.
0: Okay,
3: yeah,
0: I need to know.
4: Can you do that?
3: Yeah, there you go.
4: Yeah.
0: Should I do that? Or
3: No, just
0: the
3: shit.
0: I'm the shit.
3: I'm the shit.
0: I'm the shit.
4: You literally just said that.
0: Oh my God.
3: Okay, and then go like this.
0: Oh my
3: God.
0: No,
3: come on, you're
0: sitting. Heaps more from my chat with Cat's Eye up next. Melbourne, every bit different. 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

0: It's the Joel Creasy Show for your Monday lunchtime, easing you through potentially the worst day of the week, but not here, because I saw Cat's Eye in Melbourne on Friday. Visit Melbourne, such good people. They brought them here to kick off the winter season because, oh, we do it so well. Hear more of my chat with them. How about now? But you'll be so out
1: of touch. Give it up for Cat's Eye.
2: Cat's Eye.
0: I want to talk icons and icons, and I want to tell you some iconic Melbourne things and see if you can guess what they are.
2: Okay.
0: So, a puffer and trackies.
2: Puffer?
3: Like a jacket.
2: Like a puffer jacket.
3: Like
2: track pants.
0: Yeah, nailed it.
3: Yeah.
0: What about Parma? Do you know what a Parma is?
2: Parmesan?
3: Wait,
2: like
3: a cheese.
2: A sandwich.
3: Oh.
2: Parma?
3: Like a chicken parm?
0: Chicken parm.
2: Is that what
0: chicken parm?
2: Wait, what?
3: Chicken parm.
4: You have like the tomato sauce?
0: Mm-hmm.
2: It's like a chicken parm.
0: Macca's.
2: McDonald's.
0: Yes.
2: That one's easy. Yeah.
0: Yeah, nah. Is that good or bad? Yeah, nah.
2: No, that means bad.
0: Yes.
2: Like,
3: we say that in California.
2: That.
3: Like,
2: yeah, no. That means no.
0: What about, yeah, nah, yeah?
2: Yeah.
0: Like,
2: yeah.
0: No. Like, you end with
2: yeah.
0: I'll break my outside. What have I done? I'm the worst person ever. You're all very, like, so cool.
3: You're so cool.
0: No, I'm not.
3: You are.
0: What's in your algorithm at the moment?
5: I think it's like kind of all Cat's Eye stuff right now.
0: Good. On brand. I like it.
5: It's like myself.
0: What about your favourite girl groups growing up? I was Spice Girls.
5: Yeah,
0: I was a Ginger
5: that's
0: Spice.
5: One of ours. Mm. We have a lot.
2: I grew up on Fifth Harmony, Little Mix.
5: Fifth Harmony I grew up on.
0: Yeah.
5: Pussycat Dolls.
2: Yeah. Wait, we usually look up to like
3: Girls' Generation.
2: Like K-Wonder Girls.
0: Yeah. Oh my gosh, I wish my fiance was here. He's obsessed with Girls' Generation. What about Australian stereotypes? Is there anything I can put your mind at ease? Are you scared of like
2: the spiders? Spiders.
3: Yeah, the bugs.
2: Or like kangaroos that will punch you in the street.
3: No.
0: Okay, in Melbourne, you're safe. Now we have some gifts for you because you haven't really gotten to see beautiful Melbourne, but you did say you're going to come back.
2: Yeah,
3: we will absolutely
2: be back. Oh my God,
0: these are our penguins from Phillip Island.
2: Thank
0: you don't have time to go see them, so we brought them to you.
2: Wait, I'm loving the jewelry though.
0: Yeah, this is sleigh, right?
2: So
3: thank you.
2: Oh, they're wearing
3: the
2: cookies.
3: Oh my God, my name's on it. Oh my
2: the way God. It's wearing jewelry that like we would wear.
3: Yeah.
2: Oh my God.
0: We have to treat royalty
2: white,
0: right?
2: Matching.
3: I've never gone.
2: I'm literally matching.
3: Orange color.
2: Wait, oh really?
3: Yes.
2: Orange
3: like
2: is so pretty.
3: So cute. My favorite color is blue, so.
0: I've been making them
3: purple.
0: For weeks. Oh, it's amazing.
2: Wait,
0: yeah.
2: Look,
0: I'm
2: jewelry.
0: Exhausted.
2: So cute.
3: Thank you.
0: So you guys are so cute. Thank you, legends.
2: Of course.
0: Enjoy the rest of the time.
2: Thank you.
0: Well, thank you to Visit Melbourne for bringing Cat's Eye here. What a treat. We can't wait for them to come back. Make it soon, please. And come, winter in Melbourne, every bit different. Now, up next, I'll take a look in my big old sack of mail. I'm a little bit nervous. I'll explain why. You're listening to The Joel Creasy Show.

0: It's the Joel Creasy Show on Nova. I hope your lunch hour is treating you just dandy. Time to have a look through my big old sack of mail.
1: It's Joel Creasy's big old sack of mail.
0: Last Thursday, Taskmaster Australia Season 5 premiered, which features myself trying my level best. If you have a look at my Instagram account, you can see me lose my mind and have a full-blown menti bee and attack the producers and camera crew for gaslighting me and stealing a ball, which turns out Mother Nature stole with the wind and I completely missed it. But also in the episode, myself and the cast of Rogue McManus, Anissa Nandola, Celia Pakola and Brett Blake very much teamed up against the Taskmaster Tom Gleeson and his assistant Tom Cashman when he offended theatre kids around the world. Have a listen.
2: Gwinda and Elphaba from Wicked will sing for good.
3: Elphaba?
4: Elphaba?
3: Elphaba?
4: Elphaba?
2: I'm not a musical guy.
3: Hush your dirty mouth.
5: You know, you're joking. You know the Wizard of Ooze.
6: To be fair, we should just do a pick-up of you saying Elphaba, because otherwise fans of musical theatre will be coming at you.
7: We'll rip your throat out.
3: We're coming at you, we're coming at you. Better run.
0: It's Elphaba. Tom Cashman, that is Elphaba, the Green Witch, originated by Idina Menzel, played by Cynthia Erivo in the film.

0: John M. Chu, the director of Wicked, reposted it on his Instagram. It has gone incredibly viral, like glandular fever at a blue light disco. People were hilarious in Tom Cashman's comments. A lot of jokes that if he doesn't know who Elphaba is, he would not get. I think it's had something like 20,000 likes, but he had it coming. Was one of my favourites, a la Chicago. Then he ran into my knife. He ran into my knife 10 times. And for those worried that I was having a mentee bee with the exercise ball, I did have some defence. Rove, my panel buddy, said, I've said it before and I'll say it again, wind is homophobic. Correct. And then someone just said, why is he dressed as Laura Dern in Jurassic Park? Because I don't know a more competent woman than Dr. Ellie Sattler in the very first Jurassic Park, and I really thought it would help me on Taskmaster. Turns out the spirit of Dr. Ellie Sattler is not with me. We also posted a video, the king of talk, but also arguably the king of Eurovision, Graham Norton, was on the show last week, and he predicted that Australia might win Eurovision this year. Eurovision, of course, brings out some incredibly passionate fans, and someone said, yeah, Aussie Phil, in fact, said, yeah, we cannot win the telly vote. I do want to know your thoughts on that. I do tend to agree. If you look at the year, Dami Im was robbed at Eurovision and came second. She won the jury vote, hands down by a country mile, but came fourth in the telly vote. Because something about Europe and Australia being in Eurovision, they just don't seem to jam with. But I am bringing in Eurovision legends this week to break it down. Delta Goodrum, the Beltress herself, will be on the show live from Vienna, where she is tipped to do very well. Can she get the telly vote on her side? Plus Julia Zemiro, Miff Warhurst and Kate Miller-Heike will be in here to unpack all the Eurovision glory in its 70th year. And also make sure you check out the full Graham Norton podcast. It is very juicy, the Joel Creasy Show podcast. And you can also listen to my chat with Kat Sy, Catherine Ryan, Danny Minogue, so many other stars as well. So keep getting in touch, comment, DM us with questions, just fun things you want us to check out. We are loving it. We are loving getting in touch and we are loving you. Up next, let's get a scroll update with Mr. Jack Charles.
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0: 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And before I hand it over to Chrissy Swan, this man, it's time to do this.
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0: Hello, Mr. Jack Charles. How are you?
3: I'm good. How are you? How was your weekend?
0: Oh, wonderful. Much more dull than yours. I saw you were out somewhere fabulous, having fabulous martinis with fabulous people.
3: You know, I do my best. Yep. Staying in, I'm allergic to staying in.
0: I know.
3: I realise. I just can't do it.
0: Also, what was this on your show last week about who's more gay, you or me?
3: Yeah, someone messaged in and said, is there a competition on Nova to see who's gayer, Joel or Jack? And I said, I'll happily give Joel that crown.
0: Well, to quote some of my passionate fans online, it's all he ever talks about. So I am taking that crown.
3: You can have it.
0: Apparently, it's all I ever say. Hey, Dua Lipa is suing Samsung. Are you across this?
3: I am across this.
0: I did not know this. For $15 million, claiming they used her face to sell TVs without permission.
3: Samsung are kidding. Like, right? They need to be playing by the book. They are following, like, they're chomping at the heels of Apple, right, when it comes to phone sales and everything.
0: Yeah.
3: You need to do the right thing.
0: Mm.
3: And Dua Lipa, man, she's got a lot of endorsements at the moment. Like, every ad break on TV, she's promoting Nespresso.
0: Oh, yeah, that's right. She's YSL. An Nespresso girly.
3: Like, her management are onto this, so you need to pay up if you want her on your screens.
0: Yeah.
3: I think she'd sell, though. Like, sling her the $15 million and let her stay on.
0: Yeah, it's worth it, because she sent multiple cease and desists, and they allegedly just continue using. I mean, I kind of love her, no matter what. They're like, YOLO.
3: That's bold.
0: Britney Spears, she has put a post on Instagram, and she's revealed she's on a spiritual journey while sharing a photo of a yellow and white snake she saw at a pet store. This is after she struck a plea deal following her DUI arrest a few months ago.
3: This is sad because, oh my God, I've just realised you've got a Kylie bottle of rosé behind you. Sorry.
0: Yeah, baby.
3: I'm distracted.
0: you want a glass?
3: Yeah, happy Monday.
0: Chrissy will love that.
3: No, this makes me sad about Britney from the bottle to DUI.
0: Yeah. I didn't even think of that.
3: I thought this was going to be her big wake-up call, right?
0: Mm.
3: And I've seen on Instagram that she's been hanging out with her sons. So I was like, maybe she's really pulling her head in.
0: Yeah.
3: But then when we're talking about spiritual journeys and snakes,
0: yeah,
3: I'm not sure how well she really is doing. Maybe, I mean, I hate to say it, but maybe we do need to call her dad.
0: I know, right?
3: Bring him back in and tighten up the ship.
0: I know. What would your spiritual journey look like? Or would it just involve spirits?
3: Yeah, Grey Goose would be my spiritual journey.
0: Grey Goose is your spiritual journey.
3: And Belvedere on an off day.
0: You wanker. I'm with you. Carcass out. And just quickly, Real Housewives of Beverly Hills wrapped up. I can't believe what you said as you walked in.
3: I know.
0: You're a pig.
3: I cannot stand Dorit.
0: No, what are you saying?
3: I am Team
0: There'll
3: Kyle.
0: Be no season without Dorit.
3: That I will give you. But she's insufferable and she can't take accountability for anything. And the fact even Erica has turned on her.
0: Yeah.
3: Like, it says it all. Also, you cannot afford to be spending $30,000 at Louis Vuitton when you're in Melbourne, babe. Your house is in foreclosure.
0: But Dorit's traveled the world. She can speak in any accent she chooses.
3: Doesn't
0: get
3: she
0: out
3: do
0: of
3: that.
0: Here, you Dorit hater. Go vent your troubles to Chrissy Swan.
3: I will.
0: Thank you very much. Good to see you, Mr. Jack Charles.
3: Good to see you, Joel.
0: Up tomorrow, Eurovision kicks off this week. It is the 70th Eurovision, and Australia's odds truly have never looked better. The Beltress herself, the Queen, Delta Goodrum, is competing in semi-final two with her song Eclipse. And she joins me on the show live from Vienna tomorrow. I'll see you at 1.
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28: 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Glenorie, look out for a multi-vehicle crash on the Old Northern Road at Munro's Lane, causing heavy congestion in all directions. Blacktown traffic lights flashing yellow on Lytton Street at McCulloch Road, also causing heavy delays in all directions. Normanhurst, look out for a truck breakdown southbound in the North Connects just past the Pennant Hills Road on ramp. Australia's biggest Keno jackpot is yours for the taking. With $40 million on the line every 3 minutes, your dream win could be just one play away. Download the Keno Go app today. Shower or two today with tops of 22. Right now it's 22 degrees on Sydney's Nova 96.9.
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3: With the 2pm headlines, good afternoon, I'm Michelle Stevenson. The Albanese government is preparing to break a number of key election promises in a bid to boost housing supply. Tomorrow's budget is expected to rein in the capital gains tax discount and negative gearing incentives for property investors, but Labor had repeatedly promised it would not touch those tax breaks. Well, One Nation, meantime, is set to target seats in Western Sydney at the next election following its landslide win at the weekend. The minor party claims new Aussies don't want the country to turn into the place that they came from. The two ISIS brides who spent the weekend in custody have withdrawn their application for bail. The Melbourne mother and daughter will face court this afternoon, charged with crimes against humanity and slavery. Well, Brisbane is set to enjoy a $50 million boost with this weekend's NRL Magic Round. With 9 games from Thursday through to Sunday, there'll be an influx of 30,000 interstate footy fans. And Matt Damon and Ben Affleck are copping some heat for their Netflix movie, The Rip. The actors are being sued by the police officers the flick is based on, who claim they are negatively depicted. And you're up to date on Nova.
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0: This is the Chrissy Swan Show. Oh,
7: that was really good.
8: What a great song.
9: Absolute tune.
8: How are you?
9: I'm really good. How was your weekend? How was your Mother's Day?
8: It's really busy. Lots of caring for other people.
9: I saw your Instagram video and you were on the run.
8: I was really on the run and I was really happy about it.
9: Good.
8: I was making Nemish tarts. I was dropping in flowers to mothers that I love. So I reckon Mother's Day, like, yes, it's about your mother or you if you're a mother. But I reckon if you know somebody who's a friend who's also a mother, it's a good opportunity to celebrate them. So
9: absolutely.
8: That's what I did. I got a great present.
9: What did you get?
8: Like a really great present.
9: Oh, my God.
8: So I'm so grateful for Leo's hyperfixations. There's been many over his life.
9: I wonder where he gets that from.
8: No idea. At the moment, it's watches.
9: Okay.
8: So he knows everything there is to know about watches.
9: Cool.
8: And I tracked down one for him in Japan when I was there. Very specific, blah, blah, blah. Anyway, he's delighted with it. I said to him, because in that time, I learned a little bit too. And I thought, but you know what? I don't have a lovely watch.
9: Yes.
8: Like a watch that a lady would have.
9: Yeah.
8: Anyway, sure enough, I got a watch selected by my 17-year-old son. And it's really nice.
9: Wow.
8: I couldn't believe it.
9: And that it really suits you.
8: And they come, you know, on the maximum setting, you know, so it was way too big. And he got out his little watchmaker's kit and spent about 40 minutes adjusting the whole thing for me.
9: Wow.
8: I know. It's so thoughtful.
9: It's beautiful
8: lovely.
9: As well.
8: Yeah.
9: It's just the right shape.
8: It's like, just a really gorgeous present.
9: That width is perfect. He's
8: Thank
9: done
8: you.
9: Very well.
8: And he did that very, very thoughtfully, which was amazing.
9: 13 24 10, jump on the line, say g'day and tell us your Mother's Day highlight. We want to hear what you did and received.
8: Did you get something really good?
9: Yeah. Hey, after 3 o'clock, we are giving away tickets to see Charlie Puth. Those passes are stuffed
8: Poofy.
9: Inside the bum bag. We're also going to calm your chaos thanks to Belong. We've got some cash to give away. But let's kick Monday afternoon off with Taylor Swift.
8: Why wouldn't we?

0: 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Good for you. Let's talk about great days.
1: Chrissy's Say G'day.
0: Yesterday was one of the greatest. Mother's Day, I got a very thoughtful, hand-selected gift from my, well, from everybody, but, you know, my son, Leo, picked it out because his current obsession is watches.
2: Hey, sick obsession to have.
0: Yeah.
2: Because as he, you know, enters manhood, it's pretty impressive to know about watches and, like, understand how they work and know all the brands.
0: He's even got this little gadget in his bedroom that, because they charge themselves or something.
2: Yeah.
0: Like, what is it, Chrono or something?
2: Oh, my God, does he have the thing that...
0: Yeah, you put them on there and it keeps it going, yeah.
2: Wow, he's legit.
0: Oh, he's like, I mean, he's a professional. But I just really love the watch that he selected for me. I'm really, like, speechless about how fabulous it
2: is. It looks beautiful. It suits you.
0: 302410, give us a call, say g'day and tell us, did you get a good prezi? Did you have an amazing Mother's Day? What was the highlight? Hello, Jen.
3: Hi.
0: How are you?
3: I'm good, thanks. How are you?
0: Yeah, good. Did you have a good weekend? Did everybody love you sick?
3: Oh, my goodness. I had the best Mother's Day I've ever had.
0: Isn't it weird how they come out of the blue?
3: Oh, I so didn't expect it.
0: What? Tell me what your kids organised for you.
3: Well, first of all, I woke up in the morning and
0: Well, that's a good start.
3: That is a good start.
0: Better than the alternative, Jen.
3: I asked for some perfume and I did get some perfume, but I also got a GHD straightener for my hair.
2: Wow.
0: Jenny, that is going to, as my grand used to say, that'll see you out. I'm still using one that I bought 20 years ago.
3: Oh, I couldn't believe. And I thought, you know, maybe Christmas, birthday, but that was just Mother's Day. So that was pretty impressive. Then I found out that I'm a Richmond supporter, and I found out, I knew we were going to the footy, but I didn't know that we were going to the lounge and having the most amazing experience with beautiful food and drinks.
0: Did you eat scones? Did you eat the scones there?
3: Oh, it was amazing. So I had the best day. Shame they didn't win, but everything else was perfect.
2: Well, shame your team sucks, Jen.
0: I was going to say, if that's the day, though, who cares? You're winning.
2: Yeah, exactly right. Hey, Jenny, we're going to send you a Baker's Delight voucher. Let's go to Lauren.
0: That was a really good day. It's going to be hard to beat. Lorraine, can you beat it? Is it Lauren? Lorraine or Lauren?
4: No, it's Loren, as in Sophia Loren.
0: Oh,
2: I like it.
0: Okay, beautiful.
4: Yeah, it sounds sexy, doesn't it?
0: It does. It sounds fancy and sexy.
4: Okay, I have a girlfriend that is a foster care mum, and every year I go around with the kids that she does have, and I buy a present for her so they can give to her. So this year she got socks, her favourite perfume, her favourite chocolate, candles, and we call it Special Ladies Day.
0: Oh, my God. That is the most beautiful story.
4: It is. And just to see those kids, to give her something, and it's like, we appreciate you.
0: Oh, that's brilliant.
2: Lorraine, we appreciate you, and we're going to send you a double pass to see The Sheep Detectives, which is in cinemas now. Hugh Jackman is in it, and you can take that lovely lady with you and have a date night, a friendship
4: she
2: date.
4: She will love that.
0: Well, actually, the kids would love it too. Let's chuck in another double and then... it is a kid's film, sort of.
4: Yeah, we'll take the kids along. Yeah. We like taking them to the movies. Thank you very much.
0: You're a very kind woman. What a wonderful thing. Hi, Kel.
5: Good afternoon.
0: You hit the piss yesterday, I hear.
5: Yeah, my daughter surprised me with a very long lunch.
0: How
5: with brilliant. Unlimited cocktails.
0: How old is she?
5: Banquet. Well, I've got 18-year-old girls,
0: and
5: so they just went hard as well.
0: They went hard, and you all Ubered home, I'm sure, Kel.
5: Yes, they paid for the Uber as well.
2: Elite. Where'd you go, Kel?
5: We went to a restaurant on the river called Opa. It was lovely.
0: Opa!
2: Yeah. Hey, Kel, we're going to send you a double pass to The Sheep Detectives, which is in cinemas now as well. Have a great Monday. Olivia Rodrigo on Nova. I know.

0: listening to the Chrissy Swan Show on Nova. Chapa Roan, I wonder when we're going to get some new stuff from her.
1: Surely soon.
0: I meant to check in with you. How many times did you listen to Charlie XCX's new song on the weekend?
1: Probably 15, but watched the music video about 10 times.
0: I haven't seen that yet.
1: We're going to watch it together in a second.
0: Let's do this.
2: Chrissy's simply connected thanks to Belong. Mobile, data and internet plans that are easy to set up. Belong makes it easy to be connected.
3: Chrissy's calming chaos.
0: You know, time management is not my strong suit. 13-24-10. What is a most recent or, in fact, a historical chaotic moment in your life that you want to relay to us? And we're going to throw some cash at it.
1: Indeed, $200 cash, thanks to Belong. What was your chaotic moment
0: I've got chaotic moments all the time.
1: You
0: but
1: do.
0: But yesterday, I just did not realise how long things take.
1: You do struggle with that.
0: I really struggle. When am I going to learn?
1: I mean, I feel if you haven't learned at this point in life, who cares?
0: No. I mean, I ended up being very busy flitting hither and thither yesterday, and that I enjoy that, but I think that that's because that's how it always happens for me in my life.
1: Yeah, you're used to it.
0: So woke up, did my own Mother's Day thing, and then there was a lunch at the kids' grandma's house and I was on salads because I'm a good cook.
1: Yep.
0: Had not started.
1: At what time?
0: I want to say 10.
1: Okay.
0: So I had to pull together pasta salad, making pesto from scratch, a fattoush with, you know, oven
1: What's
0: crisped.
1: A fattoush?
0: It's the best Middle Eastern salad ever.
1: It's the best name too.
0: And it's got those crispy oven-baked pitas crunched on top.
1: Oh, yum.
0: Had to do all that separately, make all the dressings, also a tabbouleh from scratch, all that chopping.
1: How did you go?
0: Anyway, got it done, got them out the door. Me still in a dressing gown, had to work out how on earth I was going to get a dessert over to where my kids were and also get Murphy in to be groomed at 3:30. Why did I do that?
1: On Sunday?
0: Yep.
1: What sort of Sunday activity is that, getting your dog groomed? Absolutely not. And on Mother's Day of all days.
0: What an idiot. And then, I'm his mother. And
1: yeah, but he's not a human.
0: And then I had to go see my own mum at 4:30, which is crazy.
1: That is nuts.
0: Absolute craziness.
1: I added up my Saturday was actually quite chaotic.
0: Really?
1: Between 2 p.m. and 2 a.m., I was in 6 different locations.
0: 2 p.m. and 2 a.m., 6. Wow, that's a lot for you.
1: Yes.
0: How many costume changes?
1: I committed to the same look.
0: Wow.
1: But when I added up how much I spent on Uber, I felt sick.
0: Say it. It's so much. It's really cathartic to say the figure.
1: $400. You cannot say I'm not a good mate.
0: I beg your pardon?
1: Like, I know. I was all over the great city of Melbourne, making sure I was at my best mate's 100th footy game, Bill and Ava's surprise wedding.
0: Even this $200 dinner that we are about to give away thanks to Belong would not even cover your Ubers on Sunday.
1: It would not calm my chaos.
0: No.
1: 13-24-10, though, we're going to try and calm your chaos. Jump on the line and share your chaotic moment. Noah Khan on Nova.

0: I don't want to say this in case it was a dream and not true, but I think Sia's got a new song out.
1: Alrighty, let's look into that.
0: I think it was launched last week. You're listening to the Chrissy Swan Show on Nova. Let's talk chaos.
2: Chrissy's simply connected thanks to Belong. Mobile, data and internet plans that are easy to set up. 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
3: Chrissy's calming chaos.
0: I mean, I could talk about my chaotic weekend, but it's fairly standard. You spent $400 on Ubers, and I know that must be very difficult to accept, Jack.
1: Mm.
0: But I congratulate you.
1: Thank you.
0: Because if I sat down and I looked at my weekend, my one day, and I thought, oh, I've got to be here and here and here and here, I would just go, that's not possible. I'm going to have to choose one or two and let people down.
1: I know, I cannot let my mates down. I love them so much that I just made an effort to at least spend 2 hours at each different spot.
0: It's really extraordinary. And in the same outfit, mate, you are a superhero.
1: 13, 24, 10, tell us about your chaos and we will give you $200 cash.
0: Maria! How was your, what was your most recent chaotic moment?
4: Hello, Chrissy. Hello, Jack.
0: Hi, cutie face.
1: Hey, Maria.
0: What you got?
4: Mine's going back a few years now, but I have twin girls and we wanted to go up the shop just to grab some milk. And I put them both in the bath, got them ready. Anyway, when I got the first one dressed, when I was getting the second one dressed, the first one went and found handfuls of solidified fat.
0: Oh, God.
4: And rubbed it all over herself and all over the walls. So I had to throw her back in the bath again. And then we finally got ready again, got out to the garage to hop in the car, and I realised I forgot my keys. So I told him just to wait there while I raced in and grabbed the keys.
0: Oh, God.
4: Yeah, and then she found a bottle of Jif. And when I come out, she's standing there pouring the bottle of Jif all over her sister's head. So her sister's standing there with Jif just running all over us.
0: So was the Jif twin the same as the solidified fat twin?
4: Yes.
0: Gee, she's having a rough trot that day.
4: Oh, yeah.
1: Maria, we're going to send you $200 cash to calm the chaos.
4: Oh, thank you so much.
1: You are so welcome.
0: I just feel like I just would have left them in the car and walked inside. Yeah. I give up today. See, this is why, like, it's so good to have Uber Eats and stuff, because you can

0: If you've got two twins that like rubbing the others in solidified fat and Jif, you can go, bang, here's the milk.
1: Yes.
0: Hi, Jackie.
2: Hi. My most chaotic moment is, well, it might not sound funny to other people, but it was hysterical to me. I had to have my middle son, who's three, scream at the ambulance officers to go to his brother, who was actually the one having seizures, but the ambulance officers would not leave my other son alone because they'd walked in and he was in a hard knock neck collar because he'd fractured his neck. Oh my God, but a three-year-old screaming at them.
0: What? A three-year-old in a neck collar already saying to an ambulance officer, it's not me, it's my brother in the back room having a seizure.
2: Oh, my God, Jackie. I was trying to tell them that they just wouldn't listen. I'm saying,
1: why?
2: No, come down here. You need to come down here. But they just kept going to Kieran and wanted to stay with him.
0: I feel like the fact that you're laughing and jovial about this, I feel like that was the moment that you completely lost your mind, Jackie, and it hasn't come back to you.
3: This is the Chrissy Swan Show on Nova. Whipper and Kate.
1: Do you think you'd be stronger at an American accent or, say, a British accent?
4: A British accent.
1: Okay, well, I'm going to pass you this. This is on Happy National Health Day.
4: Oh, no,
1: today.
4: I'm not doing it on air.
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0: 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I feel like you're going to have to explain to me about roasts in general.
1: Okay.
2: Chrissy's clickbait.
0: We're going to get to Kevin Hart's roast, which is streaming live on Netflix from today. But first of all, Kelly Holiday's in a spot of bother. He's been in the US, North America, Canada, touring, and he did the first bit of his tour in America, and then he popped over to Canada. And he was stopped at the border trying to get back in for his final New York City show. It is scary at any sort of airport or border control in America.
3: Right.
0: Like, you've got, even if you've done nothing wrong, which he hadn't, he had all the right visas, all the paperwork, if you're tapped on the shoulder, you're just like, oh, my God, they're going to find out I've got a suitcase full of drugs, even though you don't.
1: Yeah.
0: Do you know what I mean?
1: Walking through LAX security once you land feels like you're entering prison.
0: Terrifying.
1: It's so scary, the way they yell at you to take your shoes off.
0: I know. And then because I hate the term people pleaser, but I like to make people feel very comfortable.
1: Yes.
0: I'm like smiling at them going, oh, it's my first time in America. They could not give a hoot.
1: Nope.
0: Anyway, access denied. He had to cancel his show in New York City and fly home. And he still doesn't know why.
1: Do you know the only reason I could think as to why they wouldn't allow him back in is whether, you know, over in the States at the moment under Trump's sort of control,
0: yeah,
1: they're trawling people's social media.
0: Are they?
1: As they enter. So I wonder if they linked him and Abby together and maybe saw one of Abby's videos speaking against Trump. Like,
0: who knows? Maybe.
1: It's just so weird.
0: I don't think it takes much in Trump's America to not be allowed in. Very interesting. Now, Kevin Hart's roast has gone to air, and you know I'm just not wired to understand how it's funny.
1: Which surprises me. Given your appreciation of comedy and comedians, I thought you would like roasts.
0: I just feel like...
1: I love them.
0: No, I like the idea of them, and I feel like if they're done under a certain level...
1: Yeah.
0: But sometimes they go over and above. For example, Tom Brady, Kevin Hart spoke at his roast. There was some controversy because I believe that Kevin Hart overstepped the line.
1: Back in 2024.
0: Yes.
1: Because Kevin went after him and Giselle, didn't he?
0: Yes. And I think that there was a no-go zone. And Kevin Hart just went, yeah, whatever, keep that to yourself. Well, Tom Brady's returned the favour. He was expressly asked, do not mention affairs, whatever, the wife was there. He went like this.
4: I do have a few words for you before I return to my affairs in Las Vegas. Oh, wait. Affairs in Las Vegas, was that off? Not supposed to talk about affairs in Vegas? Think I broke another rule. You took a lot of shots at my family during my roast. But I'm too classy to go after your beautiful wife. Where am I? What's up, girl?
5: Stop. You better cut it out.
0: Oh, Kevin was not happy.
1: What about the dad jokes? Do you think that's off limit or is that okay?
0: No, I think the dad jokes are okay.
4: Have you even left the forum? Or have you just been here screaming into that mic the last 2 years waiting for daddy to come home? Well, unlike your real dad, I actually showed up.
6: Oh, you son of a bitch.
0: I think the reason I think that's okay is that's throwing shade, actually, at somebody else.
1: Yeah, okay.
0: Whereas the affair stuff and then his wife is there. Oh. I don't know, it's like her business.
1: I love it. I can't wait to watch it.
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0: the M4 at Lidcombe. We've got a truck breakdown eastbound at the Hill Road on ramp, while Normanhurst is a truck breakdown southbound in the North Connects just past Pennant Hills Road on ramp. One lane is closed as a result. Glenorie, the old Northern Road is closed both ways at Munros Lane after an earlier multi-vehicle accident. Diversions via Post Office Road and Cat Eye Ridge Road. While Eastern Creek, there's a truck breakdown westbound on the Great Western Highway approaching Walgrove Road. Lane 2 closed there. End of financial year is on now at Sutton's. 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Checking your weather. Chance of showers down to 17 degrees overnight. Tomorrow, shower or two and tops of 23. Right now, it is 22 in the city. Same in the west on Sydney's Nova 96.9.
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0: Hello, I'm Michelle Stevenson. The PM has defended his about-face on negative gearing, admitting a lack of housing was behind the rethink. Anthony Albanese insisting multiple times before the last election that the popular tax policy would remain unchanged. But he's told the ABC the housing situation hasn't improved in the last 12 months.
4: Another year has passed since the election and not enough has changed. Many people have had another year of missing out at auctions, of renting and paying someone else's mortgage, and too many young people are close to giving up on the opportunity of owning their own home.
0: Well, the opposition has definitively ruled out entering into an alliance with One Nation despite their surge in popularity. The minor party secured its second lower house seat at the weekend after a decisive victory in the Farah by-election, but senior Liberal MP Tim Wilson claims a formal agreement between the two parties will never happen.
5: The reality is the leader of that party has already declared that she won't form a coalition with us, and I have no interest in forming a coalition with them.
0: Two Melbourne ISIS brides will remain behind bars after withdrawing plans to apply for bail. The mother and daughter are charged with owning a female slave and last week planned to launch a bid for freedom. One of the 17 Americans evacuated from the infamous hantavirus cruise has now tested positive for the disease. Five stranded Aussies will board a repatriation flight to Perth tonight. They face up to 42 days in quarantine. And Taylor Swift and Travis Kelce had an ulterior motive for their recent London visit. Word is the couple plan on doing a wedding bash there in August, just after they tie the knot in New York in July. Now let's see what's happening on Nine News.
6: Thanks, Michelle. I'm Peter Overton. In Nine News, watch as a driver takes out cars at Wetherill Park before his own bursts into flames. The Hunter virus cruise ship passengers coming home to Sydney, where they'll be quarantined. Miranda de Penrith, the centres with the highest driving test fail rates. And sprint star Gup Gup becomes a prime time hit in the United States. Nine News, your news nightly at 6 on 9 and 9 Now.
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24: Oh, no. You a fan of Poothy? Oh, Poothy? Charlie Puth?
33: I don't mind a bit of Puth.
24: I reckon, with respect, because the man's a genius in terms of musicianship, I would have changed my name. I just couldn't have done Puth.
33: What would you actually... I'm so glad you bring this up. I was Googling him earlier. His full name is Charles Otto Puth. Why would you not be Charles Otto?
24: Why wouldn't you?
33: What a sick name.
24: Puth has got to go.
33: Yeah.
24: Puth has got to go. He is coming to our fair shores and guess what is shoved into the bum bag today.
33: A double pass to see him.
24: So whilst, see your Poothy.
33: Whilst he's here with Poo-Poo the Pooth, though. We are not fans of it. Also, coming up before 4 o'clock, we have a brand new competition thanks to Waitress the Musical. Somba, now on Nova. You

0: Some songs just really stand the test of time, don't they? We've got another one actually embedded in the quizzy. You're listening to the Chrissy Swan Show on Nova. Let's give away tickets to see Charlie Puth.
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2: This is Quizzy. We declare Charlie Puth should be a bigger artist.
0: Absolutely, Charlie Puth should be a bigger artist. He's got a new album and a new tour. We are giving away a double pass to go see him when he's in Australia. Hello, Louise. How badly would you want these tickets?
3: I would love them tickets. Me and my girlfriend would love to go. That would be pretty amazing.
0: It'd be a really nice night out. You could wear a nice top and jeans.
4: What's your girlfriend's name?
3: Kelly.
0: Excellent. Well, best of luck.
3: Hopefully Kelly's listening.
0: Best of luck for you and Kel. Hello, Katie Kate.
5: Hello, how are you?
0: I'm good. What's your favourite Puthy track?
5: I like See You Again.
0: Yes.
5: A bit sad.
0: It is sad, but so good. That's your favourite, isn't it, Hollywood Jack?
4: Yeah, it is. Is that from the Fast and the Furious film? Yeah.
5: It is, yeah, Paul Walker.
0: Well, see, there's the irony. See You Again. You will see that film again in 18,000 different incarnations. Your names are your buzzers, girls. It's the best of five, meaning the first person to get three answers correct wins the game, gets the bum bag, but also gets a double pass to go see Charlie Puth. Question number one. Which Aussie artist was forced to fly home after US authorities...
5: Kate.
0: Yes, Kate?
5: Kelly Holiday.
0: Correct. Revoked his visa mid-tour. He had one night to go in at New York City. He would have been so excited about it,
4: right,
0: too.
4: And the things you can do after the show in New York City?
0: Correct.
4: Selfishly, you'd be bummed.
0: Very, very sad. Question number two. How many children does Charlie Puth have?
5: Louise. One.
0: He has one. His name is Jude, and he was only just born. He's a brand new baby.
4: Question number three.
0: 27 years ago, we're talking 1999, Christina Aguilera released this song. What's it called?
5: Kate.
0: Yes, Kate.
5: Genie in a bottle.
0: Genie in a bottle. That was the song I was talking about earlier that still stands up today. It's so good.
4: It's so good. And also, Christina looks literally the same as she did in 1999.
0: She does.
4: It's quite odd.
0: And also, if you're a bit of a music snob, you can absolutely look anybody direct in the eye and say, Genie in a Bottle is a great song because Elvis Costello said that it was one of his favourites.
4: There you go.
0: Question number four. Kalamata is a variety of?
5: Kate.
0: Yes, Kate.
5: Olive.
0: It is an olive. You're off to see Puthy.
5: Awesome. Thank you so much.
0: Sorry, Louise, you're going to have to put that blouse and jeans back in the wardrobe.
5: That's okay. I'll try again.
0: Yes, good girl.
4: We've got them all week, don't we, Tom? Just tomorrow.
0: Just tomorrow. Okay. Last chance, Louise.
4: Hey, coming up next, we're talking about rumours that you've heard about yourself.
0: You've had a cracker.
4: I have.

0: Can't catch my breath.
1: Hi, you're on the Chrissy Swan Show on Nova. We're talking about rumours. 13 24 10, have you ever heard a rumour about yourself that isn't true? Or maybe that is true, but you had to deny. You actually don't mind a rumour, Jack?
2: Well,
1: depending on what it is.
2: Yeah, depending on what it is. I think they're fun. They create fantastic water cooler chat.
1: But what about if they're wrong? And you're just like, how can I possibly put all of these little spot fires out? I can't.
2: I think you
1: for the rest of my life, people are going to think that blah, blah, blah.
2: Unless it's something like criminal, I think it's fine to let a rumour run wild.
1: I think supermodel Anok Yeh, I want to say that is, I'd never seen her before or even heard of her name. She is exquisite.
2: I know. Like, we don't like to deep dive on looks too much. But
1: not really. I've never seen a human being look like that.
2: nor have I. It is like they have 3D printed the most beautiful Bratz doll.
1: I agree. And it's not even like she's exquisite. Anyway, the rumour around her shenanigans that occurred at the Met Gala are not exquisite.
2: Now, this isn't even from the Met Gala last Monday. This is from the 2024 Gala.
1: That's right. 2 years ago. So, apparently, she... And the thing is, all of this mud sticks. Somebody, not her,
2: yep.
1: Proven, whatever, did a wee in their jumpsuit. Okay, now who among us have not? Anyway, jumpsuits are hard to get off.
2: Oh, in those Met Gala looks, it would be so tricky, A, to try to get out of the outfit, but also, B, to try and find a toilet. Like, when there's hundreds of people there... It'd be a mission.
1: I agree, but I'll come back to this. There are things that, because every woman at any function is sucked in to some sort of spandex, Spanx,
2: Skims yeah.
1: thing. Everyone's in it. And they've got little flaps, you know.
2: Oh, so you just chuck the flap open?
1: Yeah.
2: Gotcha.
1: And as if Anok, what's her name? Anok Yeh doesn't know that. Anyway, somebody did a wee, left it too late, did not factor in the time it takes to get the pants down. I've done that. And there was wee, whatever. Then the person that did that, all the clues were is that it was a spangly jumpsuit.
2: Okay.
1: Somebody in their wisdom has... I mean, get a job, by the way, has gone through all the outfits of everybody that was at the Met Gala in 2024 and found that this supermodel, Anok Yeh, was wearing an outfit that matched the description of the Phantom Weir's jumpsuit.
2: And they say journalism is dead. That is the kind of journalism I can get around.
1: Anok Yeh got wind of this and she's like, I usually stay quiet and keep to myself. But Washington Post, I mean, this is like a
2: legitimate,
1: and then in capitals, how dare you misalign my character and imply that I ripped my outfit. I mean, that's one thing that I find funny. Ripped my outfit and peed on myself during the Met Gala. Fact check. Are you crazy? See, here's the thing, though. She will forever be the Met Gala wear.
2: She will.
1: That's it.
2: It's stuck.
1: You can deny it as much as you want. What have you heard about yourself, Jack?
2: I think a few years ago, one that was published and still makes me laugh is that I was Nadia Bartel's new love when she was recently single and that we'd found love together and that the friendship had turned into something more.
1: Well, look, you sort of did. You know, it's the love that transcends age and sexuality.
2: Correct. We love each other as best mates, but it's not like that.
1: Was it sort of thrilling to see that article and with a different lens go, that's what it might be like if I was straight.
2: Straight, yeah, totally.
1: Like, that's cool.
2: I would be batting. Like, yeah. She's hot.
1: She's magnificent. 13 24 10. Have you ever heard a rumour about yourself? And what'd you do about it? Did you actively try and explain the situation or did you just go, oh, well, that's it. I'm Nadia Bartel's kid's new dad.
2: Often they're in the workplace. I want to hear those ones
1: too.

0: is falling down.
1: You're listening to the Chrissy Swan Show on Nova. We're talking about rumours. I saw some AI thing with Adele on it this week. She was singing as she was signing her divorce papers in court.
2: Yeah, that's
1: finally.
2: AI.
1: Oh, is it? Yep. She was singing a song?
2: Yeah, no, that didn't
1: it's
2: happen.
1: AI.
2: That's AA as Kathy Hilton would say.
1: Anyway, rumours. A supermodel who attended the Met Gala 2 years ago has been forced to try and clear her name because the Washington Post, which is a legitimate publication, has inferred that there was a person at the gala who tore a designer jumpsuit off her body too late before she did a wee in it.
2: She didn't like that rumour.
1: And they have pointed the finger at her and she's gone, "I'm so sorry. What are you talking about?"
2: Now, Swanee, I was saying before the songs that I think the main big rumour I've seen about myself that was made public was that I was Nadia Bartel's new boyfriend.
1: Yeah, that's good.
2: And people didn't understand that we were just best mates. What have you? You've been in this industry for years.
1: My favourite one was published on Wikipedia, and I've said it before. It said Chrissy recently gave birth to her third child, which she promptly ate. It's just the best economy of language. There have been stuff. There have been rumours about me, but I think I just dismissed them. There was quite a recent one, actually, that I was going to do a different radio show.
2: That's right, yeah. Yes.
1: But I just read it and I go, well, that's not true. So what can you do about it? Do you know what I mean?
2: Like, yeah.
1: What can you do?
2: News to me.
1: Yeah. I mean, you would know.
2: 13, 24, 10. What rumour have you heard about yourself?
1: Hi, Olivia. Oh,
2: Olivia's gone to the wrong line. One moment. Olivia, are you there?
3: I'm here.
1: Tell me the rumour.
3: All right, so get this. So I graduated high school 5 years ago, but back in the day, I'd been friends with this big group of girls for about 10 years. And then one day, this guy kind of comes into our friendship group and I set him up with my friend. And I thought, oh, like, they're such a cute couple. You know, it's going really well for them. They've been together about 3 years at this point. And one day I realize everyone's invited to the birthday of this guy except for me. And I'm thinking, oh, that's really strange. You know, we're all friends. So I call my friends. And I'm like, hey, do you know if, like, they're mad at me or something? And they go, oh, well, we've heard some rumors about you. And I was like, oh, tell me. And they go, well, see, the thing is, said friend thinks that you're after her boyfriend, even though I set them up. But it gets worse. It gets so much worse. Not only did I set them up and everything like that, and I'm getting rumours, and she's trying to kick me out of the friendship group saying I'm after him. I'm a lesbian. I never wanted him.
1: Did they know at the time? That...
3: See, the thing is, said friend thinks that you're after her boyfriend, even though I set them up. But it gets worse. It gets so much worse. Not only did I set them up and everything...

0: So yeah. What did you do? Did you just go, oh, well, this is blatantly so absurd, I'm not even going to acknowledge it? Or did you have to try and sort it out?
1: Look, at first I had a bit of a laugh and so did my other friends, but at the time she was really determined to kick me out of the friendship group, but she ended up kicking herself out because they all turned and said, you know, she's a lesbian. I don't think she wants your boyfriend.
0: Oh, my God. The table's turned.
2: Olivia,
0: on
2: you've
0: her.
2: Got a Baker's Delight voucher. I thoroughly enjoyed that
0: I
2: narrative.
0: I really did too. Hey, Eric.
3: Hello.
0: Hi. What rumour have you heard about yourself?
3: Well, I had many people saying I have way too many dogs than I have.
0: How many have you got?
3: Got two.
0: How many did people say that you had?
3: I think it was 11 or 10. Was too much.
0: And dogs. What did you do? What did you do when you heard this crazy rumor, Eric?
3: Well, I don't know. I was just freaking out. I was like, guys, I only have two, but they just didn't listen. And then eventually I got some of my friends over to my house and I showed them there was only two.
0: That's the way to prove it. Prove it by showing them, Eric.
2: Eric, how old are you?
3: I'm 11.
2: Okay, I'm going to send you to the movies to see The Sheep Detectives, which is in cinemas now.
3: Okay.
2: He is too cool for school, man. Let's finish with Anon on 13 24 10. Anon, what rumour have you heard about yourself?
4: Well, I might have started a little rumour. So I actually work in a prison.
0: Hot.
4: And I'm quite a mature officer. And this young female officer came in one day, quite a young, attractive girl. And I gave her a big hug in front of some of the prisoners. And one of the prisoners goes, is that your partner? I've gone, no, you idiot. That's my daughter. So for the next many years, all the prisoners thought this was my daughter. And so it made her quite safe. Oh. And they all left her alone. So it was quite a good rumour to spread around the
0: prison. How many years did that rumour last?
4: Oh, I think it's still going now. And that's about 8 years ago.
0: That's
2: impressive.
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7: Hey, it's Michelle Stevenson here at North Sydney. We've got delays remaining northbound on the Baringa Freeway below Falcon Street. That's after an earlier truck and car crash while the M4 in Lidcombe. There's a truck breakdown eastbound at the Hill Road on ramp. Plus the M4 in Maryland, we've got a truck breakdown westbound at Colmer Street off ramp in the breakdown lane. Abbotsbury, we've got a truck breakdown eastbound Elizabeth Drive approaching Hackett Road. And at Kemps Creek, there's a truck breakdown at Mummeray Road northbound at Baker's Lane. 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Checking weather, chance of showers down to 17 degrees overnight. Tomorrow we're looking at a shower or two and tops of 23. Right now it's 21 in the city, same in the west.
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2: Chrissy's Fast Five.
0: Head underwater. Hey, Waitress is an extraordinary musical. Nat Bassingthwaite. God, I did that thing that I swore I never would do, is switch the S and the T's. Stars in it. Rob Mills is there. The supporting cast. Mwah. 10 out of 10. And all the music in it, all the songs, are written by the genius Sarah Bareilles, who brought us this one. You don't think that that gets a thrashing on my microphone, you would be wrong. Hello, Lauren.
3: Hi.
0: Hey. You are the first cab off the rank in this very, very exciting competition.
3: Awesome.
0: Imagine just getting dressed, going to the theatre. It's such a beautiful thing to do, and we want it to come true for you.
3: Oh, me too. Me too.
4: Alrighty. So, Lauren, we're giving you the chance to not only win tickets to the show, but also to win $1,000 cash with 15 seconds on the clock. All you have to do is name five things that align with our daily category. Does that make sense?
3: Yep.
4: Okay, Swanee is going to give you today's category before I start the timer.
0: Are you ready, okay, Lauren?
3: Yes.
0: Okay, because we're talking Waitress, name us some things, five things that you would find in a diner.
4: Start the clock.
3: Oh, my God. Tables.
0: Yeah.
3: A register. An oven. Mm-hmm. Oh, my God. Pregnancy brain. Napkins. And, oh, my God, cutlery.
0: Yes! Well done!
4: You did it!
0: Well done, Lauren. You are off to see Waitress the musical. You are just amazing. Going to love it. And don't forget, $1,000 cash as well.
3: Oh, amazing. Thank you so much.
4: You are so welcome, Lauren. For your chance to play, head to the Nova Player app or Nova FM and register your details now. We are playing all week. Hey, next, we need to talk about Dua Lipa, Swanee.
0: We do.
4: Eric Prydz first on the Chrissy Swan Show. I had a

0: almost out of here, making up with Fitzy Whipper and Kate. I wonder how her Mother's Day was. It looked gorgeous on
1: Insta,
0: Instagram.
1: It did.
0: Yeah. Let's talk Dua Lipa.
2: Chrissy's clickbait.
0: This story is utterly absurd. So, two of the biggest names in media and entertainment, Dua Lipa and Samsung. They are having an issue. There is fisticuffs, a skirmish, if you will. Because on the boxes of all the Samsung televisions for the last X amount of years, few years, six, 2 years, there's a big picture of Dua Lipa on every single box. A very prominent photograph and very obviously
1: her.
0: Her.
1: Yeah.
0: You know, it's got a picture of the screen that is within the box and, you know, an idea of what you can expect.
1: And when you look at that box, your eyes immediately go to her. Like, yeah. It really catches you.
0: Absolutely. And anyone in their right mind would go, well, she's getting a kickback from that. You would be wrong. Samsung, someone in the marketing department's put her face on there without mentioning it to Dua Lipa or her hot dad, for example.
1: Now, this is very bold by Samsung because they're already, like, number two in the world for, like, I just feel like they're always chomping at Apple's heels, right?
0: Yeah, and they're great televisions.
1: Fantastic.
0: And they sell a lot of them. Why wouldn't they know you don't do that?
1: You play by the rules.
0: Yes.
1: And Dua Lipa, she's mad for an endorsement deal.
0: Of course.
1: She'll say yes, but just sling her some cash, man.
0: Look, for her particularly, who will take cash for anything, this would really get stuck in her craw.
1: It would.
0: She saw it about a year ago for the first time and she's like, how come I'm not getting paid for this? And she's asked the courts for $15 million, I think. $15
1: million. Yeah, that's fair.
0: And weirdly, Samsung have just gone a bit quiet and dismissive, like, oh, yeah, whatever. Like, damage is done. What are we going to do? Get all the boxes back?
1: Yeah, no, this isn't good.
0: She is definitely going to get that money. Because also the photograph, she owns the photograph. It's taken backstage at a festival. She owns the copyright. It's not even like they've lifted that from somewhere. It's her photograph.
1: Well, you can tell that, like, it's a high-quality staged photo.
0: Yeah.
1: It's not just a pap kind of photo.
0: Yeah, she's got
1: Idiots.
0: This in the bag.
1: Hey, Fitzy Whipper and Kate are up next. We'll be back tomorrow. Have a great night.
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24: Then for a lift kit, we're going to try to break down eastbound of the Hill Road on ramp while Arncliffe. There's a crash on the Princes Highway southbound approaching Forest Road. North Sydney, delays remain northbound on Moringa Freeway below Falcon Street after an earlier truck and car crash. Abbotsbury, we've got a truck breakdown eastbound on Elizabeth Drive approaching Hackett Road. While Kemps Creek, there's a truck breakdown on Mumray Road northbound at Bakers Lane. Blacktown, we've got traffic lights flashing yellow on Lytton Street and McCulloch Road causing delays in all directions. 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Ends at June 30. Checking weather. Chance of showers overnight down to 17 degrees. Tomorrow we are looking at a shower or two with tops of 23. Right now it's 21 in the city, same in the west.
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24: Good afternoon. I'm Michelle Stevenson. Five Aussies and one Kiwi are due to fly into Perth after being potentially exposed to hantavirus and will be placed into quarantine for at least 3 weeks. They are en route to WA after being caught up in an outbreak of the rat-borne illness on board a cruise ship. Health Minister Mark Butler says they'll be held at a purpose-built quarantine station north of Perth set up during the COVID pandemic.
0: Our primary responsibility as a government, obviously, is to keep our community safe and healthy. We also have a responsibility to those passengers to bring them home and to protect them from any risk, no matter how small, of potentially transmitting the virus without knowing it.
24: The Finance Minister says Labor will explain the reasons behind any policy reversals in tomorrow's budget. The Albanese government is planning to rein in the capital gains discount and negative gearing incentives for property investors, despite previously ruling it out. Katie Gallagher says they will be upfront with voters, though. Mother and daughter ISIS brides will remain behind bars until at least June after postponing their bid for freedom in a Melbourne court. The two women were charged with crimes against humanity shortly after stepping on to Australian soil last week. Well, Amazon is on a hiring blitz ahead of Prime Day this July. The retail giant is looking for 850 seasonal workers to help pick, pack and ship orders for customers right across the country. And Britney Spears has broken her silence about her DUI for the first time, the singer calling the arrest a blessing in disguise as she reflected on her spiritual journey. Now let's see what's happening on Nine News.
1: Thanks, Michelle. I'm Peter Overton. In Nine News, watch as a driver takes out cars at Wetherill Park before his own bursts into flames. The Hunter virus cruise ship passengers coming home to Sydney, where they'll be quarantined. Miranda de Penrith, the centres with the highest driving test, fail rates. And sprint star Gup Gup becomes a prime-time hit in the United States. Nine News, your news nightly at 6 on 9 and 9 Now.
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30: How about that, guys?
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29: Oh, welcome to the show after what I hope was a beautiful day for the family yesterday. Mother's Day. How'd you go, Kate Ritchie? Did you feel loved?
31: I did feel loved. I had a beautiful day. Where I live, the weather was incredibly glorious.
29: What did May give you? What did you make for Heather?
31: Mum's away, actually. She's seen one of
29: convenient.
31: My sisters.
29: Okay.
31: So I had breakfast in bed and I had all the...
29: What?
31: I had cold bacon, one fried egg
29: awesome.
31: And a pile of pancakes and it was delicious.
29: Great effort.
31: And I ate it all up and then I stood on the soccer sideline and then my daughter took me on a ferry.
29: Oh, did you go on a ferry?
31: I did a very...
29: Like in Sydney?
31: A very touristy day.
29: Ooh. And it Ferry was, McFerry face, did you? You went on that?
31: Yes, I did. I don't know what that means. But it was lovely. I had a beautiful day.
29: It's fantastic.
31: I ate some chips and stuff. How about you guys, though? Because I thought Mother's Day was all about, oh, God, what are we going to do?
29: No.
31: The stress around the office.
29: Well, there was an injury in the Fitzgerald home. We're going to be talking about this later actually. You know, injuring yourself trying to impress your kids.
32: Yeah.
29: A lot of parents do it.
32: Happens every Christmas
31: Have you got
32: day.
31: A skateboard?
29: Yeah, I do, and I unfortunately kick-flipped up into me Agatson. You know, I was bent over, all the kids were laughing. But
32: it would have been great. Let's see that again. Post Malone tickets in 15 minutes, that is massive. And also next, we want to hear from you guys, sleep-deprived parents. I've got an update on how to knock that on the head.

0: Fedora. Think About Us on Nova. This is your Monday afternoon, Fitzy, Whipper, Kate. And if you're a parent right now, you're thinking, yeah, sure, Mother's Day was lovely, but I am exhausted. Do you know, as parents also, what happens, you kind of laugh about it. You know, you get into work on a Monday, have a bit of a laugh about what happened over the weekend and why you're so tired and so-and-so did this in the middle of the night and then another one did that. And you kind of laugh it off because you've got similar stories. It doesn't take the pain out of what you're doing. It doesn't stop the exhaustion.
1: Yeah, but it's a good pain. It gives you responsibility and it's... Do you know what it's like? It's like a pre-season, mate. You don't want to do it, but you know what? You get satisfaction at the end of pre-season that you're in good nick. Yeah. You're in good parenting nick.
0: Pre-season,
1: and you've done the right thing.
0: Season goes for about 6 months. This goes for a little bit longer. And I think parents, when they don't get a chance to sleep properly and never have that recovery time, that's when you start to get ill and things just continue to spiral. And that's the battle. I'll
1: sleep when I'm dead. Oh, more Bon Jovi, please.
0: Oh, Shay, pump that out, mate. This is interesting. They're talking about why. Why now? And they've done a study of over 400 people and parents, and they've concluded there's one difference compared to what it was like for our parents even and their parents before that. And not only, just side note, I sat next to an old lady on the plane the other day.
2: Oh, just wasn't
1: a lady,
2: there?
1: Mate. Huh? Just a lady.
2: Not even a lady, just a person.
0: Sorry. Can't be ageist, can't be gender specific. I sat next to a human on the plane the other day.
1: Beautiful.
0: Fitz.
1: Great.
0: And I would say they were aged between 0 and 100, but probably closer to the 100 mark.
1: Anyway, you have to point that out.
0: They said, I had 5 kids and I managed it by myself, but it was different back then because we didn't have anything else to do. That was our task and we solely did that. There was no expectation for us to work. Socially, there wasn't expectation either.
2: Social media didn't exist, you what you need to put in your child's lunchbox.
1: I disagree with that. You still had to work.
0: Well, a lot of women didn't, no. Some did, but a lot of them didn't. Their job was purely around the house and that was the task that was set. In modern times, the wife is meant to be able to do everything and the husband is meant to be able to do everything.
2: Well, there's a little issue with that, isn't there, when everyone's meant to do everything.
0: That's when the world falls over. So what they've suggested is, because different to what it used to be, there's no community and there's no village to help raise the child anymore. Where back in the day, you all got together and helped raise the children.
2: Yeah, it took a village.
0: It took a village.
2: It still does take a village.
0: And the village is now gone.
2: Yeah, it doesn't exist.
1: I really struggle when I hear, and I've got a couple of friends, right? And their parents have retired and gone, nah, we're done. We're not going to help with the kids.
0: Yeah. I don't understand that.
2: Whose side are you on, Fitzy?
1: Well, no. I really struggle with that because there's been moments where I've had a mate and I'll go, you know, we've got a birthday party or we've got an event coming up and they were going, mate, we just can't find babysitters. I said, well, what about your oldies? Nah, they've retired. They just don't want to do it anymore.
0: What do you mean they don't want to do it anymore? It's not out of a job. It's love.
1: Some people do. You know what? You talk about parenting and how tiring it can be. When they retire, they just hang it up altogether.
0: Yeah, but imagine.
2: Well, they have earned that right, you know.
1: I agree. But it's like when you talk about the village, it's about the family and support. You've always got to be there for them.
0: Yeah, can you imagine Fitzy? Huey, right, has his own family and has a couple of kids and then says, Dad, we need to go away for the weekend. Do you mind looking after the kids?
1: No chance at all. Absolutely no chance at all.
2: Grandchildren are a delight.
1: I'm already in Bali, so I'm not home.
0: I love that. I'm sure that's the right way forward, isn't it?
1: Yeah.
2: I think on paper it sounds very nice where everyone turns up and they have particular roles and we all kind of trudge the difficult, sometimes challenging
0: Impossible.
2: Road of parenting and bringing up children, but I think, well, some families don't even speak with each other. Some live interstate. Some can't be trusted with the children. You know, there are so many things to consider.
1: There's another ploy that you can do as a grandparent, and Hazel Fitzgerald did this. When Hazel was getting a little bit old.
2: Is your nana?
1: She, Yeah, this is my nan. She knew that we hated to go around there and stay with nan because right. she had an outside dunny, Kate, so you'd have to go outside to go to the toilet.
2: Yeah, scary.
1: As Nan got older, she struggled to get out of bed to go to the toilet, so she would have an ice cream.
2: Well, it was outside.
1: She'd have an ice cream container next to the bed.
3: It'd fall out of bucket.
2: Oh, a little pan.
1: Yeah, and she would fill that up and leave it there for a few days, and forget about it. So when Mum and Dad used to drop us off when they'd go to the local disco, the smell of urine in the house.
0: Oh, Nan threw the
1: bucket. And then they'd drop. You, me, Ryan. Off to you, Ryan.
2: So many Ryans.
3: You know, Regan, that was a stinky weekend. Couldn't get away. Filling up the bedpan. Okay, also today, we're going to be playing Brand Man. If you know your ads, your jingles, we're going to do it very...

0: Usher, thank you, buddy. Yeah. Fitzy Whipper, Kate, thanks to Chemist Warehouse on this Monday afternoon.
1: Yeah, welcome to Monday afternoon. It's not just your normal Monday, it's your...
2: Make Money Monday.
1: Make Money Monday. And I know it can be... motivation can be hard on a Monday. Really, really hard. You know, I've been talking about this analogy that this guy's got of how you should tackle the week quite a bit on the show.
0: Okay.
1: I've actually found the grab. And I wanted to play it for you because I actually, it's not bad. When you're looking for little wins and you're trying to get over the really tough days where you have to go to work or the kids are mucking around before they go to school, have a listen to this.
0: No, we don't have it. I don't think it's playing.
3: The best analogy that I've heard for living a good life is that each week is just a 7-game series and you just got to win 4 to advance. Realistically, Sunday and Monday, those are probably losses. Friday and Saturday probably wins. So you just got to win 2 of Tuesday, Wednesday, Thursday, and you're going to be living a good life.
0: Yeah.
3: Now, maybe you steal one on Sunday. You have a Sunday fun day. All of a sudden, you just need one of them. If you have a bad Friday, you're behind the eight ball. You might want to just chalk it up to a loss that week. It's really changed my frame of thinking, and I think I'm going to continue thinking like it moving forward.
0: Interesting strategy.
1: It's really good, isn't it?
2: Is that baseball?
1: Well,
2: it's also the NBA, I can't remember.
1: Best of 7, isn't it?
0: I think there's a lot of power, and I think it's a really healthy thing to do, to be able to say, stuff it. It's Sunday, and you know what? I don't want to think about anything. Yeah. I'm going to roll with the day. I'm not going to try and hit, we've got to be there by then, we've got to do that by then. I've got to make sure I eat this, I've got to eat the right things. Just rolling with it. Guys, you want to get takeaway Thai? You want a curry?
1: No, I disagree with you.
2: Because you can start the week badly then. If Sunday goes to waste altogether, you're behind the eight ball.
0: Do it on a Saturday then. I'm saying you need to be able to have one where you just don't care.
1: My mentality is you can set the week up by your Sunday.
0: Interesting.
1: Right? So you have a good Sunday, you go for a big walk, you clear the head or whatever, maybe do a bit of exercise, and then you do some preparation for work Monday. I know that sounds crazy, guys. It's supposed to be a day off.
0: I would love to have seen the preparation you did for your week yesterday.
1: Yeah, for eight hours I sat there just preparing for this week. And Tommy, I don't have to do any work this week at all.
2: How about this for a novel idea?
0: Yeah.
2: What about never writing a full day off? Like, because I think, I mean, and I grew up in a house like this too, where, you know, something might happen in the morning and it would be a bit...
0: It's a good point.
2: Like, the day's ruined.
0: Yep.
2: And everyone's in a bit of a mood for the entire day. And you write the day off at 10 a.m. Mm. But what about thinking that you can start your day again at any point in the day?
0: It's a great idea.
2: Don't write the day off because then you've wasted a full day. If something happens at lunchtime and something gets thrown at the lunch table or something doesn't go to plan, you just take a breath and you say, that's okay. We're going to start our day again now.
0: I do it with eating, Kate. Yesterday I had a donut and a croissant.
2: I wondered when we were going to get back to food because you just described your perfect Sunday as just ordering curry.
0: I'm saying I had a croissant.
1: Seven great days with Uber Eats.
0: I had a croissant.
2: Do you know what? Before we started the show, I said, just Uber something. And he said, the money I am spending.
0: I had a croissant and I had a donut for breakfast yesterday.
2: And then I thought,
0: I can still pick up from this moment onwards.
1: It's not a win, mate.
0: You know what
1: I
0: mean?
1: No, not a win.
0: You're right. I lost the morning. But it doesn't mean I have to throw away the rest
2: of
0: the day.
2: But people do. They throw away the week sometimes.
0: They do. Yeah. So that's
1: why you know what? Yeah. Just hearing that story, I was winning today, but now I'm losing.
0: Throw it away.
2: Big Money Monday.
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6: 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The Hume motorway in Campbelltown, we've got a two-truck crash southbound approaching Narella Road. Delays at Campbelltown Road in Ingleburn. The M4 at Lidcombe, we've got a truck breakdown eastbound at the Hill Road on-ramp. The M5 is slow citybound past Heathcote Road. That's after an earlier breakdown. While Bondi Junction, we've got a two-car crash westbound on Sid Einfield Drive approaching York Road. 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Checking the weather, chance of showers down to 17 degrees overnight. Tomorrow we're looking at a shower or two and tops of 23. Right now it's 21 degrees in the city, same in the west on Sydney's Nova 96.9.
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16: 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It's going to be all around the country, Ballarat, Newcastle, Sunshine Coast, and you could be off to one of those locations. 13 24 10 right now. Fitzy, Whipper and Kate on Nova. I can wrap a rope.

0: Hey, great news, guys. You know, Jen.
1: Yeah.
0: Jen just won tickets to the Strumming Bird Festival.
1: I love Jen.
0: Yeah, Jen's got the tickets, guys. She is from Sydney.
2: I love Jen even more.
1: Oh, yeah. She'll be heading to Newcastle then.
0: Yeah, she will be. More tickets on the show tomorrow to be at that festival. Headlining Post Malone. What a treat.
2: Oh, yeah.
0: Over to you, Kate Ritchie.
1: Did you know that the little area above the butt crack is called a cleft? Like the nice way of saying it is like
2: I thought a cleft was on your upper lip, wasn't it?
0: Cleft palate?
1: Well, I think it is, but perhaps the word cleft is in reference to the shape of something, not necessarily the part of the body.
0: Might be separation.
1: You might get a similar shape on your bottom to your lip.
0: What does it mean to me?
2: My mum was a big fan of Cleft Richard.
3: Different thing. Very different.
2: Yeah, it's a split or a crack in a surface.
0: So the crack is obviously right there at your bottom.
2: Yeah, but there's also in a mountain. A mountain can cleft? Also have a cleft.
1: Yeah, so therefore it's the shape.
2: Cleft. Can you have a cleft in a dining table or something, Tommy?
0: Like, yeah, it's got a big crack in it.
2: It says that here, yeah.
1: Or cleft. What about a cleft in your story?
2: Yeah.
0: Oh, God,
2: or
0: bloody
2: Beyonce
0: those.
2: Sang about it, to the cleft, to the cleft.
1: Oh, we could be here all day. Quickly, let me get to this.
0: Yeah, cleft on.
1: Story. And maybe you've been sacked for something quite bizarre. And I must say this story didn't hold up in court,
0: but a
1: guy in Victoria has lost a bid to claim that he was unfairly dismissed because of his protruding
0: butt
1: cleft.
0: Crack.
2: Cleft.
1: Yeah. He worked shifts at work and he turned up one day and, I mean, maybe he didn't have a belt or maybe he'd lost some weight or for whatever reason he had a protruding cleft. And some people do. But I have to say, where he's working, I mean, unless you're a tradesperson and you're bending, I don't know if there's any excuse protruding cleft.
0: If you're standing up and your pants have fallen down to the point that your bum crack's showing, fix it immediately.
2: No, wait
0: up. No one wants to see.

0: Yeah.
1: No, it's a protruding cliff.
2: So yeah, protruding cliff.
3: So what's on the back of your neck, Tom?
4: Some people have that... Yeah, like where they have the line kind of up. They have the crack and then the cleft. And then they have, like, the it kind of goes out and they have little... cute little dimples on either side. What's that? That has a name.
3: Dimples,
1: isn't that, no, isn't your has a name. Your back? It's your back. It's your wish. Is that the wishbone? Is that is what is it on your back there?
3: Do you know
1: that
3: sort of goes
4: the wishbone?
1: Out. It's the bottom, the base of your spine.
3: I don't like it, Kate, when you come in just to be open and honest, and your jeans are hanging down, and you can see the G-string coming out the back. For me, that's too much.
1: What?
3: I'm like, mate.
4: Are you serious? That's called fashion.
3: Hitch your strides up immediately.
4: I have never, ever done that. In fact,
3: very untidy.
4: My daughter had a pair of my jeans on yesterday that I have kept from, like, my early 20s,
3: Quarter.
4: Right? But they had a pink unicorn embroidered on one of the pockets.
1: Oh,
4: and And they, of course, were like bootleg. Yeah. Any
1: what
4: woman
1: did you wear them to?
4: Age will have a pair like this. And I thought, when I grow up, I'll have a daughter and she'll love these jeans. And so she had them on yesterday and I was so happy. I mean, I can still get into them, of course. But I, she wore them and she couldn't believe how low they were because they're like a Britney Spears height.
1: Yeah.
4: Most jeans now cover your kidneys.
3: Butt dimples are known as dimples of Venus.
4: Yeah, that's correct. Anyway, this guy got attacked for having his cleft out and then he got sacked many, many weeks later. Mm. He continued to go back to work and he tried to say it was because he had a protruding cleft. But they said that
3: men are from
4: it wasn't.
3: Mars and women are from
4: Venus.
1: Dimples.
3: Mm, dimples of Venus.
4: Men can have those dimples too.
3: Tommy, what have you written there? Dimples of Uranus.
0: Well, they should be.
4: It's Uranus.
0: Well, they're called dimples of Venus, but they should be called dimples of Uranus. Like, that would make more sense.
3: Well, of course. Long way from Xenos.
1: Hey, Tommy, idea.
4: Why are you doing this?
1: Fitzy whippering Kate's calendar, right? And it's just every month is just a different bloke with a protruding cleft, Kate.
2: That's good.
1: Thoughts.
2: Yeah.
4: Well, there's going to have to be a very long and lengthy audition process.
3: Yeah, but like flowers coming out of one of them, a bike parked
4: yeah,
3: in another one.
4: What can you keep in here?
3: You know what I mean? All the uses for the cleft.

0: Target is that Lady Gaga from The Devil Wears Prada 2. If you haven't seen it yet, that song is huge. It is Fitzy, Whipper, Kate on your Monday afternoon.
1: It may be you, or do you know someone who's got a tattoo that's been designed by their kids? 13, 20, 4, 10, give us a call.
0: Is that a thing to do? Is that a trend?
2: I think Julia Morris do that?
1: Oh, she, yeah.
0: Well, like you design
2: it. Chrissy Swan? Why am I thinking...
0: Someone
2: we know has
1: 13, 20, 4, 10, if you do have... I mean, we've heard about, you know, celebrities signing someone's arm and then they get it tattooed, but yep. I want to know if you've a kid's design and you've got that tattooed, because Rihanna's done it.
0: Oh, okay.
1: So Rihanna's got three kids now. 3-year-old son RZA Athelstan, 2-year-old son Riot Rose, and 7-month-old daughter Rocky Irish.
0: Okay, so they're all very young, so I'd suggest their artwork isn't all that accurate.
1: No.
2: It's not about accuracy.
0: So true, Kate.
1: She's got celebrity tattoo artist Keith Scott Bang Bang McCurdy to do it.
0: Oh, yeah, Bang Bang.
1: He's one of the best, and the fresh ink is located on the back of her knee.
0: Hot.
1: Okay, so the kids have...
2: Oh, wow.
1: The kids have scribbled on a piece of paper, and there's a couple of stickers on there from Paw Patrol.
0: That's just stupid. That's stupid.
1: But the kids have just scribbled, right? And Rihanna's looked at it and gone... to ASAP Rocky, WhatsApp Ricky. That's what Liam Gallagher calls him, WhatsApp Ricky. That would be a great tattoo. So on the back of Rihanna's knee, it's basically scribble that her kids have done on a piece of paper.
2: Okay, I'm going to put it out there.
0: Yeah.
2: As a woman who has had a child, I'm going to guess, correct me if I'm wrong, having three children, sometimes you come into a period of your life where you get veins on the back of your knee that don't go away.
1: Gotcha.
2: So like protruding from pressure or protruding veins. I don't know the exact name for it, but they weren't there years ago and they are there now. So maybe she thought, you know what? Maybe I put this tattoo over the veins.
0: And go, oh, my
2: not that they're anything
0: me.
2: To be embarrassed no, no, of, but no, some people no. do have them removed or treated. Maybe this was a better option.
1: The other thing as well, Keith Scott Bang Bang McCurdy, I mean, you can be quite liberal with your tattoo. Who cares? It's a scribble. Like, is Rihanna going to pull it up and go, well, the scribble that you've done in the bottom right-hand corner is not right. It's not the same as my child.
0: What's missing is the Paw Patrol sticker that's on the same piece of paper. Tommy, you'd know that Paw Patrol character. And you could have, I mean, it was round far enough to put it on the front of the knee, which would have also looked good.
1: Yeah. Can we go to Christy? Christy, have you got infant ink on you?
3: I do. I used to sing to my son that you are my sunshine, my only sunshine.
0: Beautiful.
3: Yeah. So he drew this beautiful little sun and I had the script, you are my sunshine, inked up my arm. So it kind of runs like a flower on my forearm.
0: How long ago, Christy?
3: He was 3.5 when he drew it and he turned 10 just recently.
0: Does it annoy you that his artwork naturally got a bit better and you look at some of his pieces now and think, maybe that would have been better?
3: No, because the artwork is only the sun and honestly, anyone probably could have drawn the sun that he drew. But
2: he did. He did.
3: And it means something and he knows that it's his and it's on me forever and he still, like, sometimes smiles and he's like, you are my sunshine, Mum, and, like, it's still our thing. So, yes.
2: That's really cute. I'm glad that I didn't do the same thing because I used to sing the Home and Away theme song to my daughter. So I would have had to have Ray Maher's face tattooed on
0: your lower back.
1: on your protruding cleft. Terry, what's the tat that you have, Tez?
4: I've got a scenery tattoo on the back of my calf. Doesn't suit everything else because I'm covered in it, but now 11, but when she was 9, my granddaughter drew it. And she had the sense back then, she's an amazing artist, but like, the trees aren't all the same green or the sun's not all the same red. So she's put all the right shading in the places and it's just way above what a 9-year-old should be drawing.
2: Yeah.
4: So I looked at it and just went, yeah, no, that's it. You know, it doesn't go with me dragons or anything else, but that gets a spot on the back of me calf.
0: Yeah, there's no regret on those dragons, are there, Terry?
1: No regrets.
0: Yep.
1: All right, let's go to Peter. Peter, tattoos.
5: Hi, I've got drawings that my kids did on my forearm. One on my left forearm is the first drawing that my daughter ever did it, me and my husband. It's super cute. We've got no hair and no arms. And on the other wrist, I've got my other daughter did a drawing of the four of us as a robot family.
2: Oh, I love it.
0: Okay.
2: That's got a bit of meaning.
5: We've got wheels for feet, and it's super cute. And she's now an artist in New York.
1: When the kids... Yeah, I've always wanted to ask this, so Pete, when the kids are playing up, do you look at the tattoos and you go, you bloody little mongrels, why did I get that? Or no, there's always love there, Peter, when you see them?
5: Yeah, always, yeah. I look at them all the time and I get a lot of comments and compliments on them.
0: Well, Peter, the other thing, if you look at some of the Japanese cultures, they will actually take the skin off the back when someone dies if it's a true art piece of tattoo work.
2: They will frame
0: the skin. I mean, you might want to just
5: kind of slab
0: off your forearm when
2: you're dying. She's taking it with her.
0: And you've got it, you've got it forever.
1: Rub thy skin with the lotion. Oh, what's that from? What movie's that from? Silence of the Lambs, yeah.
0: Rub it. Bramman returns at 5 o'clock. But if you've got any other stories about kids' artwork as ink on your body, 13, 20, 14, get involved.
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8: Hey, it's Michelle Stevenson here. The Hume Motorway in Campbelltown. We've got a two-truck crash southbound approaching Narella Road. Delays at Campbelltown Road in Ingleburn. The M5 is slow citybound past Heathcote Road after an earlier breakdown there, while the M8 in Arncliffe got a truck breakdown. It's southbound near Marsh Street. At Kempsey, there's a crash involving a car and a motorbike eastbound on Canterbury Road. Bondi Junction, we have a two-car accident. It's westbound on Sid Einfeld Drive. That's approaching York Road. 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Checking weather now. Chance of showers overnight down to 17 degrees. Tomorrow we're looking at a shower or two with tops of 23. Right now it's 21 in the city, 20 in the west on Sydney's Nova 96.9.
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0: Samba, Fancy Whippercake. It's your Monday afternoon. Thank you for tuning in, Australia. Love you having you listening. What about this? Countries that wake up the earliest.
1: Oh.
0: Yeah. Have a guess.
2: Are we in the top 10?
0: We are. Congratulations.
3: Is it something to do with the sunrise or how much light there is?
2: Have you spent a bit? But Goldie, everyone's walking at about from about 4:30, 5 o'clock in the morning. It's chockers. Main beach, everyone's exercising because the sun's up, Kate.
3: Yeah.
0: Mate, if the beach is there and the sun is up, don't waste it in bed.
2: Well said, mate.
0: I've always said that. Yeah. Australia comes in at number 9.
3: Oh, congrats.
0: Our average wake-up time is 7:13 a.m. I would have thought we'd be a hell of a lot earlier than that.
3: I would have thought that too.
0: Oh, mate, if you're a trader, you're on the road by 5:45.
3: I mean, you've already, you've had a brekkie and you're on the tools by that time.
2: I'm not. Oh, now, so the European culture is to eat late and to sort of socialise later. So I dare say they're not getting up early.
0: Yeah, but that's in prime time. That's when the sun's out. That's summertime. Not when it's winter.
2: And a lot of, don't a lot of countries have a siesta in the Arvo as well?
0: Yeah, I mean, the Kiwis are up at 7:11. They're beating us to the punch.
3: Only just.
0: Mexico, 9 minutes past 7. It's pretty boring to go through all of them. Why don't we jump to the top, South Africa?
3: Yeah.
0: They take out the top spot at 6:24 a.m. Well done.
3: I would have even thought that the average waking up time up in those numbers would have been earlier than that.
0: Well, what time was Steve up as a kid? Your dad.
3: As a kid?
0: Yeah. No, you when you were growing up, what time was your dad up?
2: Yeah, it was Steve.
3: Oh, he was up early because he started work. He
0: Police
3: was up
0: officer.
3: At like 4 o'clock.
0: Was he?
3: And I could hear him clip-clop down the...
0: Well, he had a horse. He was a horseback.
2: You could
0: was
2: hear
0: he?
2: Him.
3: He'd walk down pulling. Chamberlain Street, turn left onto Queen back and head up to the Campbelltown Police Station. I think he started by 6 o'clock.
0: Did he
4: hit
0: really?
4: Hit the deck, Kate. Hit the deck.
3: Oh, is that you?
2: Would he yell stuff like that out? Would he?
3: No, I could hear him having a shave. I have very fond memories
0: boring.
3: Of that
0: the
3: in the mornings.
0: Cream?
3: Yeah, like the light, the bathroom light shave, on, and the no. You asked me a simple question, and I gave you a really long, drawn out answer.
2: Did you? Can I ask? Did you like ever ask about his gun?
0: Yeah, did he keep it in the top drawer by the bed?
3: You weren't allowed to bring them home then. Oh, there were.
0: Right.
3: There
0: oh,
3: were,
0: you
3: there,
0: must
3: there,
0: have.
3: No. Sometimes, no, not sometimes. I think very early days, maybe, but in the latter time of
0: really?
3: His career, weapons had to be kept at the station.
0: Just the 9mm, or do you have a shoddy?
3: A shotgun on the streets of Campbelltown.
0: No, wouldn't surprise me, mate.
2: Did he ever taser you?
0: They wouldn't have had tasers back then, would they?
3: Didn't they?
0: No, he would have pepper sprayed.
3: They
0: were
3: just
0: pepper
3: spray my
0: party.
3: Boyfriends.
0: You know what I mean? Knock at the front door. Get pepper sprayed. Okay.
2: Oh, who have we got here?
0: G'day, Darren. Before 6 o'clock, we are going to give someone some fun money. Tommy, more fun money.
2: Wow. Oh, you got me and Kate.
0: Okay.
2: Just do this again.
0: Get the fun money out of you. You need to register at the Nova Player if you want that cash. Do it now.
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0: At your moment, we've got a breakdown southbound Victoria Road at Lyons Road. The M5 is slow citybound past Heathcote Road after an earlier breakdown there. The M8 in Arncliffe, we've got a truck breakdown southbound just near Marsh Street. While Kempsey, there's a crash involving a car and a motorbike eastbound on Canterbury Road. Bondi Junction, two-car accident westbound on Sid Einfeld Drive approaching York Road. While Blacktown, we've got traffic lights flashing yellow on Leighton Street at McCulloch Road, causing delays all directions. 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Checking weather. Chance of showers down to 17 degrees overnight. Tomorrow, a shower or two and tops of 23. Right now, though, we're looking at 21 degrees in the city, 20 in the west on Sydney's Nova 96.9.
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0: Good afternoon, I'm Michelle Stevenson. Well, three New South Wales and two Queensland residents have been confirmed among the travellers returning from a hantavirus-stricken cruise ship. The government has arranged a charter flight to transport them to Perth, where they will quarantine for 3 weeks in a facility set up during the COVID pandemic. The Albanese government is preparing to break a number of key election promises in a bid to boost housing supply. Tomorrow's budget is expected to rein in the capital gains tax discount, as well as negative gearing incentives for property investors. But Labor had repeatedly promised it would not touch those tax breaks. Well, the opposition isn't too happy with them breaking another election promise by cancelling the Inland Rail project. Labor has dumped the northern part of the initiative, which seeks to connect Melbourne and Brisbane. The works were discontinued due to cost blowouts and repeated delays. Nationals leader Matt Canavan says the move will hurt regional communities.
4: This broken promise on the Inland Rail is one that cuts very, very deeply for lots of the businesses and communities that have invested so much on the promise of multiple governments that we would finally build a proper rail line between Melbourne and Brisbane.
0: Brisbane is set to enjoy a $50 million boost with this weekend's NRL Magic Round with 9 games from Thursday through to Sunday. There'll be an influx of 30,000 interstate footy fans. And Kelly Holiday says he was gutted after he was denied re-entry into the US while on tour, the incident forcing the Aussie singer to miss performing for fans in New York City. Now let's see what's happening on 9 News.
14: Thanks, Michelle. I'm Peter Overton. In 9 News, watch as a driver takes out cars at Wetherill Park before his own bursts into flames. The Hunter virus cruise ship passengers coming home to Sydney, where they'll be quarantined. Miranda de Penrith, the centres with the highest driving test, fail rates. And sprint star Gup Gup becomes a primetime hit in the United States. 9 News, your news nightly at 6 on 9 and 9 Now.
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35: Give it to me.
36: Yes, it is. Welcome to Monday evening after what we hope was the best Mother's Day ever.
0: And if it wasn't, onwards and upwards.
36: Yeah, always next year. The year after that, the year after that, Kate Ritchie.
37: Well, we're talking of Mother's Day. We nearly had a huge accident in the Fitzgerald house. And 13, 24, 10, I'd love to hear from people. When you're trying to impress your kids and show off, and I mean, the body doesn't hold up as like it used to. Have you injured yourself showing off in front of the kids?
36: Yeah.
37: 13, 24, 10, give us a call. But I'll tell you the story that happened over the weekend at 5:30.
36: Okay, come up next, guys. How well do you know your ads and your jingles? A brand man returns. Fitzy, Kate, they will go head-to-head. No arguing today, please.
0: It's not me, it's him.
36: Here we go.
0: He starts it.
36: Yeah, great start from you. That's next.

0: All right, Australia, your wait is over. It's Brand Man.
1: Gucci gang, Gucci gang, Gucci gang, Gucci gang.
2: Gucci and Gabbana. Up in the apples, running right to the core.
0: Brand Man. Oh. How are we feeling, guys?
3: Good,
0: Kate, standing up, having a drink of water, ready to fire.
3: Only because I saw Fitzy having a drink of water, and so I thought I should.
0: Okay, just stop talking while you're drinking.
4: What is your favourite, Dolce or Gabbana? We always hire a Gabbana when we go to like a water slide park or something so the kids can just relax in there.
0: Very similar.
3: Wish I'd invented those ones that they put out on the beach. I mean, oh my goodness.
0: Unbelievable.
3: Flooded with them.
0: Okay, Kate, if you pop your water down, are you ready for
4: It sounded
0: the
4: like
0: first
4: a beautiful
0: question.
4: Water bottle though. I loved it.
0: Mm.
3: Yeah, it's quite nice. It gets heavy.
0: What do Gong Cha make?
4: Iced tea.
0: Bubble tea.
4: Oh, yeah, yeah.
0: Okay.
3: Well, that's why I don't know that, because I find that stuff...
4: I've never tried it. I've got to try it.
0: Yeah, I've tried it.
3: Don't worry. I'll tell you what it is.
0: It's sweet tea.
3: It's not...
0: Kids love it, mate.
3: Yeah, because it's
0: nuts
3: full
0: for sugar. Here we go. Question number two. Which celebrity voice can be heard in Jetstar's latest ad?
5: How good was 2004?
6: Almost as good as Jetstar's 22nd birthday sale.
4: How good was 2004?
3: Who is that?
0: Could you get that?
4: Someone from that era.
0: Give it another go, Shay.
5: How good was 2004?
3: Daryl Braithwaite or something.
6: Almost as good as Jetstar's 22nd birthday sale.
4: Jetstar?
0: How good was... Come on.
4: Go again.
3: Do it again.
5: How good was 2004?
3: Channing Noel.
6: Almost as good as Jetstar's...
3: Yeah.
0: Tommy, can we play a bit of Shannon Noll tonight?
7: Yeah, we're doing it right now.
0: You don't want to play it again.
4: You would hope that Nollsy got a couple of free flights out of that.
7: Those ads are everywhere. And then at the end of the ad, they all have Flavour Savers on. All the staff at Jetstar have Flavour Savers on.
0: What's that?
7: Great idea.
3: Did you?
0: What do you call it?
4: Flavour Saver.
0: What's that?
4: That was the little piece of hair that you'd have just under your bottom lip.
0: Why do they call it a Flavour Saver?
3: I don't
4: When you're eating something or drinking something, it goes into the little Flavour Saver and it's there and you can lick it up afterwards.
7: There you go.
4: The Flavour Saver.
7: Yeah. Keep going.
0: Finish this tagline. Life's pretty straight without...
3: Twisties.
4: Minties.
0: Twisties. Oh,
4: damn.
0: Kate Ritchie, 2-1.
3: Oh, my God.
0: Yeah, me too. I'm quite taken back.
3: I feel hot in the face.
0: Yeah, and under the lip. Here we go. What does BCF stand for?
4: Boating, camping, fishing.
0: Yes. What was that, mate?
3: I just spat.
4: Boating, camping, fishing.
0: Yes, Fitzy.
3: If I'd had a flavour saver, it would have got stuck in me flavours.
0: I haven't heard that term since about 2000, I reckon.
3: 2004, how good was it?
0: Oh, well, how good was 2004? Thanks, Nolsey. All right, 2 each.
3: Okay.
0: As seen on screen is a fashion chain that now goes by what acronym?
3: ASOS.
0: Yes, it is.
4: What?
3: As seen on screen, the letters ASOS.
0: Mm, as seen on screen.
4: God, that was a bit of a trick question.
0: Yeah. Kate Ritchie, 3-2, you take a lead. Here we go. Which male pop star owns the fashion brand Skylark?
4: Elon Musk?
0: No.
4: Skylark?
3: Pop star?
0: Yeah, pop star.
3: American?
4: JT? Justin Bieber? Justin Bieber.
0: Justin Bieber's correct. Fitzy, well done. Canadian, in fact.
4: Good guess. We spoke about this.
0: What is it? Sold
4: $15 million worth of merch over the 2 weekends at Coachella. He had his own tent.
3: Weren't they like $400 hoodies?
4: $400 hoodies. Some poor young kid is just forking that out. You know what? And that hoodie, you probably wash it once and it will shrink. It's horrible.
3: Tommy, you may as well buy it from Temu and get a pre-shrunk.
0: What's Skylark, Tommy?
7: Oh, yeah, what is Skylark?
0: Yeah,
7: absolutely. Yeah.
0: Is it the hoodie? Is that the hoodie brand?
7: It's a type of bird.
0: Hmm? Well,
3: I
0: no,
3: thought he had
0: Justin
3: a smiley
0: Bieber.
3: Brand.
7: Oh, sorry.
4: Okay, what is it? Thrill?
7: Yeah, it's a clothing.
0: Cool.
7: Yeah, sorry.
0: Which fruit appears on the HelloFresh logo?
3: Apple.
0: No.
4: HelloFresh.
3: Celery.
4: Banana?
0: No.
4: HelloFresh.
3: a...
4: Is it a fruit or veg whip?
0: It's a fruit.
3: Apple. Orange, apple.
0: Oh, you're closer.
3: Pear.
0: You're closer with mandarin. Orange. Not a mandarin.
3: Lemon. Lime.
0: Lime it is.
3: Oh, because it's lime in colour.
0: Mm-hmm.
3: Citrus.
0: Gotcha. Here we go, guys. What company did Hamish and Andy and Leighton Hewitt...
3: Woohoo.
0: Leighton Hewitt.
4: Uber Eats.
0: What are you yelling at, mate?
3: What was that silly...
4: What's Woohoo?
0: What's Woohoo?
4: What brand's that?
3: The TV Woo-hoo. Thing they did.
0: Oh,
3: the Yoo-Hoo.
0: Hubble.
3: Worked, didn't it?
4: Hubble. How do you get Woohoo out of here?
0: It works. It absolutely.
3: I've got it.
0: And a great service. Connecting You is the new campaign from which news channel? That's the new
4: Sky?
0: Slogan. No.
3: Channel 9.
0: No.
4: 7, 2, ABC. 9.
0: Correct. 7, Fitzy. 5, 4, Ryan James.
4: Oh, Kate needs this.
3: What, he's winning?
0: Yeah.
3: How'd that happen?
0: Because you got too stuck on FlavorSaver.
4: Yeah,
0: here
4: you
0: we
4: were
0: go.
4: Just yelling out, woo.
3: I feel weak in the knees. It's like the blood strain.
0: Have another glass of water.
4: Yeah.
0: What do Esky, Speedos and Ugg Boots have in common?
3: They're all owned by the same company and are Australian made.
4: No? Yes?
0: No.
3: And are owned by the same people.
4: They were Australian and sold overseas.
3: Every Australian home needs them.
0: Keep going.
3: Well, that's true.
0: They were all...
3: Australian created, invented in Australia.
0: Hey, Richie. Okay, we come to a tie break.
3: Where's the tiebreaker sting?
0: I don't know if we have one. Here we go. Jesus, what's...
3: Oh, good luck.
0: You got to be so quick
4: nervous.
0: Here, Fitz.
4: I'm so nervous.
0: Because it falls right into her lap here.
4: Oh, give me a break.
3: Adult nappies.
0: What does Sephora sell?
3: Makeup.
0: Kate Ritchie. Bang, there it is. Kate Ritchie.
3: She's done it again.
0: That's Brand Man. Oh, my God. As we move on from a couple of answers we received. Whew. Well done, Kate Ritchie. Fitzy, have a rest. Kelly Clarkson now.

0: White Lion. Love myself a bit of Kelly Clarkson. What a great song.
1: Awesome track. Yeah. Fitzy, Whippercade, it is your Monday evening around Australia.
2: I nearly considered following Kelly Clarkson today.
1: Cool. On Instagram. I'll let her know. What made your decision not to?
2: Well, I'm actually about to do the reverse. I've got to go through and cull. Anyway, we need to move on. I made a mistake and said Kylie Clarkson then because I want to talk about Kylie Jenner.
1: Okay.
3: She's going out with Timothy Chalamet?
2: Yes. They've been dating for about 3 years now. She is under fire for a very expensive and environmentally unfriendly date they had recently.
1: Do you mind if I jump in? Is she the tall one?
2: No.
1: No. I think we hung out with her, didn't we, Fitz?
2: No, Kylie Jenner owns the cosmetics brand.
3: Nice.
2: She's the younger. She's the younger of all the girls.
3: She goes out with Tim Chalamet.
2: Yeah. Give us a call, 13 24 10, if you have gone on some kind of whirlwind hot date where you've only flown in and flown out and it's cost a fortune. Have a listen to Kylie. She's done one of those Get Ready With Me videos from a private jet. Here she is.
4: Get ready with me for date night in New York. I got my hair done quickly before I left. And now I'm going to do my makeup because when I land, it'll be like 7:30. This trip was very last minute. I'm literally going for like 24 hours.
2: Yeah. So there's a lot of people. Look, I get it in the throes of passion early days. You must come and see me.
1: Get a taxi.
2: Because it is backdated, this video, apparently, to advertise the cosmetics. But you can't kind of, you know, they're saying, well, what about me carpooling and not using plastic straws anymore? Yeah. But people are flying to New York for 24 hours.
3: God, it's a big effort, isn't it? I mean, but people who go all out on the first date, I mean, our previous newsreader, remember he spent $400 on flowers on the first date?
1: Yeah, that was
3: embarrassing. That's a lot.
2: But at least flowers can break down and go back into the earth.
1: That's true. Have you seen that guy? And he has built...
2: Don't do it, though.
1: The inside of a private jet. Mm. So it's just a set. He's built a set.
2: Yeah.
1: And influencers... He says he's flat out and he's making a fortune because influencers come and take photos in it.
2: No.
1: And they do launches in it, sitting in the chairs that he's bought to put in there, and it's just in a warehouse. Hey, guys, you've caught me travelling. He's got the sound and everything.
2: And they're probably like her, doing makeup in a ring light. I guess it does look more glamorous than sitting on your bedroom floor in front of a blow heater.
3: Mm. I mean, it's... I think it's every person's dream, isn't it? A private jet. Like to get up and walk around and you know what I mean? Some of them even have beds. Like you go into a bedroom.
1: Oh, yeah.
2: Yeah. Of course. Yeah, they do. Waiters like five stars. Trump goes on one and has a bucket of KFC, doesn't he? Did I see that? Did he or did he hire that?
1: One of the worst things that can happen is when you're flying economy. And you might
2: flying economy.
1: Yeah, and you're flying economy and you're it's not the worst bit, Kate. I know your fear of having to put your luggage in the overhead compartment.
2: I do get nervous.
1: But it's when you're sitting sort of closer to the front but you're still in economy and the toilets are down the back and you try to use the business class toilets and they say, I'm so sorry, you'll have to walk to the back of the plane and use those toilets. And you do that walk of shame through business class, through economy, the way.
2: That's if you care what people think
1: to
2: of you.
1: To your stinky old dunny down the back.
2: And then you've got to stand in the queue for the toilet.
1: Yeah, sorry about that. Oh, no, your turn. No, you go next. What have you done in there?
3: Yeah.
2: Maybe don't drink as much on the plane and then you won't need to use the toilet.
1: That's not what it's about. More instant fun money, guys, could be yours in the next 20 minutes. Plenty of cash to give away.
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7: 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Jemai, we've got delays remaining city-bound. Victoria Road at Lies Road. Heavy traffic over the Gladesville Bridge into Hunters Hill. Wetherill Park, there's a crash on the Horsley Drive at Cowpasture Road, while Blacktown traffic lights on the flash. Lytton Street at McCulloch Road, causing delays in all directions. 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Checking the weather. Chance of showers overnight down to 17 degrees. Tomorrow we're looking at a shower or two with tops of 23. Right now it's 21 in the city, 20 in the west.
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5: How's it going? 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
6: This album, Deadbeat, was inspired by the rave scene of Western Australia.
5: One of the many things that, like, inspires me, like, Bush Doof is one of them. I just love the energy.
6: What do they call a Bush Doof in the States?
5: They don't really have a word for it. I didn't realise that it wasn't a universal word. They're all asking me what it is, you know? They're all like, what's a Bush Doof?

0: We are Fitzy Whipper Kate. It is your Monday evening. Got through the toughest day of the week, guys. Great effort today, everybody. 10 out of 10.
1: Thank you.
2: 13, 24, 10 if you've injured yourself showing off in front of the kids.
3: I don't mind doing it for the kids.
2: Because we all do it as our bodies get older as well. You can't move around like you used to. You would have seen the video. Everyone's been talking about it today. The Mother's Day video of my beautiful wife, Belinda. And we were getting ready to go for a breakfast, Kate, at Boyne Bloom, where Huey was working as a dish pig. And then we were going to get together as a family. BJ decided, Lenny, I'm going to take your e-bike. Because Lenny's e-bike gang was out the front of our house. And she said, it's Mother's Day. It's yes day. I can do whatever I want. So she went to go jump on the bike. Okay, and she's accelerated. Luckily, oh my gosh, and this is the thing. People go to accelerate, then they don't know how to brake, Kate, and she could have. So we laughed about it. There's a video that I put up on my socials. We went to breakfast and there was a mother there that said, well, I did the exact same thing and came off the bike, took a couple of layers of skin off of my elbows, both elbows.
0: Very easy to do.
2: There was, while we were there as well, there was a dad who said that they used to go away once a year with a group of people and the kids, and it was up the river, the Murray River, and they used to ski, Kate. And he said, back in my day, I was a pretty good barefoot skier. And I was going to teach the kids or show the kids how, as I was barefoot skiing, that I could spin on my back like a breakdance spin while I was skiing.
0: I've seen that.
2: He said I hadn't done it for a while. And he dug into the water and gave himself an enema. Now, if anyone's... Now, for the rest of the weekend, that means you're basically on the toilet every 20 minutes because you're bringing up the Murray River water that's gone up your bum.
0: Should wear the wetsuit pants for your barefoot skiing. Quick reminder there. Or just use a cork.
2: But you know, we all do it. We still think that we're quite cool in front of the kids.
1: I know. I'm getting nervous because I can do a bend back, right?
2: You
1: know,
2: can
1: when you stand
2: you?
1: On your feet and you just bend back and hit the ground,
2: Can you really?
1: Well,
2: that's pretty impressive.
1: I've shown May how I can do that before, but it's probably been a good 6 months or so.
2: Yeah.
1: So I'm nervous. I'm never going, like, I need to practice it before I know.
0: Do we want to take Harry the caller first or get Kate to do her bend back now? Because naturally it's going
1: to
0: happen before.
1: I don't need to have
4: hard decision. Well, why don't we hook the bend back?
0: Okay, let's hook the bend back and talk to Harry from Melbourne, who's 12. How are you, Harry?
5: Hello, I'm good.
1: Hi, Harry.
2: Which was it, mum or dad that hurt themselves, Harry?
5: No, this is my dad.
0: Okay. What happened to dad? What was he doing?
5: So we were riding our motorbikes together. And he thought it would be so cool to pull a mono in front of me. He's like, oh, yeah, watch this, Harry.
0: Awesome.

0: And so he pulls the mono and then he goes around the corner. Now, he forgot that Mum had put metal tree guards up with a piece of wood through them. And so the wood, Dad ran over it with his front wheel and the wood got stuck in the front wheel, in the spokes of the front motorbike wheel, and sent him flying over the handlebars into the ground and broke his ankle.
1: Oh, no!
2: Oh, Harry, were you worried or did you have a bit of a chuckle that Dad did that? Because you know what?
0: I was pretty worried until I got up to him and he was, like, on the ground grabbing his ankle. And I said, oh, are you all right? He's like, give me a bike. Give me a bike. And so he jumped on my bike and he rode off and he went down to the house and Mum was like, mate, you've broken too many bones on your motorbike. You can drive yourself to hospital.
3: Oh, good on us. And I bet it was Mum's fault too for putting it there.
0: Probably.
2: I know Harry's dad and I know Harry's mum as well. And Joe, well, there's no way in the world Joe would have been driving him because he would have been mucking around more than the kids, Andrew.
3: Yeah.
2: And he's absolutely smashed his leg. He sent me a photo afterwards.
1: Oh,
2: he
1: don't.
2: Ripped it apart.
3: Really?
2: Oh, it was horrific.
1: Okay, thank you, Harry.
2: Boy. It's my screensaver. It's quite funny.
1: 13, 24, 10. Keep the calls coming. And also, Kate is going to do a bend back.
3: No.
1: Will she land it?
3: I'm not, mate.
1: You will find out.

0: just tuned in, you picked a perfect time. We're going to take a couple of callers and then Kate's going to attempt a, what do you call it?
1: A bend. Oh, well, I would call it a bend back. But back. I don't, you know.
0: Oh, that's where you bend your back and land on your hands.
2: A bridge.
1: But sometimes they do the bridge from a lying down position. This is from the bending back position.
3: Don't injure yourself, Kate. No, please, either. No.
2: We're talking about showing off in front of the kids. Did you injure yourself? Bronwyn, were you injured impressing the kids?
4: Yes, my granddaughter insisted that I go down a slide with her and I heard the crunch as I went down over a bump in the slide and I knew I'd done some damage and sure enough, went to the doctor the next day, still been in pain and my tailbone had broken. He'd confirmed with an x-ray that I'd broken my sacrum. But to top it off, I got my words mixed up and I was going around telling everyone I'd broken my scrotum. Knowing what one was.
0: You certainly haven't done that, Bronwyn. You need to go back and read the old Adam and Eve book first, I'd say.
2: That's one thing we didn't know about you, Bronwyn.
0: Oh,
2: that you
0: my
2: had
0: gosh. It's going to take a few stitches.
1: Oh, my goodness.
0: Oh, Bronny, great story. Thank you. Ash, hello.
5: Hey there.
0: Ash, you're a teacher. What happened?
5: Yes, I was trying to maintain my cool nurse, my cool teacher status, and I was on year 11 camp, and there was a disco at night on one of the nights, and I tried to do the worm in front of all the kids in the middle of the circle, and I dislocated both knees.
0: Dislocated both knees?
2: So, Ash, did they go back in straight away, or did you try to pop them back in? What happened?
5: No, my knees, like subluxed, so they go back in, but only like that's usually happened at sport when I was younger, not actually trying to do the worm.
0: Oh, Ash, were you carried out of there, Ash?
5: I kind of hobbled away and tried to cool. Act like nothing was up, but I was useless for the rest of the camp. I had ice on my knees.
0: Ash, good story.
3: Just not worth
0: Thank
3: it.
0: You.
3: Not worth it.
2: Alicia, why was your hubby in the doghouse, Alicia?
6: So my daughter was too scared to jump off of a pier when we were down there for like school holidays one day, and he's like, all right, I'll show you. He's never jumped off one too, mind you. So he took a run up, jumped, pin dropped, and it was too shallow, so he landed on his feet and he shattered both heels. And luckily that the beach was packed, so there was this massive Maori guy like in the water and he had to carry him out. And he was in a wheelchair for, like, nearly 4 months inside the house. He couldn't get out of the house. Lucky he didn't dive.
0: They said
6: that his spine could have, like, something could have happened. And I was like, oh, my God.
0: Oh, man. Yeah. At least it wasn't your son, Alicia.
6: My daughter. We all thought that he was joking because he started screaming and we're like, oh, you'll be fine. And then we realised... He was kind of drowning. He couldn't stand up. So the guy next to him was like, yeah, he just pulled him up and out. And I'm like, oh, my God.
0: Thank you, Alicia.
6: So now he has a limp. He has a full limp. So
0: just from that one day. Alicia, I would encourage you to keep listening because this is the moment Kate Ritchie will be doing a bridge live.
1: Alicia, you don't know. Okay, no, you know how these things turn out.
0: Kate Ritchie, this is it.
1: Now?
2: Kate's calisthenics. Let's do this.
0: Take your headphones off. And there's a little corner of the studio here.
1: What if I fail?
0: You'll be right. We'll never tell anyone.
2: Wow, this is awesome.
0: We're not live, are we, Tommy?
2: Doing
0: so if it goes wrong...
2: We are live.
1: So you have to do it quickly.
2: Yeah, if you
1: and
2: don't
1: we're
2: mind.
1: Running over.
2: We're running over. We'll pop this on our Instagram in a sec.
3: Oh, this could be... I mean, this could... You could dislocate something in your spine here.
0: She's tucking her shirt in. She's quite...
3: Whoa. You've got a protruding cleft there.
0: No, I don't think it is. If we can see the G-string. Here we go. Don't worry about it.
3: No, it's okay.
0: Here we go. So she's facing the other way. She's starting to bend back a little bit. Ponytail is shaking. Bending down, bending over, head towards the ground. Arms out. She's done it. She's done it. Yeah. And now back up. Tommy, lift her up. Yep. She's like a turtle
2: she's
0: on her back.
2: That is a dodgy bridge for sure.
0: only goes one way over that bridge. She doesn't get back up. That was amazing. All right, Tommy's going to do it next.
7: No, we don't need to do that.
2: Well done, Kate.
0: Unbelievable. Kate Ritchie, make sure you go to the Fitzy Whipper Kate Instagram.
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10: 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Wetherill Park with a crash on the Horsley Drive at Cowpaster Road while Blacktown traffic lights flashing yellow. Lytton Street just at McCulloch Road causing delays in all directions. The M5 currently taking 22 minutes from Kingsgrove to Preston's while the Harbour Bridge and Tunnel is slowing northbound onto the Warringah Freeway. 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Checking your weather. Chance of a shower down to 17 degrees overnight. Tomorrow we're looking at a shower or two with tops of 23. Right now though, it is 19 degrees in the city. Same in the west on Sydney's Nova 96.9.
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4: James. 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
6: How you guys going?
0: Good,
4: yeah,
0: Jimmy.
4: Good.
5: Hi, James.
4: James, is there something that you would like to do? Look after yourself, James.
6: I would love to go on a whale-watching tour when I go to Iceland later in the year.
5: Oh, you're going to Iceland. What an adventure.
0: Who are you going with, mate?
6: Nah, just me. I'm going to go do a marathon up there.
0: Oh, awesome work.
5: James,
0: that's wild.
4: Well, we want to shout you your whale-watching session. How much is that going to be, James?
6: $500.
4: That's all
5: done.
4: Yours,
5: there you
4: Jimmy.
5: Go.
6: Oh, my God, big guy.
5: $500 worth of fun.
6: You're
5: money.
6: Amazing.
4: Well,
6: thank you
4: so much. Enjoy, James.
0: I mean, maybe.
5: I know. I mean, going to Iceland to do a marathon. I'm glad we gave him the $500 for the whale watching because that's the fun bit.
4: Take you 42 kilometres to warm up, wouldn't it?
0: Oh, my God.
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0: Get involved, guys. Ricky Lee and Tim, they are in next. And tomorrow, we are back with Theme Queen, Kate Rich.
5: Yeah, I know.
0: Get ready for that, everybody, on our podcast, though. Kate's also going to reveal everything about the Godzilla weight loss drug.
5: Yeah, it's quite scary, actually, especially if you're doing those things in your own time or thinking about them.
0: Be very careful. Yeah, well, you'll hear more about it on the podcast. Enjoy your Monday evening. We're out of here. Bye-bye.
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32: 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Wetherill Park with a crash on the Horsley Drive at Cowpasture Road while Blacktown traffic lights flashing yellow. Leighton Street just at McCulloch Road causing delays in all directions. The M5 currently taking 22 minutes from Kings Grove to Preston's while the Harbour Bridge and Tunnel is slowing northbound onto the Warringah Freeway. 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Checking your weather. Chance of a shower down to 17 degrees overnight. Tomorrow we're looking at a shower or two with tops of 23. Right now though, it is 19 degrees in the city. Same in the west on Sydney's Nova 96.9.
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32: Good evening, I'm Michelle Stevenson. Five Aussies and a Kiwi will be the subject of a strict quarantine order when they arrive back from an infamous hantavirus cruise. The three people from New South Wales and two from Queensland will spend the next 3 weeks under lockdown at a RAF base near Perth. Health Minister Mark Butler says the facility was built to take in returning Aussies during the COVID pandemic.
35: And those six people will be transferred immediately to that quarantine facility directly next door to the RAF base. People might recall this is one of the quarantine facilities that were set up at the back end of the last pandemic.
32: Anthony Albanese has defended negative gearing backflip ahead of tomorrow's budget, insisting the housing crisis hasn't improved enough since the last election. According to leaked documents from 2027, only newly built homes that meet strict government criteria will be eligible for the tax break. Shadow Treasurer Tim Wilson says the PM has lied to voters, though.
36: The government is going to have to be full and transparent about the deceit and betrayal they have put forward.
32: One Nation has Western Sydney in its sights after winning the Farrah by-election. The Pauline Hanson-led Adelaide Party is brimming with confidence after the result and is warning other regional and suburban electorates could follow suit at the next federal election. Well, two Melbourne ISIS brides will remain behind bars after withdrawing plans to apply for bail. The mother and daughter are charged with owning a female slave. And it seems Taylor Swift and Travis Kelce had an ulterior motive for their recent London visit. Word is the couple plan on doing a wedding bash there in August, just after they tie the knot in New York in July. Here's what's leading Nine News.
0: Thanks, Michelle. I'm Peter Overton. In Nine News, watch as a driver takes out cars at Wetherill Park before his own bursts into flames. The Hunter virus cruise ship passengers coming home to Sydney, where they'll be quarantined. Miranda De Penrith, the centres with the highest driving test fail rates. And sprint star Gup Gup becomes a prime-time hit in the United States. Don't worry, you haven't missed the news. Start over on Nine Now as soon as you're home.
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9: Monday afternoon, welcome, welcome. It's Ricky Lee and Tim here till 7, just doing the biz.
3: We're just here because we love being here.
9: I love Mondays, TGIM. What is your favourite day?
3: Not Monday.
9: And you can't say Friday, Saturday or Sunday?
3: Wednesday.
9: Really?
3: Or Thursday.
9: All right.
3: Because Thursday's basically Friday.
9: Yeah.
3: So it's basically...
9: DMAs have a song, I think, called Thursday is the weekend.
3: You're looking at the wrong guy, bro.
9: I'm sure they do. Anyway, I love Mondays because it's a fresh week. It's a blank canvas and we're here to just guide you through it.
3: That's true.
9: We're going to talk showering. We're going to talk about getting revenge, like petty revenge.
3: The pettier the better.
9: Yeah. But next, I'm going to go into your search history. I'm not going to go through your phone because that's not okay.
3: You want me to tell you my search history?
9: I'm going to tell you mine too. This is the last thing that you chat GPT because no. There was a real wet bloke that was asking the internet if he should break up with his girlfriend or not. Like, come on, man up, bro.
3: If you're asking the internet, you already know the answer.
9: We'll go through that next. Fever Dream, I love this. Alex Warren to kick off the show Monday afternoon. This is Nova.

0: Fawaz. You know Josh Fawaz?
1: Josh Fawaz.
0: He's kind of got Cyril vibes. And
1: Josh
0: that's
1: Fawaz.
0: Like a Prayer. Yeah, Josh Fawaz.
2: Fawaz.
0: I
1: can buy myself Fawaz.
0: We're going to talk showering, morning v night, or both. That's coming up in a second. But now I kind of want to go through your chat history. So this lady is saying she went through her boyfriend's ChatGPT history.
1: Oh, that's worse.
0: But then he's really wet because what she found was him putting stuff into the ChatGPT going, he said relationship issues and uncertainty. He was going through, should I be in love after 3.5 months?
1: Oh.
0: Like what about her 3 cats? All this stuff. So she's decided to end the relationship, but I think that's fair because he's obviously a wet piece of work as well.
1: But I mean, I'm intrigued at what the answers were that ChatGPT gave.
0: Well, ChatGPT said this: from what you're sharing, you should consider ending this relationship.
1: Oh, so she's like, hold my beer.
0: In black and white.
1: It's over. Hang on, so she used ChatGPT to ask if she should leave him because he was asking his ChatGPT all of that stuff and she found it.
0: Should I be in love after 3.5 months? Oh,
1: I like that he's trying to make sense of
0: that. Just be a person, be in the relationship, be in the room, be present.
1: I kind of like that he was, you know, having the question and trying to figure out his feelings.
0: If you're typing into a bot, should I be in love, I reckon you're not in love.
1: I reckon you're not in love. But I do like having conversations with my AI.
3: Oh, I love it too, but you're right, outsourcing that to...
0: Yeah.
3: You know, a program that basically reflects what you're feeling anyway. It just reinforces... It backs you up.
1: Well, not if you tell it to like pick holes in my story and my logic, and go against what I'm saying and give me the counter of what I'm saying. Yeah. I love that.
0: All right. Well, who wants to go
1: first?
0: Fine.
1: I've got too much time on my hands.
0: What was the last thing you ChatGPT? Because mine's pretty lame. Well, my real last one was, what's the name of the smell of wet cement?
1: What is it? Starts with a P.
0: What was it again?
1: Petrichor.
0: Petrichor. But then the one I did yesterday, the last one was, why are there still ads on my YouTube Premium?
1: Oh, they chuck some sneaky ones in there.
0: Yeah.
1: Where?
0: Like, well, in the video. It's not YouTube created ones.
1: Yes.
0: It's the one that the person who made the video intended to be in there. Yes. So I've still got ads on my YouTube Premium.
1: I know, it's annoying. You're going to die at mine. I know I'm embarrassed, but I'm also not. So do you don't
0: Should I still be friends with someone who vomits in a DJ's glass?
1: Yeah.
3: That's a hard no.
1: Does anyone here watch Real Housewives of Beverly Hills?
3: I've seen it.
1: Okay. So Dorit and PK are going through a really messy divorce and some stuff has come out over the weekend, like their court documents have come out.
0: Yeah.
1: And I put the court documents into my ChatGPT and said, can you break these documents down and give me the summary of what it all means? And I found out all the stuff about Dorit and PK's divorce.
3: But how do you know it's not hallucinating though? Because you have to triple check things, I find.
1: Oh.
3: Are you a Claude or chat gal?
1: Well, it depends. I'm not showing you my Claude chat.
0: Okay.
1: That was too personal.
0: Rachel, welcome to this weird conversation. What was the last thing you chat GPT?
4: How old is Jack Steele from the Inspired Unemployed?
1: Why do you want to know that? Are you satisfied with the answer?
4: Well, he's just living the best life. And I'm like, he's not actually that much younger than me. But it couldn't tell me.
0: Really? What? We can find that out for you.
4: Know. Yeah, your lovely phone lady told me, 32 this year.
1: Oh, a lovely phone lady. There we go.
0: A lovely phone lady
1: that can now park properly.
0: Yeah, well done. Our lovely phone lady. It's nice that you guys are polite
1: Lauren.
0: To them. Trish, last thing you chat GPT'd.
5: That 2026 Met Gala trend thing.
1: Oh, the theme?
5: Yeah, no, it said to, like, make me a Met Gala dress. So you, like, put yourself in and it makes you a dress.
1: Tim's lovely lady did that of the two of us yesterday. Look at us at the Met Gala.
0: Yeah. I like my little neckerchief. I was cooking dinner last night and she was really busy on the phone. I'm like, what are you doing? She's like, I'm making you and Ricky into a Met Gala.
1: And you too. So cute.
3: Oh, my God, that's amazing.
0: Like, wow.
3: Yes. I love that. We're posting those on our socials, right?
0: Are we?
1: Oh, my gosh. You're wearing a glittery pink.
0: Yeah. That's AI.
1: It's quite amazing.
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8: 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In Epping, we've got a breakdown taking out a southbound lane on Beecroft Road at Carlingford Road. In Blacktown, look out for traffic lights that are flashing yellow on Lytton Street. And it's a 10-minute run on the M4 westbound from Chert Street, Parramatta to the M7 at Eastern Creek. Still paying too much for mobile? Switch to Amazim. 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Then $45 for 95 gigs every 28 days. T's and C's apply. Getting down to 17 degrees tonight. Tomorrow showers and a top of 23. Right now, it's 18 degrees on Sydney's Nova 96.9.
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0: Lee and Tim very soon. Very soon.
1: Very soon. V soon.
0: VS.
1: VS. Vidalsa soon. It's one of those days.
0: Vidalsa soon Vidalsa in a second.
1: Vidalsa soon you're going to get to hear.
0: Some petty revenge stories. But right now, I'm quite clean, apart from when I vomit on the weekends in front of you, but I'm quite clean.
1: Even your little voms are clean.
0: Let's talk showering.
2: You don't have a shower in the morning, which is really bizarre.
3: I have one right before I slip into bed. What? Do you shower before bed as well?
2: Oh, yuck.
3: See, that to me is disgusting. You're going to bed with the day on you. But you're getting in your clean bed.
2: You know, I don't work in the mines, right? You know, I just sit here and play the 1975 and drink my coffee and then drive my car home. Like, I don't dig holes.
1: You do have a point. But the whole point of it is your bed is clean, right?
0: Right. I know, I understand that bit.
1: Your bed is clean, so you have the shower before you get into bed. So you're clean getting into your clean bed, and then when you wake up, you're not dirty.
0: But the purpose for my morning shower is to wake up.
1: Yeah.
0: It's a nice way to wake up.
1: Yeah.
0: Feels nice.
1: Feels nice.
0: Yeah, like I'm ready to go.
1: Yeah, in my house, ain't nobody got time for that. Okay. I wake up, slap on a face of makeup, get out the door.
0: Yeah.
1: I can't do it. But the hygiene math has been done by others, external people from here. And you are wrong. And have a listen to what they've said.
4: You spend 8 hours asleep in your own clean bed. What are you washing off at 7 a.m.? A night shower removes everything you actually accumulated during the day. The commute, the gym, the office, all of it goes down the drain before you sleep. Wow. A morning shower means you marinated in all of that overnight, then washed up before going out to collect it all again.
0: Well, she sounds fun.
1: That's the hygiene math. The girls have been mathing.
0: No, I understand.
1: The hygiene math ain't mathing.
0: I do get it. But
1: you don't have a shower before bed.
0: No. I mean, bang.
1: But you...
0: How do you shower before bed?
1: You don't shower before bed?
0: Never.
1: You never have?
0: Maybe once in my life.
1: It just weirds me out so much. You don't...
0: I wash my face. I wash my face, clean my teeth.
1: You don't feel dirty when you get in bed?
0: Again, I go back to the fact that I don't really do much through the day that requires me...
1: Like you sweat, even just like lightly, like a bit of sweat, a bit of stink.
0: I'll try it this week.
1: You know?
0: No.
1: You go to the toilet a lot.
0: I do go to the toilet a lot.
1: You go to the toilet a lot.
0: Because I'm big on fluids.
1: But you don't go to have a shower before bed.
0: No, but that's fine. I'm not alone. I think Kim from Mount Adam called. She agrees with me. You have to have a shower in the morning. It just starts your day beautifully. Okay. I bath the kids. The kids always have a bath before bed.
1: You should do that.
0: That's nice. Maybe I'll do that.
1: Well, me and all the girls and everyone here.
0: Jermaine has a shower in the morning though, don't you?
1: And at night.
0: Oh, well, that's because you've got nothing to do. Because you are... You're just talking about using your ChatGPT to talk to because you're lonely. I'm surprised you don't have more showers, actually.

0: That's right. It's Nickelback. Don't change the dial.
1: This is how you remind me of what I really am.
0: I interviewed Chad Kroeger once. I wasn't allowed to talk to him about looking like the Paddle Pop line, and I wasn't allowed to ask him about Avril Lavigne.
1: Wait, did they know? Is that something that other people say?
0: Very much so. He does look like the Paddle Pop line, and that was actually on the no-goes list. You can't talk to him about Avril Lavigne or the Paddle Pop line.
1: I understand the Avril Lavigne thing, but the Paddle Pop line, it's funny. Go with it.
0: Yeah, of all the things that you can look like, the Paddle Pop line's not bad. I've been called Gumby before.
1: Yeah. You don't look like Gumby.
0: Well, no one does.
1: Gumby's Gumby.
0: Gumby is Gumby.
1: Green anyway, and rectangular.
0: Nickelback here, the Savo. It is Ricky Lee and Tim. Happy Monday. This guy is pretty wet.
1: Yeah, because I saw this story over the weekend and it's the pettiest thing I've ever heard. And you know I love this stuff.
0: Yes.
1: This really grinds my gears in a good way. Like, it makes me happy.
0: Okay.
1: Because I'm not a petty person. I feel like I like to rise above and be the bigger person.
0: True. That is true.
1: And I don't, but in my mind, you know, in some of the conversations you have with yourself that you never say out loud, God, I say some awful, nasty, nasty things, but I would never let it
0: pass. I say it in the car.
1: Betwixt the lips.
0: Yeah. You know those moments in Ozark when Jason Bateman's really just going for it in the car on his own? I do that.
1: Yes. It's the best feeling.
0: And you just get it all out. And then when you get out of the car, you're like, hey, what's up?
1: Yeah. Hi, I'm fine.
0: Hey, everything's so cool.
1: Do you remember a little while ago we talked about the lady who was arrested for sending 100 singing telegrams to disrupt her ex-boyfriend's Valentine's Day date with his new girlfriend?
0: Yeah.
1: That was like, you know, elite level pettiness. An ex-Dallas Cowboys cheerleader has taken the petty breakup revenge to a whole new level, and I'm here for it. This is her name. Sailor Brockmeyer.
0: Sailor Brockmeyer.
1: Yep. Sailor Brockmeyer. She was arrested on Wednesday after allegedly paying a 14-piece marching band over $4,000 to trail her ex-boyfriend to work for 9 days, blasting Love Stinks, yeah, yeah, from the wedding singer, Love Stinks.
0: Oh, yeah.
1: Full volume each morning in the office parking lot. He filed a formal harassment report. She hired the band via Craigslist with the disguise that her ex was a small-town hero that deserved a daily salute. Petty and hilarious.
0: I like that.
1: I do love that song, Love Stinks.
0: I don't know it.
1: You don't know Love Stinks from The Wedding Singer?
0: Well, I don't see The Wedding Singer as often as you do. I think I saw The Wedding Singer when it came out.
1: Oh, no, The Wedding Singer, because you hate Adam Sandler.
0: Hate Adam Sandler.
1: You don't like him.
0: I just don't, you know, well, Dan's finding it. You don't have to find it through your phone.
1: I have it here. Okay. Oh, Somebody Kill Me is also my other favourite song.
0: I know
1: from
0: that one.
1: Freddie Brown.
0: All right, Dan's getting it. We've got Alana and Sarah here. Alana, let's talk petty revenge to kick off the week. What's happening?
2: Yeah, so I would go to Macca's once a week and get 4 soft serve cones and make it my vow to paint his car with them every week for about 6 months.
1: Painted his car with soft serve?
2: Yeah,
0: did you do that or did you chicken out?
2: Sorry?
0: Did you actually do that?
2: Yeah, no. We pegged him at the car continuously every week for about 6 weeks until I felt better.
0: You did do it? Wow.
1: Did he do something real bad, Alana?
2: He cheated on me.
1: He deserves that ice cream on that car.
0: Yeah.
2: Yep.
1: Deserves
0: imagine that ice cream when it all gets a little bit warm too.
1: Wasn't there a funny trick that you or someone has told me about?
0: With the window cavity of the car. Yeah, the prawn juice. I've heard the prawn juice. So you get like prawns from the fish markets or something.
1: Yeah.
0: And the juice in the bottom of the bag, you tip it down the little, so you wind the window down and then you tip it in that little cavity. And that really.

0: really stinks.
1: Oh, and you can, and because you think you're going to try and get rid of it, and yeah. you can't get rid of it.
0: Or
1: oh.
0: alternatively, you can just move on.
1: True.
2: Yeah.
1: Some people don't do that.
2: Not
1: though.
2: As
1: Some
2: fun.
1: People make it. You
0: Some
1: know,
0: people really don't
1: make it their job almost yeah. to really, really get you.
0: All right, good soft serve tip. Thank you, Alana. Sarah?
3: When I was moving out of my unit with my ex-partner, I shoved my finger in every single egg carton in the fridge and then just flipped them upside down so I didn't know that they were all broken.
1: Petty. Petty, I like it.
0: This is it.
4: Love stinks?
5: Love stinks!
0: Oh, yeah, okay.
5: Yeah, yeah!
0: Good revenge.
5: Stinks. Love stinks!
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8: 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In Blacktown, look out for traffic lights that are flashing yellow on Lytton Street. Des Moines, delays remain city-bound on Victoria Road, approaching Lyons Road after an earlier breakdown. The M7 looking pretty good southbound through Lighthorse Interchange. Overwatch West, underpass southbound on Centenary Drive at Arthur Street. 11 minutes on the M2 westbound from Lane Cove Tunnel to Windsor Road. Step up and sign up for Starlight. Super Steps. 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Getting down to 17 degrees tonight, tomorrow showers and a top of 23. Right now, it's 18 degrees on Sydney's Nova 96.9.
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0: Ricky Lee and Tim, we are almost done for a Monday afternoon. Nova Boy jams in a second, the Matty Rose show as well. But shall we give away some cash? Thanks to our good mates.
1: Love that.
0: 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All right, let's do this. You are playing for Gemma. Ricky's got you.
2: You got this, Ricky. I believe in you.
1: Thank you.
0: $500 is a pretty good way to start the week. What will you do with that? Anything?
2: No. Oh, God, I have... Sorry.
0: You can buy a Ryobi battery-powered whippersniffer if you'd like. Bree.
1: Hey, Bree.
3: Hey, Sarah. You've got these. You go, girl.
1: Oh, sweetheart.
0: All right, let's do it.
1: Okay.
0: Do you like that?
1: I don't want to be that guy. But I'm going to be that guy today. I just want something more.
0: Okay.

0: 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Sarah's got the iPhone 13 fired up, ready to go.
1: Do you know how to Google?
2: Are we all not using Firefox?
1: Oh my gosh! What is your Google area of choice?
2: Well, I've gone into Google now because I do use Firefox. Safari.
1: It's
0: Firefox.
1: Wasn't that the thing before?
2: Are we not asking Jeeves?
0: No.
2: Is that not a thing?
0: Not.
2: Okay.
0: Here we go. Yesterday, we celebrated Mother's Day around the country. Sydney Flower Market estimated 300,000 people came to buy flowers in the lead up. But not everyone in the world celebrated on Sunday. You know, in the UK, Mother's Day was Sunday, March 15. Now, speaking of the UK, the Queen would have been 100 this year. Isn't that nice?
1: So nice. I love the Queen.
0: She loved corgis. But you need to find out how many diamonds in the Imperial State Crown.
1: Okay.
2: 2868.
0: Okay, what just happened then? I think that was
2: 2868.
0: I think that was Sarah. Congratulations,
3: well,
0: Bree. $500 for you.
3: Thank you so much. I love you guys. Thank you.
0: That's a lot of diamonds. 2,868. 2,868.
2: Heavy is the head that wears the crown.
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21: It's a pretty clear run westbound on the M5 through Moorbank, past Moorbank Avenue. Darlinghurst still seeing some leftover delays southbound on the Eastern Distributor. A reminder, permanent southbound changes on the Warringah Freeway. Choose your lane for the Harbour Bridge or tunnel from the West Street overpass. Roma Sands also busy southbound on the Grand Parade. It's a 20-minute run on the M4 westbound from Church Street, Parramatta to Mulgoa Road, Jamison Town. And 16 minutes on the M7 southbound from Richmond Road to Preston's. CMC Invest brings shares, ETFs and crypto all in one app. Start now at cmcinvest.com. 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Crypto is unregulated and high risk. T's and C's apply. Getting down to 17 degrees tonight. Tomorrow showers and a top of 23. Right now, it's 18 degrees on Sydney's Nova 96.9.
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0: 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Nova 96.9.
1: Wiley Park, look out for a two-car crash westbound on Canterbury Road near Mount Avenue. That's closing one lane, causing some minor congestion. The M5 all clear westbound with around 15 minutes travel time from the Kingsgrove main tunnel exit through to Preston's. The M7 also moving nicely both north and southbound with around 17 minutes travel time from Preston's through to Richmond Road. Victoria's Basement flash sale. Prices tumble, tumble, tumble. 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Possible shower or two tomorrow with tops of 23 degrees. Tonight will get down to 17. Right now it's 17 degrees on Sydney's Nova 96.9.
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0: freshest hits right now. 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Ricky, Lee and Tim.
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13: The best freaking job in the world.
12: Yes.
13: My God, I think that every single time that opener plays and I come off it, we celebrate Australian music here every weeknight from 9 p.m. My name is Maddie Rowe. Hi. I am an Australian artist. I'm a singer-songwriter. I'm an interviewer, I guess. Yeah. I am a very passionate Australian music lover.
12: Triple tick.
13: That is true. Producer Alicia is here.
14: Hello.
13: We have so much on the show tonight. Mm-hmm. We're hanging out with Keita Alexander a little bit later on. We also celebrate the 7th birthday of an iconic Australian song. Ooh. And Dua Lipa has graced the stage of an Australian artist tour over on the other side of the world. Speaking of, it's Eurovision week. The week of Delta Goodrum potentially winning the whole freaking thing. Her song is incredible. She's over in Austria right now doing rehearsals and the stage looks amazing. More on that soon. This is Delta Eclipse on the Oz Music Show tonight.

0: Sivan at the Met Gala last week. Who did he take home? Potentially. We start rumors on this show.
1: All the time.
0: All the freaking time. Catch up on the Music Minute podcast at the Nova Player to find out who. But today, tonight, we celebrate a 7th birthday.
2: Dance for me, dance for me, dance for me.
0: Exactly 7 years ago, May 10th, 2019, wow, when this incredible song graced us on SoundCloud and was released and kind of kickstarted the career of who we now know as Tones and I. This song, Dance Monkey, hit number one in 38 countries, including Australia, of course. Jeez. It spent 24 weeks at number one on the ARIA charts in Australia, 11 weeks at number one in the UK, where you are from, producer Alicia.
1: Yeah.
0: Do you remember hearing this song? I mean, you're in Australia.
1: I was already in Australia at that point. So, yes, I do remember hearing
0: but
1: it.
0: But everyone remembers hearing this for the first time. People love this song because it's infectious, it's catchy, and that vocal delivery by Tones and I feels really authentic. Yeah. It's the first song released by a female artist to reach 3 billion streams on Spotify. I wanted to say happy 7th birthday to this song, Dance Monkey. Good on you, Tones and I. It's the Maddie Rollers Music Show tonight at Nova.

0: loves this song.
1: Who?
0: JoJo Siwa.
1: Oh,
0: JoJo Siwa. Yes. Loves Geronimo by Shepherd. She posted a couple of videos, not only dancing to this song, but then just like eating snacks to it.
1: And jamming, like.
0: So random. Hey, this is the Matty Rowe Oz Music Show at Nova. Over in the States, one Aussie artist has been denied entry into the country. Why? All the details coming up. Let's start the week, Monday night, with the biggest Australian music news headlines. My name's Matty Rowe.
1: I'm here.
0: Producer Alicia's here. Let's do it.
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0: First up, our favourite Rachel Fahim takes out the number one on the Oz album charts.
1: Yay.
0: She came in and spoke to us about the album last week. Very exciting. Rachel Fahim currently on tour as well. And touring, yes, the number one Australian album, Who You Are. And within its first week, it's hit number one. So cool for her. If you want to see Rach live, she hits Brisbane this weekend, then Newcastle, Sydney and Gosford, and you can still grab tickets.
2: Hey, what's up? This is Delta Goodrum.
0: Up next, Delta Goodrum has arrived in Vienna, Austria, ahead of Eurovision. Woo! And rehearsals are well underway.
1: Yeah.
0: We have a sneak peek of what her Eurovision stage looks like. Mm. And confirmed, we knew this would be like elaborate.

0: big moon on stage. Stars, smoke machine, the full works. The woman looks whimsical, magical. Elegant, magical, yep. All of it. Delta's performance of Eclipse for semi-final two promises to be show-stopping. Ooh. Lights, shadows, spectacle. Friday, 5 a.m. on SBS. You can watch it live or a repeat over the weekend. Go, Delta! Gonna take it for a
1: ride on a beach, yeah. Hey, what's happening?
2: This is Angus and Julia Stone.
0: Angus and Julia Stone, our favourite sibling duo, have announced their forthcoming album. It is called Karaoke Bar. Mm. It is also the title track of the album. And I love this. The sibling duo released a song called Wedding Song last year. Cute. Now they're going Karaoke Bar. They're really leaning into a theme and they're leaning into the daula.
3: Yeah.
0: I think.
3: Yeah, it fits the atmosphere you're aiming for.
0: Yes.
3: Yeah.
0: Karaoke Bar, the album by Angus and Julia Stone, is set to be released September 4th. And finally, our favourite, Tame Impala, brings out Dua Lipa on stage in London at the O2 Arena.
3: So good.
0: The surprise performance of Houdini, which Kevin co-wrote and co-produced for Dua Lipa, just sounded incredible.

0: They also performed Afterthought, which is Kevin Parker, a.k.a. Tame Impala's song. Dua Lipa came on stage for that as well. She looked fabulous wearing a simple denim jean, a little tiny white baby tee. I sound very Daily Mail describing her attire, don't I?
1: Oh, my God. You're a secret writer.
0: Dua Lipa has previously said Kevin Parker is one of her dream collaborators.
1: Love that.
0: I actually spoke to Kevin last year about working on Radical Optimism, Dua Lipa's album, and he said this.
2: It was really fun. It was like every morning I was kind of pinching myself in the Uber on the way to the studio.
0: More Tame Impala, Dua Lipa collaborations in the future?
1: We hope so.
0: I think yes.
3: I think definitely. I think they're working. They're cooking. If Dua Lipa's coming out on stage with Tame Impala, they're besties.
1: Yeah, they're cooking something.
0: They're cooking something. Yeah. Hey, more updates on Australian music and the news in the Music Minute podcast. Just search the Maddie Rowe Oz Music Show. Tame Impala now. This is Dracula.

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3: 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Do you mind looking after the kids?
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voices sound incredible together. Ed Sheeran with Australia's Butcher Art two-step on the Matty Rowers Music Show. Up next, I Get You Across, an Australian artist who has been denied entry into the States. What's going on? What's happening? Ricky Lee now. Can't touch it.

0: from Peking Duck on the Matty Rollers Music Show at Nova. I've never eaten Peking Duck, by the way.
1: What?
0: I've never had it in my life.
1: Get you some.
0: I'm not a big duck fan.
1: What? I love duck. Okay. It's my favourite.
0: I like Peking Duck, the amazing Sydney duo.
1: Yeah, I like that too.
0: They are playing a one-off show at the Horton Pavilion in Sydney this Friday, and the boys are giving away free tickets on their Instagram, so go there if you like. Speaking of one half of Peking Duck, Kelly Holiday was denied entry into the US over the weekend. I know. So he was midway through his North American tour, went over to Canada to play a show, tried to get back into the States to play his last show in New York City, and border security in Canada said, bam, bam, no, you can't come in. There's something up with your visa. And he said, hey, no, there's nothing wrong with my visa. Kelly Holiday posted to Instagram saying, I was denied entry back into the US despite having the proper visa documentation in place. I'm still trying to get clarity on the situation myself. I have no idea what's happened, but you know the orange goblin? The orange man.
1: He
0: announced plans to overhaul entry to the US, stating that tourists have to hand over 5 years of their social media. Did you know that?
1: Oh, yes, I have heard
0: about I've got this. A feeling Kelly Holiday has posted something and they said, nope. Probably. That man can't come in. And he is on the right side of history, I would say.
1: Yeah, but it's just so frustrating.
0: Yeah.
1: I feel bad for him because he's been so excited to go to the US. Like, I've been following it on Instagram.
0: Yeah, I think this is going to affect a lot of Australian artists in the immediate to, near
1: distant future.
0: Yeah, all of that. So anyway, Kelly Holiday back in the country, hanging out before the Horton Pavilion show this Friday. Maybe he'll perform dancing too. Who knows? This is Nova.

0: still joyous as ever. Yeah. Kelly Holiday on the Matty Rowe Oz Music Show here at Nova. Coming up, we're hanging out with our favourite mother, Keita Alexander. She joins the show next.
1: This is the Matty Rowe Oz Music Show.
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20: 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This is the Maddie Rowe Oz.

0: a flip of Paramore, Still Into You, from Darwin DJ,
1: yes,
0: Cyril.
1: Very good.
0: This is the Matty Rowers Music Show at Nova. Cyril, a DJ, but also got his hair transplant done in Turkey.
1: He got the turkey do.
0: If you would like to know what that process is like and what it looks like at the end, I mean, head to our podcast. Just search the Matty Rowers Music Show. Still to come, after 10 o'clock, your favourite Australian music festival is so back. Festivals are back, baby. More on that next. But we have a special guest. She was on the show last night to talk about Mother's Day. She is our favourite Australian pop mum. Her name is Keita Alexander.

0: Australian pop mum is here, Kit Alexander.
1: Did I just get crowned?
0: Yes. Happy Mother's Day. You are the mum of our show tonight.
1: Hello to all the mums out there. I am also mum.
0: Hello, mum. Hello to my mum, Jenny Rose. She's cute. Like the best. She always listens every Sunday, so Jenny, this is special. How do you celebrate Mother's Day in your household?
1: I do whatever my children want to do, which is usually like wake me up early with a million drawings, which I love, and I cannot throw out any of them.
0: Are they the next Picasso? Is any of your children looking...
1: Always. I am that mum.
0: They are prodigy children.
1: You just wait and see. I'm waiting for my children to be young stars so I can become the mumager that I was always born to be.
0: Yes. Are you going to be Kris Jennering with
1: of
0: the camera?
1: Course.
0: I'm sure you
1: not
0: do that
1: in
0: already.
1: The, like the nude things, but like...
0: Yeah. You're not going to put them into anything, anything bad.
1: You're doing great, darling.
0: Yeah. What do you love most about being a mum?
1: Oh my God, their little smiles, their hugs, like watching them grow. My son's getting to this age now where I feel like he's stepping into himself a lot more. And I've noticed that he's, I don't know, just energetically shifting out of being a mummy's boy. And that's scary as hell, but also so cool. Mm. I feel like I grew up with him. I had him when I was 20, and seeing him grow like this, like I'm going to get teary thinking about it. I'm like, oh my God, you're going out into the world. But my daughter is still obsessed. She's a little koala. Will hug me and trap me down whenever she can.
0: Oh, bless. How old are your children?
1: 9 and 5.
0: 9 and 5. A little roomie's 5.
1: Mm.
0: She is so cute. I've been to a few Kid Alexander shows in my time, and I always see your beautiful kids side of stage, and they just look so proud of you. Do they really understand the concept of you being a pop star now?
1: I think so. My son always goes like, Mum, are you like better than Taylor Swift? And I say, yes, darling.
0: Are you more famous than Taylor Swift?
1: Yes
0: as well. Do you have advice for mums who want to pursue a big career like yourself, Kita? And I know it's like the loaded question that every woman in music doesn't want to be asked, but do you have any advice for mums who are listening tonight who maybe can't find time or don't find enough time for themselves to create time for what they want to do?
1: It's such a good question. And I think the biggest point is don't let it go. So it doesn't matter how much time you can give it. Hold on to it even by a thread. Don't let it go. Don't let yourself stop practicing. Don't let yourself stop playing or painting or writing. And funnily enough, my husband actually gave me this advice when I was deep in mum world, being the stay-at-home mum wife that I wanted to be. And he was like, do not let it go. Even if it's overwhelming and stressing you out right now, you will one day want to pick it back up. And it's the greatest advice that I think I've ever received.
0: Wow. And you did. You picked it up. You've got an album coming June 26, Rage is out. You're touring the country this year. You're doing it all.
1: You know what? It's not all me, though. I have beautiful help with my kids. My husband is really hands-on. I can't do it all myself. And no one can do it all.
0: So true.
1: But I do appreciate the compliments still, and I know it comes from a good place.
0: I'm obviously not a mum, and I don't know what that job entails, but you've kind of painted a nice picture for me.
1: Yeah. So. Well, thanks.
0: Well, you're killing it. We love you here. Kita Alexander.
1: Thank you.
0: And happy Mother's Day to everyone.
1: Happy Mummy's Day.
0: Love ya. Bye. Full chat with Kita up on the Nova Player. Just search the Maddie Rowe Oz Music Show. Happy Mother's Day. Belated, but we're here. This is Queen from Kita Alexander on Nova.

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0: She has such a distinct voice. I can see why French DJ David Guetta would love to work with Sia. She's one of a kind.
1: I mean, who wouldn't?
0: Beautiful people. The pair have worked on, I think, like 13 songs in their time since Titanium. Successful. Titanium was their biggest hit, and ever since then, they've just kept releasing music.
1: Love.
0: The best. Hey, coming up, all the highlights from the weekend at Groove in the Moo Music Festival. And these guys wrapped up their European leg of the tour, 5 Seconds of Summer. Here in Australia, later this year, we'll have tickets. Everyone's a star now at Nova.

0: remember when we had Aussie DJ Liam Connor in our very own Nova Studios DJing that song? That is Love Me With A Like. You might have seen Liam Connor on TikTok DJing to his over a million followers. He usually sits up on a beautiful sunset balcony with his DJ decks and a Red Bull fridge.
1: He's officially in Dubai now.
0: Yeah, so wow. That's the cool thing. That's the cool thing about being an Aussie artist. You can really make music from anywhere.
1: Wherever.
0: Wherever you want. He moved from Brisbane to Dubai, and I think he's living his best life over there. So that is Liam Connor. My name is Maddie Rowe. This is the Maddie Rowe Oz Music Show, where we keep you up to date on everything Australian music. Mm-hmm. Who is currently number one in Australia on the album charts? And which artist had Dua Lipa grace their tour over the weekend? More on that coming up. But hey, Groove in the Moon Music Festival happened over the weekend. Mm-hmm. I love that you've written on the sheet Grooving.
1: I know, I gave it its full government name by mistake. It's my fast typing.
0: Yeah, you're too quick. It happened in Lismore, New South Wales on Saturday night. This lineup was incredible. Denzel Curry, international artist, was there alongside Matt Corby, Baker Boy, Tones and I, and Australia's Gosfords, Nina Jirachi, who recently played Coachella. Mm. This is the first time that Groove in the Moo is back after 2 years. In 2024, the festival was cancelled due to low ticket sales. But I think they've got a good system going because this was a standalone one-off event. And I think for sustainability in the future, I think that's how festivals are going to have to go.
1: Yeah.
0: So anyway, highlights from Groove in the Moo include Tones and I performing Dance Monkey, which sounds like it was recorded through a potato on airplane. But it sounded amazing in the flesh. That song turned 7 this week, by the way.
1: Yeah.
0: Happy 7 years to Dance Monkey. And the other highlight would have been Nina Jirachi. Just ripping into the DJ decks. Here we go. That is her song that Tame Impala performs quite regularly in his DJ sets.
1: Really?
0: Yeah. So Nina Jirachi is on tour with Tame Impala across Australia at the end of this year. Good on you, Groove in the Moo, by the way, for putting on such a great night. Mm. I hope that Groove in the Moo is back and is here to stay.
1: Yes.
0: For future festivals. Nina Jirachi now. This is iPod Touch on the Maddie Rowe's Music Show at Nova.

0: after this.
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celebrating 25 years of Vanessa Amorosi in the year 2026. Where did the time go? It's the Matty Rowe Oz Music Show here at Nova. Still to come, which Aussie artist had Dua Lipa come out on stage? And brand new music from Angus and Julia Stone coming.

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0: Let's start the week Monday night with the biggest Australian music news headlines. My name's Maddie Rowe.
2: I'm here.
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0: First up, our favourite Rachel Fahim takes out the number one on the Oz album charts.
2: Yay.
0: She came in and spoke to us about the album last week. Very exciting. Rachel Fahim currently on tour as well. And touring, yes, the number one Australian album, Who You Are. And within its first week, it's hit number one. So cool for her. If you want to see Rach live, she hits Brisbane this weekend, then Newcastle, Sydney and Gosford, and you can still grab tickets.
1: Hey, what's up? This is Delta Goodrum.
0: Up next, Delta Goodrum has arrived in Vienna, Austria, ahead of Eurovision. Woo! And rehearsals are well underway.
2: Yeah.
0: We have a sneak peek of what her Eurovision stage looks like. Mm. And confirmed, we knew this would be, like, elaborate.

0: final two promises to be show-stopping. Lights, shadows, spectacle. Friday, 5 a.m. on SBS. You can watch it live or a repeat over the weekend. Go Delta!
1: Hey, what's happening?
2: This is Angus and Julia Stone.
0: Angus and Julia Stone, our favourite sibling duo, have announced their forthcoming album. It is called Karaoke Bar. Mm. It is also the title track of the album. And I love this. The sibling duo released a song called Wedding Song last year. Cute. Now they're going Karaoke Bar. They're really leaning into a theme and they're leaning into the daula.
3: Yeah.
0: I think.
3: Yeah, it fits the atmosphere you're aiming for.
0: Yes.
3: Yeah.
0: Karaoke Bar, the album by Angus and Julia Stone, is set to be released September 4th. And finally, our favourite, Tame Impala, brings out Dua Lipa on stage in London at the O2 Arena.
3: So good.
0: The surprise performance of Houdini, which Kevin co-wrote and co-produced for Dua Lipa, just sounded incredible.

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The woman looks whimsical, elegant, magical, yep. All of it. Delta's performance of Eclipse for semi

0: They also performed Afterthought, which is Kevin Parker, a.k.a. Tame Impala's song. Dua Lipa came on stage for that as well. She looked fabulous wearing a simple denim jean, a little tiny white baby tee. I sound very Daily Mail describing her attire, don't I?
1: Oh, my God. You're a secret writer.
0: Dua Lipa has previously said Kevin Parker is one of her dream collaborators.
2: Love that.
0: I actually spoke to Kevin last year about working on Radical Optimism, Dua Lipa's album, and he said this.
3: It was really fun. It was like every morning I was kind of pinching myself in the Uber on the way to the studio.
0: More Tame Impala, Dua Lipa collaborations in the future?
1: We hope so.
0: I think yes. For more updates on the biggest Australian music news headlines, get our podcast. We update it every single day with Maddie's Music Minute. We also have an Instagram. Just search The Maddie Rose Show. We sometimes have free stuff. You know, get involved. Go bang now. It's Pinyao on the Oz Music Show at Nova.

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0: Ricky Lee and Tim.
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0: if you have literally just switched on Nova and you've heard that song and gone, holy sh! What the hell is that? It is not Michael Jackson. It is not Bruno Mars. It is not Michael Bublé. It is an Australian artist. His name is Budjara, and he's dropping an album this year. Yes, Australian music really is that freaking good. Mm. I'm so passionate about it. Can you tell? Can you tell? It's the Maddie Rowers Music Show here at Nova. Yes, my name is Maddie Rowe. And every night from 9 p.m, we celebrate Australian music, which I think, and I'm biased, is the best thing in the world.
1: It is.
0: It is. We make some great music. Speaking of...
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0: This artist is maybe one of my favourites at the moment. Yep. She is from Adelaide. Her name is Alexia. We've played a bunch of her songs on the air before. She's got a brand new EP out called Good on Paper. And this song we are addicted
1: to. I'm obsessed.
0: If you do anything tonight, add this to your playlist.
1: It's been on repeat.
0: To your playlist.
1: I've added this. I've got a pop princess playlist, which is
0: pop
1: like
0: princess.
1: Sabrina, Taylor, Miley Cyrus, all the big names, and this song is on that playlist now.
0: The crazy thing about Alexia is you can wedge her music in between the big stars, Sabrina and Miley and Katy Perry and Ariana Grande, and it sounds...
1: It's the same
0: as good a quality.
1: Yeah.
0: So Good on Paper, the EP from Alexia is out now. This song is all about staying true to who you are. It's fun. It's sparkly pop, which we love on this show. Be the Diva. Alexia plays now on Nova.

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0: 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Mwah.
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16: Is Maddie Rose. Still haven't seen Devil Wears Prada 2 yet, but I've heard all the songs from it. Lady Gaga got bag for this movie to work on that soundtrack. My God, Shape of a Woman is playing straight after Kato and John. My name's Maddie Rose. Let's do this.

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1: Same, Bruno, same. 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You have to be a billionaire. Yeah. In this economy, it's true. Yeah. This is Nova. My name is Maddie Rowe. Producer Alicia's hanging back.
2: Hi.
1: You don't normally stay back this
2: late. I just was vibing in the studio and, you know, having a good time.
1: Do you like country music?
2: You're transforming me into a bit of a country music enjoyer.
1: This song really has converted me full over the line. I'm a country music convert. Ella Langley, her whole world is exploding. She's got an album out. This song's from it.
3: She's from Texas, I can tell by the way.
1: And I don't own cowboy boots or a hat, but I kind of want to buy one because of this song. Choosing Texas. We're choosing it to play. It's such a good song. Beautiful songwriting. Her voice is addictive. Anyway, hear this song next on the air.
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0: Imagine being kissed and then dropping dead. That is very dramatic, Olivia Rodrigo. This is Nova. How you doing tonight? We are rolling through the biggest fresh hits and throwbacks, including brand new stuff from Aussie artist Josh Fawaz. He has made a remix of Like a Prayer from Madonna. Plus, happy birthday, Sabrina Carpenter, 27 today. Man, child's playing next.
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14: 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At 6:40, Gag Edition.
15: Yeah, that's right. Jokes. We got jokes. 13, 24, 10, if you've got one. Maybe you're a dirty joke, you want to text us because you're not quite comfortable and ready to deliver it via the phone. That's okay.
16: It's okay. Don't be shy.
15: No judgment here. 0400 919 919. Can I kick things off?
16: Sure.
15: What did the elephant say to the man? Said, how the hell do you drink out of that little thing?
16: Of course it was about the trunk.
15: It's a trunk.
16: Of course it was.
15: Classic trunk gag.
16: Yeah.
15: All right, Joes, you want to go next?
16: Sure.
15: Let's build up to producer Lucy.
16: Okay.
15: She's promised for weeks that today's the day.
16: Yeah.
15: Not the day the teddy bears had their picnic. It was the day that she was going to deliver an award-winning joke. Okay. The 11th of May.
16: Don't put the pressure on. But Jodie, you go first.
17: How do you spot a blind person at a nude beach?
16: I don't know.
17: It's not hard.
15: Nah. Is that the criteria, though? Is it supposed to be hard? Is that what people do at nude beaches? They walk around fully erect?
16: I'd really hope they don't do that, to be honest.
15: Those who regularly Maslins, sort of cruise anyone? Around Maslins, give us a call. Update us, please.
17: All right, producer Lucy, let's go.
16: A man and a woman had been married for 30 years. And in those 30 years, when they had sex, they always left the lights off. Oh. Every single time for 30 years, lights off.
17: Okay.
16: He was embarrassed and scared that he couldn't please her. Mm-hmm. So in the dark, he always used a big dildo on her.
17: God. Oh.
16: Wow. After all these years.
15: Jeez, didn't really brace us for that, did you?
16: Hey, you asked for today's
15: didn't censor it at all, did you? Just straight to it.
16: After all these years, the wife had no clue.
17: Right.
16: 30 years in the dark had no clue.
17: No idea. It was fake.
16: One day, she decided to reach over and flip the light switch on.
17: Oh.
16: And guess what she saw?
17: What?
16: The big dildo. And she said, "I knew it. Explain the dildo." And he said, "Well, you explain the kids."
15: plot twist! Nice work, Bridget, Lucy. Today's the day. Well done.
16: Thank you. Finally.
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0: another absolute treat for the ears, Jodes. Mm-hmm. Sam Fisher, new song came out on Friday, A Heart Doesn't Hurt Itself. It's part of a large body of work that's going to come out a little bit later in the year. And we're happy to say as well, Sam Fisher touring with a good friend of ours, Guy Sebastian, in Adelaide tonight. And he joins us this morning. Sam Fisher, hello to you, sir.
1: Hello, my guys. How are we doing? Adelaide is looking beautiful. It is a pleasure to be here.
2: Yeah. It's a stunning place. It flies under the radar, but we're happy for it to be so. So then no one else comes here, Sam. We're pleased about that. Except for the likes of you.
1: You know what? You're
2: welcome.
1: I'm thrilled to be here. I mean, not only is it Guy Sebastian's like hometown, but we actually get a couple days off. So we're going to maybe go head up to some cheeky wineries, maybe, I don't know.
2: Hazy, that sounds like an invite.
0: Oh, okay. Who's picking up who? What's going on here? We'll play tour, guys.
1: Come on.
0: Hey, Sam, we know that you're tight with Guy Sebastian. This is really, really cool. And quickly before we ask about Guy Sebastian, one thing that I really liked was we spoke to Guy a while ago about when you guys teamed up for Antidote. And I said, what's it like singing with Sam Fisher? Because he's a very good singer. And straight away, Guy goes, yeah, he's better than me.
2: Oh.
0: He's a better singer than me. And we went, whoa, for Guy Sebastian to say that. It's probably the highest compliment that Guy Sebastian can give. And I feel like you're blushing right now, but it's pretty cool.
1: I am. It's absolutely absurd for him to say that because it's just simply not true. Like, I really think Guy is like the best male vocalist in pop music alive. Like, it's absurd what he can do with his voice. He like introduces me to the stage every night on tour and just says the nicest things. Like, he doesn't have to, you know what I mean? And so it's very cool.
0: Mate, we know you're tight. We know you're tight with Guy. What's it like touring with a really close friend?
1: It's the best. It's so good. I mean, you know, it's always interesting being a support artist because if you're not super close with the main artist, you kind of never know what you're going to get, whether you get any time with them at all. But this tour has felt like a big family tour. You know, we eat together and we have catering and I used their steamer and I was, you know, we did TikToks together. It's so, so silly.
2: Sam, you've collaborated with the likes of Demi Lovato, Meghan Trainor, Amy Shark, Shag, Marry, Kill, Go.
1: Well, I could, but I might be cancelled. Marry them all.
0: Yeah.
2: Yes,
1: oh, God.
0: Mate, can I say something? I don't want to offend you here, but maybe.
1: Immediately, I'm offended.
0: I thought that you were American. Did I think that because I know that you moved to the States at sort of around about 2011, and then obviously when this city came out, everyone was like, what the hell? This is awesome. Is it just me, or do you get that? And if so, is that because like you really, really cracked it when you were over there?
1: I get that a lot. And I feel like ever since this city came out, I've just been trying to convince Australians that I'm Australian. That's fine. No, I lived in America for a long time and my wife's American. I'm surrounded by Americans a lot. My accent is an absolute mess. Whenever I come home, my mum goes, oh, Sammy, you sound like a bloody Yank. I'm like, okay, thanks,
0: mate. Mate, I always wonder with you know, guys like this, so maybe when you look back and you've made it and you're doing these amazing things, is there always a moment for musicians? And I always feel like, is it a moment where you're on, say, I don't know, Ellen or Jimmy Kimmel or The Late Show where you go, gosh, I've made it. Mm. You've done all those shows. Was there a moment where you're like, oh, holy shit, look where I am?
1: I mean, yeah. There's been a few of them, but like genuinely, and I'm not just saying this because I'm in Australia right now, but it really was being played on like Nova 969 because I grew up in Sydney. So it was like getting played on Nova, getting played on like all the stations that I grew up listening to. But actually, it was a weird one because it was the pandemic. So I did Jimmy Kimmel. I filmed Jimmy Kimmel on my iPhone on a green screen that the studio had sent me to my apartment, and I texted my performance to the producer. Next minute, I am on American TV.
2: Wow.
1: So that was weird.
0: Oh, mate, this is it's been an absolute treat. We're proud of you. We're even proud of the fact that you're an Aussie. Mm.
1: Thanks, and also, man. Thank you. Let him know.
2: Just be honest. He doesn't know what he is. Mate,
0: tell me that with Guy Sebastian as well. I'm good to see you guys on tour and making beautiful music. Congratulations on the new music.
2: Yep.
0: And we're looking forward to some more stuff a little bit later on in the year.
1: Thank you, my guys. Thanks for having me on. Jody and Hazy. In the morning. 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
1: Let's call it co-worker interactions.
2: Oh.
1: Shall we?
2: Okay.
1: I mean, when do you keep things to yourself, being really, really honest?
2: Right.
1: Particularly if someone's wearing something outrageous or maybe a body part is showing and it shouldn't be.
2: Okay.
1: Page 6 of the paper this morning.
2: Yep.
1: A man has lost a bid to claim he was unfairly dismissed after an embarrassing interaction with a colleague left him unwilling to return to work as a Woolworths casual employee.
2: What was he wearing? Tell me.
1: You know when the Fair Work Commission gets involved?
2: Yeah.
1: Things are getting just a little bit hairy.
2: Yep.
1: So they said the Victorian man, Anthony Davidkoff, had made a false claim during his pursuit of compensation from his former employers at Woolworths who never actually fired him in the first place. Here's a quote from the Fair Work Commission. During a casual shift at Woolies, Mr. Davidkoff was told by a co-worker that the cleft of his bottom was protruding from his trousers. It was suggested in rude terms that he cover it up. And then Mr. Davidkoff tried to claim that he was dismissed, and they were saying, no. We didn't fire you. We just said, cover up your fat ass.
2: Wait.
1: No, mate. Your ass is hanging out, all right? Well, yeah. Don't take it personally. You can still work here. We just don't want to see your fat, hairy bum.
2: Wait.
1: You sacked me.
2: I don't understand. How is it? Like, I presume he was wearing pants, yeah?
1: Yeah.
2: How is his ass cheek hanging out?
1: Maybe it's the top. Yeah, and the bottom cleft of his...
2: How is the bottom cleft hanging
1: I've never heard it described as a cleft as well. That's what I love. Do you know what the best thing about this is?
2: What?
1: It's the headline from the advertiser.
2: Yeah.
1: You ready?
2: Yep.
1: Bum, crack, but not the sack. Well done. Advertiser, you win this one. Oh, from the clefts of our heart, congratulations. That's an outstanding headline.
0: Nova's Jodie and Hazy.
3: I'm just knowing what you're thinking. And hearing how your day has been.

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1: Two of our favourite people in the whole entire universe, Lauren and Hayley from Adelaide.
2: Good morning. The last time I saw you, babe, you were on a dance floor.
3: I was.
2: It was 8:30 on a Friday night.
3: I actually think it was like 6:10 on a Friday night, and I was dropping it to Like a Prayer.
2: Yes.
3: You were. And I've never seen a 7-month pregnant person do the nut bush as quick as I did. And in the end, I was like, oh, could she come now? That was a bit much.
2: So we had the Adelaide sleepover at the Alba Hotel on Friday night. And, oh, my God, you guys do a wonderful job. I reckon how many? 200 women?
3: 250 women. Yeah. Do you know what I said, Jodie? It's so funny. 250 women. We just booked out a hotel. We all came and stayed. It was a big party. And they were like, a lot of them were having a rough time in their life at that point, and they said, this is so uplifting. Yeah. We need to do this more. Can you imagine guys, like Hazy, 250 guys booking out a hotel and just dancing to Like a Prayer?
2: Yeah.
4: Well, I just saw photos, and even the photos look really loud. Do you know what I mean?
3: It was loud.
4: So you know when you're somewhere and you can hear people off in the distance and they're having an awesome time, you're like, gosh, that looks like a good vibe. I could tell that just by looking at the photos.
2: Yeah.
4: There was a lot of laughter.
3: But do you know what they want? Women want connection. We want to meet people. We want to hang out with people. It's hard to make friends sometimes. We had people come by themselves and in the end making friends. That's the best part.
2: Yeah. I did mention to you guys at one stage I looked over at the pool and there were a couple of ladies doing cartwheels and handstands. And I thought, oh, it's going to be a big night.
4: Yeah. Oh, that's good.
3: There's a couple of hens nights there, so they went a little bit wild.
2: Right.
4: Yeah. Very good.
2: Can we talk about this podcast that you guys are doing at the moment, which is absolutely epic? And the thing I love about it so much, it's you two unfiltered, which is dangerous, but also so very entertaining.
3: It's really funny because it's my favourite thing that we do, but we have had some feedback from two people, from mums. It was after episode 2 where we spoke about oversharing. And Hazy, this is where you don't want to hear this stuff that we're talking about. We were just being real like women do.
2: Yeah.
4: And we say oversharing, like, what are we talking about? Give us a feel.
3: No, you don't want to know on radio. We can't say those things because it's filtered.
4: Oh,
2: yeah.
4: Okay.
3: Yeah, whereas we're unfiltered.
4: I can hover around the dump button over here if you like.
3: Oh, I like that. What am I going to say?
4: I'll miss it, though. I'll miss it.
3: No, but our mums were like, we're just concerned you're sharing too much of your, private life.
2: Okay.
3: And you might lose, people, viewers on Hello SA.
2: Oh.
3: But see, Hayley's mum's very good at a positive sandwich. She did it quite nicely, whereas my mum was just like, oh, it was terrible. Anyway, she hasn't listened, though. She just sees the videos on social.
2: Yes.
3: She can't even. She goes, I'm going to go into Telstra and the lovely man's going to set up Spotify on my phone. I'm like, well, Mum, that's fine because I refuse to do it.
2: Yeah.
3: She can't even listen to it.
2: Yeah, right.
3: So it's just the grabs. But this podcast has been amazing, and you were part of last week's episode, Jodie, when Lauren spoke about something, very personal to her when we got an email from someone saying that. You want to say
2: that was horrendous.
3: Well, it was a horrendous email that a lot of women in media, we get this sort of stuff, and it just takes for one person to say something at that one time.
2: Yeah.
3: And she said to me, which I always go, it was a she, because people go, was it a guy or a girl? I'm like, it was a girl.
5: Mm. Which makes it worse.
3: Said, you're so fat, I'm not going to watch your show anymore. And it sent me spiraling. It was just the most horrific.
2: It says the supermodel writing you an email.
3: Yeah, I know. Yeah. And we put it out to other women in media. And Jodie, yours was horrific too.
5: Probably the worst one.
2: Oh, was it? Oh, God.
3: No, and I know that's not just one of them. That we've all had these comments. And it's so hurtful. And I wish that, our mum's told us that sticks and stones break your bones, but words will never hurt you. But words hurt.
2: Yeah. And I just think it's a really bizarre situation where people, it would never occur to me, you, Hazy, you two, to sit down and pen a horrible message to anyone.
3: No.
2: Anyone. So that's why it kind of blows my little mind that someone could be so nasty. And the one that I read out, God, there's been many, many, many horrendous, horrendous things. One of my favourite was, she's such mutton dressed as lamb. That was another one.
3: Ouch. That's just jealousy. What about yours, Hayley? You have a face I want to punch.
5: Yeah. And I was like, do I? I went home to my husband, Jimmy. Do you want to punch my face? Is it my face?
2: Do you get it? I want to ask this question because someone actually made the point.
3: Yes.
2: Someone was saying, men get it too. You guys don't get it as hard as we do.
4: No, not as hard. I've only responded once. And it was after I'd had a few beers. Remember they go,
3: What did they say, Hazy?
4: No, he was. So this was through. He started having a crack at me because the way that I worded it, Channel 7 strikers report.
2: Yeah.
4: And we sort of back and forth.
2: It was a cricket report.
4: Yeah.
2: And it, and of all the things to be outraged over.
4: And then it was back and forth to the point where he was like, meet me at this car park at this address and let's go at it. And I was like, what am I doing?
3: Oh, yuck.
4: What am I doing?
3: You were like, I'll bring my cricket back.
4: Yeah, let's do a box of blokes and then what? Throw punches and have a beer after? So I don't think so. Yeah. But no, not, I don't know. Blokes don't get it. As bad as the girls do, which is just ridiculous because it's so, and it's from so much more of a shallow, disgusting
2: of all the things to be outraged over.
4: And then it was back and forth to the point where he was like, meet me at this car park at this address and let's go at it. And I was like, what am I doing?
3: Oh, yuck.
4: What am I doing?
3: You were like, I'll bring my cricket back.
4: Yeah, let's do a box.

0: Oh.
1: Yes, I know. Anyway.
2: Anywho.
1: Thanks for listening, guys.
0: There was one, just quickly.
2: Thanks for listening to our TED Talk.
0: There was one on the weekend, I don't know if you saw it, that the salaries of people in media were released.
2: Yeah.
1: Oh, yeah.
0: And one of the comments was, everyone's overpaid except for Tom Wren. That guy's underpaid.
1: I don't know what Tommy's really on.
0: So it was nice comment. Nice comment, yeah. Sarah Wren.
2: Yeah.
1: Oh, we love Tommy Wren.
0: Hey, guys, before we let you go, Friday night, take us through this. Everyone that was there,
2: yeah.
0: Am I right saying got a specific code word?
2: Yes. That's very true.
1: Yeah, so everyone, if you were at our slumber party, you got a code word. We told you you had to listen to Jody and Hazy today. If you have that code word, you got a call and you win an amazing prize.
2: 132410 is the number. Were you at the sleepover Friday night? And if you were, you get a one-month membership for Love Athletica. Ooh, is that right, Producey Lucy?
0: That's nice.
2: She's nodding.
1: Producey Lucy,
2: that doesn't translate on radio, Giles.
1: That's very cute. Gosh, when I was a producer, I got world's worst producer. So, Lucy, you're doing a lovely show. But you were.
0: Producey Lucy's quite nice.
1: I had Hayley Pearson to produce, guys.
0: Oh, guys. Hey, thank you so much for stopping by. The podcast is excellent. The show's excellent. You guys are absolutely killing it, and we love your journey.
1: We love you guys.
2: We love you guys.
1: Love you guys.
2: Although we can all agree we're all overpaid.
1: So overpaid.
3: I wish.
1: Take some of my money.
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17: Come on, boys, let's have a ball.
18: Hi, everybody.
19: Morning, morning.
18: Happy Tuesday. Morning. Tuesday. Happy Tuesday.
20: I know. Is there a happy Tuesday, Joel? Can it be a happy Tuesday?
21: Well, you've broken the back of the week. Monday's out of the way. See you later. You're on your way to the weekend.
20: Righto.
18: Yes.
21: And it's, you know, a fun acronym. You know the one I'm talking about.
18: Oh, see you next Tuesday.
20: Yeah.
18: That one. That is a fun one. You're right.
20: It's early.
18: On the show today, well, Joel's family were a little bit unsupportive of his debut on Taskmaster the other day. Well, Sean thought it was for a very good reason.
20: Yeah.
21: Yeah, and I muted the family WhatsApp for 48 hours, and I'm also the admin of that group, so there might be some evictions happening later this week.
20: Yeah, exactly, revenge.
18: Did they notice?
21: Nah. Oh, no, they did because they weren't getting constant messages from me for validation.
18: If you've ever worked in any sort of corporate world, you're going to appreciate the chat we had with Charles and James from Wankonomics. So funny.
20: Very funny. And also, David Attenborough got himself to 100 not out.
18: No, to celebrate, we spoke to Cousin Ro, Roman Manus. He joined us because he's met him many times.

0: and Sean. Nova.
1: We saw the debut last night of Joel on Taskmaster.
2: Joel. My gosh. Yeah, it wasn't a great great first episode for me, and luckily that's the last time I muck up.
3: I did watch early on, and
1: you scored points in the first task, and I'm like, oh, he's on here.
2: Yeah, because you film it a few months in advance, and then you go in and you're with your team of five, and it was Rove, Celia Pakwala, myself, Brett Blake, and Anissa Nandala, and it was a very mixed crowd. We kind of had everything covered.
3: Okay.
2: And because you're competing for nothing. Like when I did I'm a Celebrity, yes. Competing for charity.
1: This is just for the honour and a trophy.
2: This is just
1: of
2: for the honour
1: Tom's
2: and
1: head.
2: A trophy, which I don't even know if you get. And and I...
1: So well, the winners get.
2: Well, you have to wait for the finale. I realise that makes it even more competitive because you're competing for nothing.
1: Yeah, that's right. Low stakes. Yes.
2: Yeah. And, but I, because I did the... I shot it, then I went in and did the studio, and I walked in on day one thinking, I think I might have this. And I also thought they'd set everyone else up with that bloody ball. But no, they all kicked it up the ramp perfectly fine.
1: Yeah, so that task, let's talk through that task. That task, so you're given a big Swiss ball, one of those big blue exercise ball. And then you had to kick it up a ramp.
2: But of course it's
1: got to roll back down again. So you're allowed to arrange chairs along the ramp to stop it from going all the way back, and you had time to, and so you've got to think through your strategy of how you're going to do that, because if the ball hits the chair, then a chair would be taken away.
2: You have to take away a chair. You've got 20 minutes, and I think my strategy was good. I sort of approached it like a pinball machine.
3: So that's what it looked like.
2: Yeah, thank you, because I knew I didn't have a good kick on me. And then I thought, because they also do other tasks that seem really really complicated, but it's actually them
1: super simple,
2: messing with your mind.
1: Yes.
2: So I thought this was one of those. And as I was setting up the chairs, the ball blows away.
1: And you just never found it.
2: I still haven't found it.
1: But 20 minutes.
3: Jump on Joel's Instagram and see the whole
1: video.
3: It's
1: so funny.
3: It is very, very funny.
2: And so because I've seen it twice, I experienced it. I saw it in the studio and how badly I failed. Last night, I didn't need to watch it.
1: No.
2: Because I didn't need to remind myself just how stupid I am.
1: Yeah.
2: So I went and saw Waitress, the musical with the lovely Natalie Bassingthwaite.
1: Okay. But obviously, so what did your family think of your performance then?
2: Well, I'd bloody love to know, because the family WhatsApp lights up last night.
1: Oh, yeah, and you're like, oh, here we go.
3: Oh, yeah.
1: Okay. Look at all these messages. What did they think of my performance?
2: So nice.
1: Sure, they're going to rinse me a bit for this because, I didn't do that well. Yeah, what did they say?
2: They were like, oh, we're so nervous. Oh, gosh. I'm sitting on the edge of my seat. I'm like, oh, that's so nice. They're really invested in the show.
1: Mm.
2: It was the bloody Frio game on Channel 7.
3: Look out!
2: I don't think Taskmaster has a theme song, to be fair.
3: But your sisters were all about it. They couldn't care less about you being on Taskmaster.
2: They could not have cared less. No. So that's really nice to know.
1: It's humbling, isn't it?
2: It
1: like,
2: really
1: they don't have
2: really
1: any
2: is.
1: Other famous brothers. Like, this, you're it.
2: Joel. I'm like, are they a little bit over me? I'm starting to get that vibe.
3: Joel, did your mum and dad contact you at all? Because I'm tipping they were at the game.
2: Well, mum and dad were at the game, but the sisters, on the other hand, I don't know what their excuse is.
1: Yeah. So you said, glad you all watched Taskmaster, and then Holly, let's name and shame, said, oh, yeah, sorry, babe, very conflicting night of telly.
2: I know.
1: Very excited to watch it tomorrow night, though.
2: I think they feel so guilty now as well, which, and they're so sweet, but whatever, girls,
3: yeah, whatever,
2: I'm on to you. Yeah.
1: That's one unsupportive family.
2: How did Frio go, by the way?
1: Oh, they won.
3: You're wearing the jumper yesterday. Like, yes!
1: So you couldn't tell from that chat whether they won or lost.
2: What did they give the result?
3: We're giving the result.
2: Yeah, one of them said we almost passed out. I was like, oh my gosh, they're really so into Taskmaster.
3: They're loving the show.
1: It's so
3: loving
1: good.
3: It sick.
2: Oh, look, one of them put the anchor emoji in there.
1: Yeah, yeah.
2: Holly.
1: When Holly said that last 10 minutes was huge, Jackson incredible, you didn't know what that meant.
2: I was like, Michael Jackson? Yeah, I was like, maybe Jack? Do they mean my Jack? And it's autocorrect. Anyway, my son, I put the family WhatsApp chat on mute.
3: Good on
1: I'm
3: you
1: so too.
3: Too
1: funny. Nathan, Nat, and Sean.

0: Nathan, Nat and Sean. Nova.
1: Check out Joel Creasy's Instagram to watch a little bit of a clip of his performance on Taskmaster last night. It's something to behold.
2: Yeah, it's the tip of the iceberg.
1: It's mental degradation at its finest.
2: Oh, yeah. Yeah. And I, later on, you'll see me bite, scratch and claw for points. And I had to say to the bosses here at Nova, there is some hectic language and there is some screaming, there's some tantrums.
1: And they said, what's new?
2: Yeah. They're like, okay, cool. Yep, modus operandi.
1: No, that sounds right.
3: Well, we are talking about when your family were very unsupported, supportive like Joel's family last night.
1: They love and adore you. We know that. You're a very tight-knit family, but one single person in your family watched Taskmaster last night because the Freo match was on and they're mad Freo fans.
2: Mad Freo fans. They've got priorities. And we have a very active family WhatsApp chat. And I came
1: out. That was not about you.
2: I think I've brought shame upon the family and they're like, we don't know him after my performance. And I came out because I went and saw Waitress last night because I've seen the show. I live the show. I'm traumatised by the show. And I was like, ooh, let's see what the family have to say. And, a lot of discussion about the Freo game.
1: A lot of discussion about the Freo game, which when you first look at it, it's like, oh, you know, no, they really enjoyed Taskmaster. Oh, wow.
2: Oh, no. We're on the edge of our seats. Oh, my God, the final 10 minutes, which is where everything went wrong for me.
1: Yeah, Luke Jackson wasn't in Taskmaster.
2: Well, it's such a mind game. I'm like, was there a Luke Jackson? Because at one point in that last night's episode, I thought maybe the ball's in front of me and I can't see it. And my brain has exploded.
1: I think my favourite thing that you said last night was, what's a right foot?
2: I really thought I was a smart person before.
1: Anyway, Marcus gave us a call. Good morning, Marcus.
4: Hey, g'day, guys. How are you?
3: Marcus!
1: When were your family very unsupportive? What happened?
4: Well, they're, as you probably know, they're German. I'm German, so, you know, that's a great start right there. back in the day, I used to work at Adventure World, and I worked in the circus, and I was Nick the Koala, you know, like that little dude running around.
3: Oh,
4: that was me.
3: Yeah.
4: Look, our boss was the late Jules Bullen, absolute legend from Bullen Brothers Circus, and he had a lot of connections with Moscow Circus. And this opportunity came up, and back then I still had my German accent and whatever else. And he said, "Look, you've got a great opportunity, and come along with me and travel around the world with Moscow Circus."
3: Whoa!
4: And I'm like, wow, this is wild. So you know, as I did, I got home and told my parents, and they just looked stunned. And I'm like, "Are they excited? What's going on?" Yeah. And they are going, "You've learned not to join this circus as a clown. What are you thinking?" And I'm like, "What? This is great." And they go, no, you will not do this. You will disgrace the family, blah, blah, blah. So anyway, long story short, they sent me off for Navy and the rest is history.
1: Oh.
4: There you go.
1: Wow.
2: Literally running away to join the circus. Yes. Yeah.
1: That's amazing.
2: Yeah. Circus or Navy.
3: Oh, that is a big difference.
4: God bless my parents.
0: Nathan, Nat and Sean. Ricky Lee and Tim.
5: Last thing you chat GPT'd.
6: What was yours, Sarah?
7: Are my shoes, like my runners,
6: are
7: they men's or women's?
8: What do you mean?
7: And it said, based on the label, it seems you're wearing a men's US 10.
6: Wait, you wear a 10 men's?
7: Yeah, I am.
6: You know what they say about big shoes?
5: Ricky Lee and Tim.
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1: James and Charles from Wankonomics are doing their show, Wankonomics. Welcome, welcome.
2: Thank you for having us. Lovely to be here.
1: This is a rich comedic vein, really, isn't it? So you're tapping into all that corporate speak nonsense, aren't you?
2: We are. We had this realisation a few years ago that kind of everyone is impacted by the word circle back or touching base.
1: You say impacted, traumatised, I think is what you're
3: saying. All answers in red.
2: And so it was like, this is comedy. Like this is something that needs to be turned into a comedy show because so many of us live and breathe this ridiculous stuff every day. So basically what we do, we just transcribe stuff that happens in offices. We just say it on stage and people find it hilarious.
4: We just sneak into people's meetings, transcribe it, and everyone thinks we're comedic geniuses.
1: Yeah, exactly.
5: It wouldn't have been that hard to write, Charles. I mean,
1: yes.
5: But I was thinking one of the things that gets me all the time about this is the corporate speak is pretty funny. But job titles change at the drop of a hat. Someone's got it and they go for two sentences these days.
2: Yes. Well, one of the great things we do in this show this year is we find the person in the audience who has the wankiest job title.
5: Okay, cool.
3: Yes. Oh, I love that.
2: And it's quite incredible. Like we have been, because we've done this show in Melbourne and Adelaide, and some of the job titles, oh my goodness.
4: There was one fairly early on in this run. Was it Quantum Guru?
3: What?
1: What does that even mean?
3: Come again?
4: I don't think... The person didn't know what it meant. But it wasn't about quantum physics or anything like that. Like, it wasn't like somebody who knew something.
2: No, it was just someone who sent emails and went to meetings, I think.
1: The one that we were all impacted by here in our company, and I know that this happens everywhere, is that we no longer have a human resources department. They're people and experiences.
4: Oh, that's good.
2: So we talk to a lot of people in HR. Yeah. We call it HR and everyone's like, oh, no, it's not called HR anymore.
1: You can't just call it that. You can't say I'm reporting you to HR anymore.
2: So it went through people and culture and then just people. And now it seems to be like, people and what did you call it?
1: Experience.
2: People and experiences. Yeah. Oh, my goodness.
4: PX. And is that because they don't know what they do?
1: I think their job is to constantly rechange their title. Yeah. That's it. That's
4: to
1: all they do.
4: Confuse people.
5: James, the other thing that a lot of businesses roll out is the leadership courses, and somebody takes them and, people just run with them from then on. Everything gets quite serious.
2: And look, the old offsite, we love a good offsite. You know, where everyone comes together. It's a little bit different now where everything's done digitally, but back when you used to write things on post-it notes, do you remember that?
1: Like, or butcher's paper.
5: We had the butcher's paper out all the time.
2: Oh, you still do that. And you write just kind of words like, I don't know, synergy or innovation on a piece of butcher's paper. You do that for about 2 hours.
1: Yeah.
2: You then
1: have lunch.
2: And then you never ever talk about it ever again. Like, you just.
1: No, but they've ticked that box. Leadership training.
2: Leadership training done.
4: So, but wait a minute, you still write on butcher's paper, do you?
5: We have had it for many, many years.
4: What do you write?
5: That's the shit I came up with.
4: Do some radio.
3: Radio.
1: Talking.
3: Full stop.
1: Funny. Talking funny.
5: Haven't got anything right.
4: Talk.
5: It's been a long time.
3: Turn
5: but every time we skip out and go, hey, are we really going down this avenue again? Like we did it last year, every other year for the last decade.
1: Just get out the butcher's paper from last year. It's the same.
5: It's the same. Nothing's changed.
4: Yeah, because I think the whole point is most people have jobs that don't actually do anything anymore.
1: Yes. That's why you've got to be seen to do something.
4: Yeah, that's why you've got to have value statements and mission statements. Because it actually gives people something to do all day.
2: Yeah.
1: I mean, God, the mission statement.
3: What about a town hall?
1: God help us.
4: Oh, town hall.
1: We have a town hall.
2: All hands.
4: We need an all hands town hall to announce your new mission statement.
2: Yeah.
4: What's Nova's?
5: So close to home.
4: Yeah. What's Nova's?
1: What is
4: value?
1: I can't remember.
4: What are your Nova's?
3: Don't think, just Nova.
5: That's one of them. They're on the wall down somewhere down that end.
1: Yeah.
5: And
4: you can't remember them.
1: No one knows. I got it tattooed on my heart.
4: Do they include the word curious?
2: Yes.
1: Yeah. Yes.
3: Relentless. And Ed Sheeran.
4: Relentless curiosity.
1: I got it right.
4: Do I win something for
5: that? Yeah, we're going to get you something.
1: We'll get you some Ed Sheeran tickets.
3: Yeah, a nice cold can of Coke.
1: What about the whip, the work in progress?
2: Oh, love a good whip. Or a stand-up, I think, is probably the term.
4: Or a huddle.
2: A huddle.
5: Yes.
2: I'm always a bit worried about a huddle. It sounds a little bit dodgy, but...
4: HR. Oh, sorry.
1: People experience.
3: They would have changed their name in the last 5 minutes.
2: What is it now?
5: We'll get a memo about that.
1: Thank you so much for coming
3: so
1: in, guys.
3: Brilliant.
1: So
3: brilliant.
2: Thanks for having us.
4: Thank you.
0: Nova's Nathan, Nat and Sean.

0: Nat and Sean on Nova.
1: For an animal nerd like me, it is a very big day. But even just, I think, for we as human beings,
2: yeah.
1: David Attenborough, what a legend. He's turned 100 today, and I think it's very safe to say that he has had an effect on so many people all over the world.
3: Yeah, it's incredible, Rove, the how iconic, and Nat was mentioning that earlier on.
0: Nathan, Nat and Sean on Nova.
1: For an animal nerd like me, it is a very big day. But even just, I think, for we as human beings,
2: yeah.
1: David Attenborough, what a legend. He's turned

0: sit and you talk with him, and you get all the stories that you hoped for, all the things that you would want to hear about. And it's funny because one of the first times I got to talk to him after my daughter Ruby was born, who obviously I sat down and got her to watch a lot of the docos.
1: Yeah. Yes.
0: When I said to her, oh, I'm going to have to fly to London to talk to Sir David Attenborough. And she said, wait, is he an actual person?
2: Oh.
0: And I said, yeah. She thought he was just like a disembodied voice.
1: Yeah.
0: No. Because a lot of times you don't see him. You only hear him in his documentary. So she was astounded. And I told him that, and he found it very, very entertaining and very amusing. He is a lovely, warm, sweet man.
2: I just watched the video that you posted on your Instagram, Rove, which is of him just talking about how excited he got when he saw a blue whale right up close for the first time. Because you forget that, sure, he's made you know, a lot of money making these documentaries, but he's so authentically into animals, isn't he? Like, he really is awed by nature.
0: I think people forget that. He created nature documentaries.
2: Yeah,
0: but he was the one who was asked if he wanted to be the controller, which is like, you know, the person who decides what's going to be on air for the BBC. And he thought it was a boring desk job and went, no, because he wanted to commission a show where people could find out what animals were around the world.
2: Yeah.
0: So he decided he would take the camera and he would be the one to go out there. And he's never lost the love for it. There's an iconic sequence he filmed with mountain gorillas.
2: Yes.
0: That gets played a lot now, but at the time it was groundbreaking because people thought gorillas were, you know, like,
2: would rip your head off. Yeah.
0: And attacking creatures.
2: Yes.
0: That were being hunted so they wouldn't hunt us. And there he is cuddling with them and having these babies roll around in the jungle. And it's stuff like that he has brought to the world. It's an incredible legacy.
2: Yeah.
1: Yeah, it's unbelievable. Rove, when you were speaking to him, do you find yourself talking back to him in Sir David Attenborough's voice? Because that's what I'm... It would be hard not to.
0: I haven't been that bad, no. But he did. He was... We were having a chat once just... And, yeah. And this was really lovely. I've also had the chance to sit and spend time with him just on a personal level, so
1: yep,
0: without cameras rolling. And we were having at lunch once, and we were just talking about animals. It's very rare. Like, you ask Tasma, it's so rare that I get a chance to talk with people, anyone, about animals before they start to glaze over and get a bit bored.
2: Yes.
0: So it was lovely to be with someone who just wanted to keep talking about animals. And at one point he stopped and he said, you know an incredible amount about the natural world. I said, have you studied zoology? And I leant in and I said, no, David. Sir David, I've just watched all of your films.
2: You don't need a zoology degree.
0: And that for an animal nerd like me, to have Sir David Attenborough say, have you studied zoology?
2: That's
0: you know
2: amazing. That is a badge of honour.
1: That is
0: well
1: super.
0: Done.
1: That's
0: very
2: That's
0: cool.
2: incredible.
3: Nathan, Matt and Sean. Nova.
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1: We're talking about when there's a little bit of argy-bargy getting your bond back and you're like, come on, you've been unreasonable.
2: $60.
3: Pedantic. I once left one of those, you know those, I think you're from like Howard Storage World, and they're, you hang them in your wardrobe and it's like a shoe stacker.
1: Yes.
3: And it's
1: fabric.
3: I left one and they were up in arms about that and they're like, you need to come and grab it. I thought, you can have it. Or just chuck it out.
2: Oh, yes, it's not...
3: And when it stacks down, it's like a an A4 piece of paper.
1: It stacks flat. Yeah. I know exactly what you're talking about. Wow. Yep. Janine's in Leeming. Hello.
4: Oh, we actually got stung. They wouldn't give us our bond back because there was a dead fly in the laundry shop.
2: Sorry, a dead fly. Yes.
4: A dead fly in the laundry shop.
1: They probably died after you left from all of the fumes from all the cleaning stuff you'd used.
4: Yeah, well, we moved out and then it was about 4 or 5 days later that they actually did the inspection. So,
1: surely you just turn the tap on and wash it down the drain.
4: No, they refused. I had to literally go back in there and
1: pick up one fly.
3: Did you strop in and do it and make a real point of it?
4: Oh, I was absolutely fuming. But anyway,
3: good on you.
1: That's ludicrous. They can fix that in 2 seconds.
4: Yeah, no, she refused. She said, that's not my job.
2: So, oh, my God, a fly. Yeah.
3: I wouldn't
1: one
3: even
1: fly.
3: Notice it.
2: No.
1: Well, you know what they needed? A spider.
2: Yeah. That sucker.
1: Thanks, Janine. Wow. Jackie's in Leederville. Hello.
5: Hello. How are you?
1: Okay, good. Jackie. We're talking about the pain of trying to get your bond back. What happened?
5: So we had a vacate clean for our daughter's apartment. She was at uni. We were living in the country. So they rang me back and said, basically, you're not getting your bond back. There's a leaf on the windowsill and 2 grains of rice in the dishwasher.
1: So we're keeping your $1,000.
5: Yeah.
3: I'm actually getting angry. So this is so, like, I can't believe. Yeah.
5: Yeah. So, of course, I was like, hell no, that's not happening. So I go back and I pick up the leaf and the 2 grains of rice and I switch the taps on for something and the tap in the dishwasher
3: burst.
5: And I was literally running around screaming. I was on the phone to the real estate people going, there's a flood, I can't switch the water off, what do I do? And I got the neighbours and we had to go underneath the apartment in the car park to find my water meter to switch off this water. There was 2 inches of water through the whole apartment and there were bamboo floors.
1: Jackie, that's an insurance job, though, surely.
5: Back.
1: You did get my bond back.
3: Good on you.
1: Wow. Yeah, well, that serves them right for being so pedantic about a leaf and 2 grains of rice. I mean, come on, that's ridiculous. Just pick it up yourselves and put it in the bin. Be sensible.
5: I did sort of say that to them, but sensible didn't fit it.
3: Oh, yeah, they're so reasonable.
1: So angry. I'm getting angry.
3: Yeah, me too. I'm like bubbling away.
1: Furious.
3: Give me more.
1: Okay, Melinda's in Bertram. Morning, Melinda. Now talk to us about trying to get your bond back. What happened?
6: Well, I actually run a cleaning business.
2: Cool.
6: And I actually did a vacate claim with another lady for this tenant in, actually, I won't say where. Anyway. The property manager sort of said, oh, yeah, everything's okay. But then they went back and did a final inspection. Mm. And the tenant rang me the following day in tears. And I said, oh, what's wrong? And they said, the tenant said, oh, they're taking all my bond. And I said, well, why? I said, the inspection, you know, went all right. And they said, there's a spot of nail polish about 2 millimetres wide on the door, on the bedroom door, and they want me to remove it or they're not giving my bond back. And I said, well, you can't. I said, you can't remove that because, I said, acetone's going to remove the paint. And so they said, oh, yeah, we told them that, and they didn't believe us. And they said, you have to go back and do something. And I said, okay, I'll go back. And I rang the property manager and I said, look, acetone is going to strip the paint off the door.
2: Yeah.
6: And they said, what would you know? And I said, well, I'm a, you know, I run a cleaning business. And
3: they said, well, you're using the word acetone.
6: And I said, well, I was... I said, I suggest you use your common sense and look it up online as to what removes paint off a door and then get back to me when, you know, you change the story a little bit.
1: Yes. And what happened in the end? Did the people get their bond back?
6: Yeah, they did. They got the full bond back. And I said, because I went into bat for the tenant, I said, this is ridiculous. Stupid. Stupid on all levels. So.
1: And also, it's a rental property, right? Nobody expects it to, like, one tiny spot of nail polish isn't going to ruin your experience of living in that property.
2: Wouldn't have thought so.
1: Yeah, come on.
3: I can't sleep. There's nail polish on the door.
0: Nathan, Nat and and Sean. Nova. 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Club Classics.
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0: Bubsy and Susie O'Neill.
1: Plenty of celebs have been in Brizzy for various films, but none got me more excited than the great man who was seen the Lions versus Carlton.
2: There's Kevin Costner, a bit of Hollywood royalty there, JB.
3: Yellowstone.
2: Doesn't get much bigger than Kevin Costner.
3: Someone told me Jake Gyllenhaal was also here.
1: Yeah, they're a bit behind there, but yes, he was.
4: I went out to two different functions on the weekend, and both times they were talking about times that they'd been close to seeing Kevin Costner.
5: Yeah.
4: One, it was a group of friends I've got who live around the Shelmer area. Shelmer Sherwood.
5: Did you go soft on it?
3: Is it a silent C?
5: Is that a local thing? I mean, you are from that neck of the woods. I've never heard Shelmer in my
4: Shelmer.
5: Life. Shelmer.
4: It's a bit like the Noosa.
1: Shelmer. Shelmer is a beautiful area.
4: It's a beautiful area.
1: Everything floods in Shelmer, but we have the money to afford it.
4: It's beautiful. Yeah. And Laurel Avenue is the most beautiful street there with beautiful trees.
1: It is nice.
4: Yeah, it's on the river. It's just
1: very nice.
4: Like a really classy street. Apparently they were filming there. They closed down the street.
1: Laurel Avenue.
4: That's what they were saying. They filmed there and then someone else said that their son lives just opposite the Wesley Hospital at Auchenflower.
1: Yeah.
4: And they got home late one night from, they'd been doing FIFO work, and they got home and there was all these fire trucks and spraying water and everything, and they thought the hospital was on fire. But it was filming as well. They were filming at the Wesley Hospital.
1: There you go.
4: So I'm not sure where else they've been seen around town.
1: It's Honeymoon with Harry. I'm not sure anything about it. It's called Honeymoon with Harry. It's all I know.
4: The movie.
1: That Kevin Costner's filming.
5: Is the, I was around James Street a bit over the weekend. I thought I might have seen him there, but I did not.
1: Really, he went to Hellenica and he went to SK Oyster as well. He's been everywhere. I mean, 13, 24, 10 if you've seen him. If you've spotted Kevin in the wild.
4: In the raw.
1: He looked, but even watching him in the visuals at the Lions game, he's looking over like he'd have no idea what was going on in AFL. Absolutely no idea, but he looks
5: infused.
1: He's looking over very intensely at the field. He looks like any one of his movies or shows.
4: I saw him in a boutique on Instagram. He was at that Samantha Ogilvy dress boutique at near James Street, I think, or the Valley. I don't know. I've never been there.
5: James Street. Oh, there is one there, I think. James Street.
4: But he looks so good. I googled his age because I'm really curious about people's ages.
1: Yeah.
4: He's 71.
1: Is he?
4: I think he looks pretty good.
5: Oh, he looks excellent
4: fit.
5: For that.
1: He looks unreal.
4: He's wearing a beautiful white knit top.
5: How long
4: ago
5: was The Bodyguard? Remember The Bodyguard with Whitney Houston?
4: Well, I was swimming.
5: That was a long time ago.
4: I reckon
5: ago.
4: That was 96? 97, if I had to guess.
1: Someone would be Googling it. I'm not sure. It was a while ago.
4: So no one's seen him. I thought there might have been a lot of sightings, 13, 24, 10, but...
1: Yeah.
4: Well,
5: if you have seen him, give us a call.
1: Yeah, let us know. I mean, I'd love to... If you saw him, would you go up and say hello, Susan, or would you...
4: No way.
1: You wouldn't go and say hi?
4: No, would you?
1: No, I probably wouldn't. I'd chicken out.
4: I think I've never gone up to someone and said hello that I did not know.
1: I feel like Kevin Costner could go two ways as well. Like, he'd be, he could be grumpy if you go up to him.
5: You get that feeling. But having said that, I haven't, if he was, you would have heard of it by now. Like, they've got to be, continually on their best behaviour, otherwise they get shit canned.
1: Yeah, that's true.
5: You know what I mean? Like, and I've seen him getting photos. Like, I think he's pretty good.
1: So 1992 is when The Bodyguard came out, by the way.
5: Oh, my God.
4: Imagine being famous in the whole entire world.
5: Yeah.
1: Yeah, I know.
4: Like, if he went to Indonesia, would they recognise him?
5: Yeah.
4: Or Nepal?
5: I think so.
1: Jeez.
5: Korea? Like, Sydney Sweeney's rocking around. Like,
4: where's she? She's gone regional.
5: She was up here, but then I saw her at Icebergs. I mean, she can't be strutting around Bondi.
1: I know.
5: Like, she'd be getting mauled, wouldn't she?
1: Yeah, I would have thought so.
4: Mauled or mobbed?
1: Danielle. Danielle's called. And have you spotted Kevin?
6: My girlfriend, Biljana, was having lunch with her family for an early Mother's Day at Hellenica on Saturday.
5: Right. So I wonder if he was staying at the Calais. It seems like a lot of them do.
1: Yeah.
5: Because that makes sense.
6: I think he might have been because he was sort of sitting in the pool kind of side.
5: Yeah, right.
6: In the pool area.
5: And
6: you can't access that unless you're actually staying there.
5: Exactly. So that's sort of a bit of a buffer zone, if you like.
1: I see.
4: But imagine him sitting in the pool. It's very zoo-like, isn't it?
1: Yeah, it is. It's exactly like a zoo. Eyes on.
4: Yeah, it's quite a small, intense area.
5: Yes,
1: yeah.
4: Who are those beautiful people always in that pool? Oh,
5: like on a Tuesday.
1: Where do they come from? Does anyone work?
0: Nick Lutzy and Susie O'Neill on Nova.

0: Nancy and Susie O'Neill.
1: Big day in our household today.
2: Yeah.
1: Today, first day of daycare for our child, for Flo.
2: So you've done the immersion program?
1: Yeah, we've done the many a stay and play where you go and check it out.
2: You do the dump and burn.
1: Dump and burn. Morgan always has to do the dump and burn because obviously I'll have this job. So she always drops Flo off.
3: Yeah.
1: But it's the first time that our child's been looked after someone that's not family.
2: Oh, that's a big deal.
1: Yeah.
2: It was. I think from memory.
1: It was strangely emotional last night because it was like, it was Mother's Day, and then I saw Morgan getting Flo's stuff already. She has like a little bag and a little hat, and then you got to give them all, but you got to label everything because they're all toddlers and they'll lose things and whatnot. So she was labeling all her like clothes and a little hat.
2: I really want to get invested in this, but because it's so long ago for me, I find it hard to remember the feeling. Yeah. And I remember, I really do, like if I think back, I think, oh my God, it was so traumatic.
1: Yeah.
2: It was so traumatic when I left my kid. And now I'm looking back going, why? But I know it is.
1: Yeah, in hindsight, you look back and go, it'll be totally fine. And
2: they all survive.
1: They all survive, and it's just a child. And I would have thought the same thing a year ago. And even when we knew daycare was coming up, Morgan, my partner, would always get really like, oh, I'm so nervous about it. And I was like, it'll be fine. And then last night, I got nervous.
2: Yeah.
1: And then, like, today, knowing that she's going today and going to be there all day, you kind of get, like, a bit like, aw.
2: Have they got cameras so you can watch them these days?
3: What, at the...
2: childcare?
3: What, from home?
1: No,
2: I don't know.
1: They send you lots of photos.
3: No, I don't know. Okay.
2: Technology.
1: They send you updates and photos of your child and stuff like that, and they do, like, I don't know.
3: They have cameras in there.
1: No, I don't think there's cameras.
2: No, the problem is going to be...
1: live streaming.
2: Yeah. You know that... you told me that Flo, your daughter, and Morgan are very close. So usually when Morgan leaves, Flo cries.
1: Yes.
2: Even when you look after Flo.
1: Yeah.
2: So probably when Morgan drops Flo,
1: it's going to be bad. And then Morgan's going to be all upset, and then she's going to get emotional. Whereas I always get to do the pickup. So I always,
2: that's the fun part.
1: That's the fun part. You be the hero. You roll in, you get to do the pickup this afternoon.
2: Flo will run up to you if she could walk. She was advanced enough. But she'll drag herself towards you.
1: She'll slide over to me. That's all she'll do.
3: Super early. So she's 1.5.
1: No, not even a half. Just one. Just over one.
3: Right, okay.
1: So anyway.
3: I'm trying to think because, I mean, kindergarten was my first, and I remember this because the kindergarten I went to turned 65 the other day, and they reached out to me
2: about my memories of it.
3: I must.
1: You emceeing the opening?
3: I was the first year.
2: It was the inaugural class.
0: Nick, Lutzi, and Susie O'Neill. Nova.
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0: Ian Asher,

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0: Lutzy and Susie O'Neill.
1: Now, I was going to talk about my day today because, I was telling you guys off air that I've done my first CV since school.
2: Oh, it's Monday. Yeah, job interview.
1: Job interview today. First cover letter ever. And now I've got a job interview, like a part-time position. When I say job interview,
3: you're not leaving us.
1: This job won't interfere with it with its hours. I can do a couple
2: of
1: other things.
2: You can do two other full-time jobs with this job.
1: But yeah, so it's with a full panel thing. It's this afternoon at 4:45. I can't
3: say
1: what it is.
3: It's late for an interview.
1: I know, especially if you get up early.
3: Oh.
1: And so it's on a panel, four people. I presume Cliff said to me and my daughter, who have done interviews before, that they'll ask us all the same. Usually if you're on a panel, apparently you get the same questions that everyone gets.
3: Right.
1: Because they score you, apparently.
2: Oh, so if anyone else is going for the job, they'll get exactly the same questions.
1: Do you think, what have you guys found in your job interview experience?
2: Oh, God. I mean, I remember doing one with Energex when I was 18, which I didn't get I can't even remember. I think it was that kind of, you know, what are your strengths?
3: Yeah, because you don't interview for radio.
2: Sort of bullshit.
3: Yeah, my jobs have never been that big, but you do get strengths and weaknesses. I've had a what animal would you liken yourself to?
1: Wow.
2: What'd you say?
3: A wolf, because they hunt in packs.
2: What does that mean?
3: That means I'm a team player.
2: A team player.
1: Yeah. That's funny because
2: Not bad.
3: The producers all nodding. You've had that one or two times. Oh, yeah, God. They like that.
1: That's funny because I did an interview. Like I feel like being interviewed about things helps me practice for a job interview. I had an interview on Friday with Channel 7.
2: Oh, media
1: interviews. Media interviews. I had a job interview on Friday for Channel 7 for Dennis Cometti, who's the commentator who's died.
2: And
1: they asked me right at the end of it, they said, if we made a movie about Dennis Cometti, who would play you? I mean, who would play me?
3: Ooh.
2: Sydney Sweeney.
3: It's a good question.
2: Sydney Sweeney.
1: A bit young, I didn't say.
2: Oh, but what vintage are you in this film?
1: Oh, I never thought of that.
2: Well, yeah. They don't want you as now. Yeah.
3: They want you as Olympic winning.
2: They want you as a 25-year-old Olympic champion.
3: Yeah.
2: I'm saying Sydney Sweeney. Who do you reckon?
1: I thought who's the most beautiful lady? Not saying that I'm beautiful, but, you know,
2: You wanted someone hot.
1: I wanted someone hot. Yeah. My age.
3: Yeah, of course. Well, who'd you
2: now,
3: get?
1: Oh, blonde.
3: Okay, Meryl Streep.
2: Are you saying you now or you as a 12-year-old?
1: Well, for me, I did now.
3: You went now. Okay.
2: I don't know why you'd be in it. Why would you be? You'd play yourself. Yeah. Okay. Anyway. Yes. So who would play? 40-something. Susie O'Neill.
3: 40-something.
1: I chose.
3: Yes.
1: Charlize Theron.
3: She's
1: 50.
3: She's hot.
1: And she's 50, and she's blonde. But when I said it, I was like,
2: she's pound for pound, I think, still one of the most beautiful women.
1: She is beautiful. So when you say it,
2: when I say pound for pound, I don't mean that. It's a boxing term. She's beautiful.
3: She is gorgeous, yeah. Charlize Theron.
2: She climbed a bloody billboard in Times Square last week, her own billboard,
1: really?
2: And stood at the top of it, and everyone was looking up
1: she's
2: at her.
1: She's amazing.
2: She looks she's gorgeous. Stunning.
3: That's a great pick from you.
1: But that's a good question, because they also
2: broad
1: asked
2: shoulders.
1: Me. Who, broad? Yeah, she's broad.
2: Yeah.
1: They also asked me who would play the other characters in this pretend movie about Dennis Cometti.
3: That's fine.
2: She's South African too, so she'd do a good Australian accent. Anyway. Yeah. Sorry, I'm just thinking about
1: they asked me, and tell me what you would say for this. They asked me who would play Ian Thorpe.
3: Oh.
1: That was a hard one.
3: Hugh Jackman?
1: I said Hugh Jackman.
3: Oh, yeah. Okay, good.
1: I said Hugh Jackman.
3: I could see that.
1: Yeah.
3: Hugh Jackman, a glorified Ian Thorpe. Yeah, it would work.
1: It's hard. Then they said,
2: just for the height, Jacob Elordi, but he hasn't got that, you know, a little bit, but as
1: Jacob Elordi.
2: Because he's tall. Because Thorpe is taller than people. He's big.
1: He's tall, yeah.
3: If I get the height accurate.
1: If people had to play you two.
3: Oh, here we go. Jesus,
2: young or old?
1: Oh, geez, that's a hard one.
3: Yeah, current.
2: Ron Howard, the producer.
1: Yes.
2: It was Richie Cunningham.
3: Oh, yeah, Happy Days.
2: Happy Days.
3: Yeah.
1: Is he about your age now? He's older.
2: He's about 80, but thank you. Bitch. But I'm saying, various stages.
3: Yeah.
2: Well, Barry Keoghan would play him because you've got the same schnoz.
3: Either that or, Danny DeVito could play me, I suppose.
1: Oh, I don't say that.
2: Don't be ridiculous, mate.
3: Thank you, guys. Look at the support. He's a great actor, though.
1: That was to get compliments.
2: Yeah, come on.
0: Nick, Lutzy and Susie O'Neill.

0: Lucy and Susie O'Neill.
1: Mother's Day on the weekend too. Did everyone have a nice Mother's Day?
2: Did you? Yes, I did.
3: Well, did you? You're a mother. So that's
1: I had a good Mother's Day.
3: You first.
1: Cliff cooked us Eggs Benedict. He was going to cook it for Alex's birthday last weekend, but we ran out of time.
2: So. Made a Benny. That's a tough.
1: He is an excellent cook.
2: It's a tough homemade meal. Mm.
3: Certainly is.
1: It's his mother's recipe. Yeah. It's his mother's recipe.
3: Oh yeah.
2: Wow.
3: He's so you had that in bed or just at the table?
1: No, at the table. We had it at about 11 o'clock
2: because
1: our daughter was hungover, and so it took her a while to get out of bed. Classic Alex.
2: Classic number one.
1: Oh, sorry, I'm not mentioning her on the radio anymore.
2: But do they get you gifts? Did she get you gifts or her and Bill?
1: Bill bought me. Classic Alex. she usually does. Bill got me a really nice bottle of olive oil, which he got from work. No. What did you guys do? Enough about me.
2: Yeah,
3: I just got lunch for Mum. I didn't get a present. But yeah, lunch was kind of the present.
2: Lunch was the gift. Yeah, right. You know, we went to Mum's for my actual Mum, and all my family went there, and we did that. Had lunch, and then for Morgan, I got her a nice gift. I got her a hat saying "Mummy needs a wine," and then I made a video gift of Flo giving her the gift, but I was Flo's voice just because obviously Flo can't. Do
1: oh, that's
2: anything.
1: Cute.
2: Yeah, and I'm I didn't make a card, so I just filmed it. You know,
1: is it Flo's second Mother's Day?
2: Yes. Yeah. Like I said to you guys on Friday, I think she was like a 6 weeks old for the first Mother's Day. So okay. This one I think meant more. Yeah, right. I could tell it meant more to Morgan.
1: Oh, nice.
2: But I got her a nice little hat, made her a coffee in bed, and it was pretty funny though. On Mother's Day, my daughter's been so clingy to Morgan for like weeks, and on Mother's Day, the whole day was dada, dada.
1: Really?
2: Dada. Just really? Wanted, yeah, just didn't want to bar of her.
1: Oh, that's cute.
2: Yeah, it felt good.
1: I had a really social weekend actually. Yeah. What did I do Friday? I caught up with my girlfriends Friday, which was fun.
2: Yes.
1: Saturday, I had a function with a lot of people I didn't know. Social Battery was a bit. It was a college function. It was really fun. But if I don't know people, I find it quite tiring to be the best version of myself.
2: A bit exhausting.
3: It's difficult.
1: Does anyone
3: it?
1: Else find that?
2: Oh yeah.
1: Some people can socialise easy. Hey, Cliff's a great socialiser.
2: Just can talk.
1: Yeah.
3: It's I don't know. Like after that King's Cup thing on Saturday night, I popped down to the Wharves because it was a friend. Sort of friend of a friend sort of situation. It was her 22nd birthday and I was just tired and I've got nothing to contribute to this table of people.
2: Yeah. Were they all 22?
3: 22-year-olds.
2: Yeah.
3: I was there about 20 minutes. I'm going to get out of here. It's ridiculous.
2: That's a tough carry. Rolling into
3: just
2: that.
3: Just an old dude at the end of the table. It was ridiculous.
1: Can you imagine how they see you?
3: I know.
0: Nick Lutzy and Susie O'Neill on Nova.
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1: Or put a Nova prize pack in case we... Because we've got several things here. We've just arrived at Customs House. I'll say that. There would be, I would say, somewhere between 15 and 20 trucks right along Ann Street at the moment. Is this Ann Street? Queen Street, wherever we are now.
2: Queen Street. Street. This is Queen, yeah.
1: So there's a major Hollywood production, I can say that. I can see security up this end. We went out up this way and just...
2: God, this way got north.
3: We're all tethered together, so Lutzy has the main control box, and we're all attached to him via headphone strings.
2: Yeah, it's quite funny. We can't separate from each other.
3: Well, it's kind of a good bonding exercise.
2: It's quite a nice day, isn't it? The weather feels good.
1: There's a security guy up here. I think we might just see what's going on.
3: I hate doing the wrong thing.
2: What are we going to say?
3: Get in trouble.
2: Just say this is Susan O'Neill. She's here for the movie.
1: Yeah,
2: something like
3: as
2: that.
3: As an extra.
2: Yeah. But he's looking at us.
3: His eyes. Not even from Australia. They won't know who I am.
2: Act natural.
3: Natural? Yeah. With the headphones
2: just
3: tethered.
2: Three people walking there with headphones on.
1: What do you reckon? I mean, that security guy. I reckon we head down here.
2: Yeah, I reckon go downstairs.
1: Because the security guy's walking
3: away. We're close to Admiralty Towers, just going in front of that building.
2: Oh, there's more trucks down there.
3: We bypassed security. We're behind the Marriott Hotel.
2: Tough.
3: On the river here.
2: Where are we going?
1: So we're just heading down. So there's trucks everywhere. We can establish that they are actually filming Honeymoon for Harry, the Kevin Costner film. Kevin was seen at the Lions on the other night, and we've been told on good authority they've been bumping in, and they're now at the stage where Kevin's joined the set here. So we're heading down...
3: To the River Walk, basically.
1: To the River Walk at the front of Customs House, where there seems to be a lot of activity as well.
3: Lutzy got sent a photo this morning of in front of Customs House, sort of on the side street, didn't you, with a bit of filming action happening there?
1: Correct.
2: I can't see any action down this way.
3: We'll head up towards Customs.
2: Yeah, we go back up towards Customs. I think they must be in Customs filming something. Like,
3: it's a beautiful venue. I got married there nearly 30 years ago.
2: Was it a good evening?
3: It was a beautiful night.
2: This is still, just like you said, Susan, a good bonding experience because it's a trust exercise. We can't go too far from each other. We're all tethered together.
3: I don't mind it.
2: Yeah.
3: I mean, Lutzy looks like the uncle with his Nova merch bag.
2: And his Olympic kit.
1: I've got a prize pack. I think I do have a connection with the bodyguard for Kevin Costner, who played the bodyguard most famously. So we're going to try and reach out to him as well.
3: Oh, filming at the
2: look
3: front
2: at
3: of Customs
2: I can see
3: House.
2: Filming now.
3: They got the what's that light screen where they make light?
2: Yeah, the flecky.
3: Flecky, yeah.
1: It's definitely on. Okay.
2: Yeah, it's on. Okay.
3: I can see a really big security guy there. He's in a suit, so he's like a proper security guy, not just like an average one.
2: Are we going to get this down pat? Like, what are we going to say here?
3: Lutzy does the talking. Or you, Nick.
2: Yeah.
1: Nick seems like he's on it here. So we're about 30 seconds away, folks. So stand by. We're going to walk into the set of the Kevin Costner film.
2: Yeah.
3: Is this quiet on set? They're doing quiet on set.
2: They are. Oh, geez.
1: It's a quiet on set.
3: Quiet on set.
1: This could be Kevin Costner's bodyguard. This guy.
2: He looks legit.
1: On the left.
3: Oh, jeez. I'm not going to talk now.
2: He's got sunnies on. Oh, I'm nervous.
1: I'm going to talk to him.
2: Okay. Yeah. He's
3: okay.
2: Right in the middle of it. We're going up to him as we speak.
1: Are you Kevin's bodyguard?
2: Are you Kevin Costner's
1: bodyguard? What are you doing? What's your job?
2: Oh, yeah.
4: Sorry?
1: What's your job?
4: I haven't got one.
2: You got the Motorola headset.
1: He's wearing an earpiece.
2: He's on the earpiece.
1: Okay, I've just gone quiet on the set.
2: Okay, I see extras.
1: I'm watching him here. We're with Nova. We're not some.
3: Yeah. We're live on the radio.
2: We're live on the radio.
3: Nova Breakfast Show.
2: We've got credentials.
3: Is that okay?
2: I got a AAA pass.
1: Okay, I can see what they're doing. So what they're doing
2: extras,
1: right now,
2: yes.
1: It's a scene, obviously, where a news reporter is doing a piece to camera.
3: There's extras next to
1: us.
2: There's extras next to us. I see extras. Oh, there's another extra walking in, and there's a news reporter, as Lutzy said, fronting the camera. So is Kevin inside? I'm speaking to Kevin's bodyguard here.
1: This is Kevin's fifth bodyguard.
2: Come on.
1: This guy's good.
2: He's good. He's good at what he does.
1: What's it like being the bodyguard for the bodyguard?
2: Yeah.
3: He can't talk.
2: Okay.
1: A live one. So there you go. Confirmation.
3: Here comes the director.
2: Yeah, we're getting...
3: Director.
2: We're about to get told off.
1: Yeah, this is good.
2: Oh,
1: this is good.
2: Everyone.
1: This is good. Is he the director?
2: Everyone act cool.
1: Okay.
2: We're cool. Nick, Lutzy and Susie just here for the film.
1: We're just here. We're just doing live breakfast radio, mate. This is Susan O'Neill.
2: She got married here.
3: Hello.
1: She got married here 30 years ago.
2: Just thought we'd come and visit it today.
1: What are you doing today? What's happening? Come on.
2: Give us the scoop.
1: What are you doing?
5: I can't say anything, unfortunately.
1: Oh, that's good.
2: Are you here to sort of shield us away?
5: No. I'm just seeing what's going on.
3: Are you the director or are you the producer? Are you the gaffer?
2: Yeah, what's the role? What's your role for that?
1: What's your role?
2: He doesn't want to speak.
1: He's got beautiful eyes, hasn't he?
2: We mean well. We're here for peace. We're here because we love Kevin. We love Brisbane. And Susie got married here 20 years ago, so we wanted to...
3: 30, actually.
2: Sorry, 30.
4: What a beautiful venue for a wedding.
2: Kevin?
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2: Oh, Kevin 07. No. Not cruddy.
1: Well, we can confirm everything, mate. Yeah, no yeah, Kevin Costa signing at the moment.
2: Yeah.
1: But they're filming. They've just filmed a scene. We have to be quiet on the set.
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19: This is Nova. You got Jace, Lauren and Clint.
20: Guys, I had a real penny drop moment at the weekend in that I've always thought that I was a bit of a cool guy.
21: The fact that you just said that.
19: Wow.
20: Well, no,
21: it probably makes you
20: I've
21: not
20: never
21: a
20: really, wow. I've never really felt my... I feel younger than what I am.
19: We often
20: but
19: say...
20: Is this like...
19: No, we often say, I've said to Clint numerous times, say if we meet someone who's like our age, early 40s, right? And they'll leave the room and I say to Clint, do you reckon, because that person seems old to me.
20: Yes.
19: Do you reckon we look old to younger people or are we still like fun and young?
21: I think there would be three different answers for the three different people sitting okay. in the room personally, depending on who you asked.
20: What are the answers?
19: Yeah.
21: I would say, Clint, people think is like grown up, but like young.
19: Peter Pan.
21: Young. I think people would think I was young.
20: Yeah.
21: And I think people would think Jace is not young.
19: Wow.
21: Well, because you've got three kids and you don't do much like outside of like you're not out partying. He's out partying.
20: Yeah. Okay.
21: So you seem more grown up because you've got the responsibility of other people.
19: Mature.
21: No, yeah, but you're not mature.
20: You're not a cheese.
21: Oh. You seem older because you've got three kids. We're clean slate living the dream.
19: I'm on the blue vein.
20: So
21: no one takes me seriously. They just think I'm
20: a
21: kid who never grew up.
20: So my drop moment happened. I had a birthday on Saturday afternoon at a place called Goldie's Tavern. Now, this is full of, like, you know the tats that are sort of like, it's not like a sleeve. They're just sort of like little token tats just scattered around the body. Those sort of people.
21: Yeah.
20: Right. The hair that was, like, doing a lot. There was a lady who had hair that was, like, top deck. It was like one side was dark and the other side was blonde.
19: All their clothes are bigger, aren't they?
20: Oh, the clothes are big. The jackets are cool. Huge, and
21: you would have felt old in that crowd.
20: I felt out of place.
19: Were you wearing a suit?
20: I wasn't wearing a suit.
21: Were you wearing
20: that
21: polar fleece jumper you were
20: wearing? Yes, I was, Lauren. Yes, I was.
21: You wore that out?
20: Yeah, I did. Yeah, I just carried on from Say Hey.
19: You wore... Yeah, okay.
20: Anyway,
21: Clint
20: so
21: also
20: then...
21: also walked the length of Swan Street in his... Jace Lauren and Clint puffer jacket without realising.
20: I forgot that I had it on.
21: And then he goes, oh, my God, I'm wearing my own merchandise in the middle of Richmond.
20: So two strikes, right?
21: Yeah, yeah.
20: The third strike was when we ventured to a secondary venue, which was the Nightcat. Now, the Nightcat is a place I frequented in the early 2000s, right?
19: Sounds naughty.
20: It
21: was like a live music venue. It had jazz bands. It was around the corner from my house.
20: It was the home of the Cat Empire. I think they filmed their clip, Hello there, right? And we walked in there because it was a $50 cover charge to see a top DJ. The DJ.
21: $50?
20: Yes.
19: That's not a door charge. That's a ticket.
21: Yeah, because you would buy tickets. It'd be cool, like jazz bands and big bands.
20: Who was the
21: cool DJ?
20: In that place.
21: Dom Dollar.
20: I was double the age of every person.
19: Did you pay the $50?
20: I paid $50. I was in there for minutes. Couldn't get a refund. I turned around on my heels, walked straight out of there, and in that moment I was like, the penny has dropped, resignation, I'm old. The North Side's not for you if you think you're young but you're actually old.
19: Imagine me, $50, I'd be blowing up.
20: Oh, no.
21: So who was the DJ?
20: Oh, some fellow with his...
21: You just called him a fellow. That's enough.
20: Some fellow with his NBA singlet on. I was like... Ooh.
21: Some fellow with an NBA singlet.
20: Some young chap.
21: In polar fleece. They would have thought you were working backstage.
19: Could you turn it down? It's quite loud.

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1: Turn it up.
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3: You are listening to Nova. It is Jace, Lauren and Clint.
1: When you live with someone, they can really annoy you at times, even if you love them, especially if it's your husband.
4: Talk to
1: or
4: me.
1: Or your wife.
4: Talk to me.
1: Well, this woman has gone viral for complaining. Viral. She's been married for a very long time, and he's a great man and he does a lot of good things. But never once has he changed the toilet roll. In fact, sometimes he leaves one piece on it.
4: Shocking.
1: So he can justify not changing it.
4: I hate that.
3: That's a crime.
1: I've talked to him about it. Every time it happens, I did not marry a man child. The times he's changed the roll were before we got married. No one would marry someone who does this by choice.
4: So is that he leaves the toilet roll bare or with just maybe one or two sheets?
1: Sometimes with one or two sheets and sometimes just bare.
4: Okay.
1: But there's always extra. There's a small garbage bin in the bathroom and there's extra rolls under the sink. Do you know what? I have extra rolls actually next to it.
4: You got to stash some extra rolls somewhere.
1: You can see there in a little basket.
4: Oh, yeah.
1: They look very cute.
4: Well, I have the basket and then I also stash some extras just because if the basket is empty, you need something to go to because you can't be going to the paper towel.
1: Well, mine's in like a basket, right?
3: Can't you?
1: But sometimes, I don't know why, I look in the basket and there's an unraveled one. Like, there's one on the holder and then he's gone. I mean, it's I don't know who's doing it, but I live in a house with one other person and it's not me. So it could be random guests that come over that go for the ones in the basket.
3: Have you ever walked into the toilet and someone hasn't taken the old roll off?
1: Oh, yeah, that happens
3: and
1: too.
3: And they just put the new roll sitting on top.
4: On top of the cistern. Yep, all the time.
1: No, not even the cistern, just on top of the empty roll.
4: Oh, no, you can't be doing that. That's rude.
1: Yeah, we must have a strange guest that pops over sometimes.
3: Just lets himself in.
1: Yeah.
3: This is not me,
4: mm-hmm.
3: but I do know a friend of mine who was in a situation where they're at a house, they've gone to the bathroom, there was no toilet paper in there, and they used the people's hand towel and took it home.
4: That's foul.
1: What do you mean?
4: Well, they've
1: I know what you mean.
4: Yeah, and they've just tucked it in the pocket
1: like a
4: handkerchief. And taking it home. And did they wash it and bring it back?
3: She'd be mortified that I brought that up.
1: Did they wash it?
3: Yeah, it was a she.
4: Wash it and bring it back or just never to be seen again?
1: Never to be mentioned
4: again. Just torch it.
3: So when they start, putting the towels...
1: Well, that's on them for not having any toilet rolls in their bathroom when they've got guests over.
3: Good call.
4: I don't know about that. I'm sure.
1: No, that's on them. They deserve to lose a handtown.
3: Well, otherwise, what do you do? They've got the pants around their
4: ankles.
1: We don't need a reenactment.
4: No,
1: you know how it works.
4: Oi, can I get a toilet roll in here?
3: No, you're not doing that.
4: Yeah.
1: What, you're going to yell at? Oi.
4: Yeah, oi.
3: So we're at Lauren's house. We're all there having drinks and stuff.
4: I didn't want to say hey for the toilet roll.
3: You're going to open the door and scream, oi, Laurie, can you grab me a roll of toilet?
4: I wouldn't, Lauren.
1: Well, you wouldn't have to. It'd always be
4: bad example. If that happened at your house, I would. I'd be like, if I was invited to your house ever. Jace, toilet roll.
3: No, just use the hand towel.
1: Oh, that's disgusting. That's foul. Foul town.
3: You know what sends me?
1: What?
3: When my wife doesn't shut cupboards.
1: Oh, yeah. Some people actually, though, it's in their brain. Like, I've got a friend who we all are like, oh, Ted's been here, all the cupboards are open.
3: But just like,
4: really?
3: You've learned how to open it.
1: Yeah, no, but it's something.
3: Why don't you reverse that?
1: No, because it's something in their brain that actually doesn't.
3: What, it goes on strike after the cupboard's open?
1: Yeah, I think so. Yeah, I don't know. It's a thing. It's an actual thing. Mm. It's okay for it to send you mad, but it is an actual thing.
3: It sends me bonkers.
4: Is this chat restricted to what happens in the home? Because I have one on the road.
3: Oh, yeah.
4: You know, on that rare occasion that you're in the right-hand lane, but you're not turning right, and you know, the car's in front of you, the blinkers aren't on, so they're going straight through.
3: And then last minute.
4: And then at the last minute.
3: Oh, yeah.
4: The last freaking minute,
3: it's too
4: they
3: late.
4: Put
3: you're
4: their
3: up,
4: indicator
3: up
4: on, and you I'm can... like, ah! That's rude.
1: But it's also annoying when you're in the left lane and you're trying to turn left. And
4: on
1: you've
4: the
1: got a left arrow, but the car in front, it's like you can go straight ahead or turn left.
4: Yeah.
1: And it's like the bridge.
3: Yep.
1: You know the bridge where you go over like where Chapel Street meets?
4: Yeah. Is that the Princess Bridge maybe?
1: Yeah. Like you go past Baby Pizza and you want to turn left onto Alexander and the car in the left lane and you're like, oh, man.
4: If
1: it's you though, you feel bad.
4: Yeah.
1: I'm like, I feel like I have to turn left because I'm holding up all the traffic.
3: It's a beautiful bridge.
4: It's
3: like
4: a lovely bridge.
3: I feel like
4: bridge.
3: I see something like it in movies
4: good
3: a lot.
4: Good cityscape there. Strong cityscape.
3: You're going to get a picky, go down there.
1: Yeah, it's a good bridge.
3: 13 24 10 is our number. What's the tiny little thing that makes you blow up?
4: Wow. I mean,
3: sometimes.
1: Different topic. What's the tiny little thing that makes you blow up?
4: Tiny little thing.
1: What makes you angry?
3: Wow. Let's go with that one.
4: Yeah. Yeah. What's
1: what makes you
4: tiny
1: furious?
4: Thing that makes you erupt?
1: You furious.
4: Makes you erupt. Erupt. Yes.
3: It says in the paper.
4: I know.
3: When you say it out
1: what
3: loud.
1: Makes you furious? What's the little thing that really just frustrates you?
3: 13 24 10 is our number. Not replacing toilet rolls, people not indicating to the last minute.
1: I've got one.
3: Not shutting cupboards.
1: What about when you're at a bar and you order like a cocktail, like a margarita or something, and they pull out a premix?
4: No.
1: I'm paying bar prices for this.
3: No.
1: I don't want it out of a can.
3: Cocktails,
1: I would have had that at home.
3: Cocktails on tap, and they're the same price.
4: Mm.
1: Yeah, I would have made it at home if I was getting it out of a can.
4: What about someone ordering a cocktail when all you want is a beer?
3: Oh.
4: You got to wait for the bloody cocktail.
3: Oh. 13 24 10 is our number. What makes you erupt?
0: Jase, Lauren and Clint.
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3: Thanks for joining us. You're listening to Nova. It is Jace, Lauren and Clint with you.
4: Okay, so we're talking little things that make one mad.
5: That irritate you. Yeah. Tiny little things that just...
4: And
5: get
4: you were
5: on
4: talking about TP, toilet paper.
3: Yep.
4: Or the lack of toilet paper.
5: Well, it's the people who can't change the roll.
4: Yeah.
5: In their own home.
4: Mm. Anything else make you erupt?
3: Yep.
4: Jace?
3: When people don't answer their phone, but then they send you a text minute later.
4: But that's okay.
5: I do that all the time. I'm in a meeting. I'm on another call.
4: I don't want to talk to you. Not you, but, you know, sometimes I don't want to talk, but I'm happy to text.
5: Yeah, me too. Are you in the middle of something?
4: No, I just think that's fine. I think that's actually quite, that's not rude. That's just business.
5: Well, it annoys him.
3: Tash. Hello.
6: Hi. Good morning, guys.
5: Hi, Tash.
4: Hey, Tash.
3: All right. What really makes you erupt?
6: Okay. This is really annoying. I don't know if I'm being really petty, but I always book a aisle seat on a flight so I can get off.
3: I'm the same.
6: If I'm going somewhere for work, I've just got my carry-on. I've got things to do, places to be. And it bugs me when everybody else has to get out in front of you when you've already been standing in the aisle half an hour waiting to get off and they're fossicking, looking for their bags and their time. And you're just standing there.
3: Be ready to go.
4: You got to be ready.
3: Be ready.
6: I'm ready to go. Let me off.
3: Yeah. Mm. Security's a lot better now.
5: People who don't wait in line, like if you're in the row behind, you get off after the row in front.
4: Oh,
5: people
4: yes.
5: who come from like row 13 and push their way through. It's like, we get off in an orderly fashion.
3: Yeah. And also, I mean, look, security is different now, but like people used to get the front of the line of security and be like, oh, God, take my deodorant out.
5: Oh,
3: yes,
5: people
3: mate.
5: People don't know that. That's okay. That's all right. They don't know the rules.
3: Well, they're just everyone knows that.
5: And then they're embarrassed. No, not everyone knows.
4: But you're right.
3: My plastic tray.
4: If you are at the front or towards the front of the plane, you need to be ready to go.
5: Yeah.
4: You can't be.
5: But you get off in an orderly fashion.
4: You can't be rearranging your bag.
5: Don't go getting off in the row behind me and stand in front of me.
3: If I'm in the aisle, I even get up, get my bag, and then I look at the two people that are next to me going, your bag's up here, you want them?
4: Also,
3: so you're ready to go.
4: If you're in the window, if you're in the middle seat, don't be looking at my window. That's my window.
5: It's actually not your window.
4: Don't be peering around trying to get a glance. No, that's my window.
5: What, you can't get the view?
4: Nah, it's my view.
5: No, it's not.
4: I requested it.
3: Where do you sit
5: you're such a Grinch.
3: Where do you sit on, you know, when the window sort of in between you and the seat in front and the person shuts the blind?
4: Yeah, it could be quite a scrap,
5: that
4: can't it?
5: That can cause a scene.
3: It really can.
5: It's more annoying when someone opens it and you're trying to sleep.
3: Yeah.
5: But also, while we're on travel, people who stand at the baggage carousel right at the front. Like there's a line there that you stand behind so people can then get to the front to get their bags when they see it come around.
3: Mm-hmm. They should be tasered.
5: We should have a bird's eye view screen up the top so you can see when your bag's coming and then you just walk to the front. Yeah.
4: What about if you miss your bag and you make that mad dash?
5: No, I wait
4: and you've
5: for it
4: got to
5: come
4: dive for
5: again.
4: It. You should have to wait for the next lap. If you've missed it, you missed it.
5: Nah, I've done it.
4: See ya.
5: Yeah.
3: I'm always right at the little hole in the wall.
4: Oh, you're ready.
3: Come down, ready to go. But then there's nothing worse than when you think you're there and the belt starts and actually goes the other way.
4: Oh, yeah. Shocking.
5: That's a rookie error. Jessica, good morning. What does your brother do that drives you mad?
7: Morning. So he refuses to put the toilet seat down after he's used the toilet.
5: Yeah,
7: every time I walk in there,
5: that's a real fuck. That's just the age-old debate.
3: That's common courtesy.
4: I mean, the flip side of this is if he was to leave the toilet seat down and wee on it.
3: Well, no. Just
4: a lot of blokes do that.
3: Oh,
5: I don't understand why people don't just close the lid.
3: It's a trouble I've got with my kids at the moment. I'm
4: all right.
3: Lift the seat.
4: Yeah, and then put it down afterwards.
5: Yeah.
4: But a lot of blokes just don't even lift it. They just, you know.
3: During the night, do you?
4: Sit.
3: Yeah.
4: I have been known to. You?
3: Well, it's dark.
4: Oh, yeah.
3: It's just easier.
5: You don't turn the lights on?
4: No,
3: it's going to wake you up.
4: Yeah. You're still having that half asleep, you know, when you're just trying to stay
3: asleep.
4: But
3: the light's on. Well, I'm awake
5: But you're walking and weeing, but you're asleep.
4: Well, no, not walking and weeing. No, you stop. You stop and something. What, like Zoolander throwing the petrol around the petrol station?
3: Wake up in the morning, what the hell's happening here?
5: Jane, is there something small but annoying that your partner does just really irritates you?
8: Yes, there is. It's my fiancé.
5: Mm-hmm.
8: He loves his cups of tea and coffee any time of the day. But for some reason, he seems to fill it to the top. So he has to pour a little bit extra in the sink.
5: Yeah.
8: And leave it in the sink until I come and wash. It doesn't rinse it until I come and wash it out. Mm. So if I don't wash it out, sometimes it actually stains the bottom of the sink.
5: Oh, see, that's annoying. Like,
3: yeah. And you know what's next level on that? When people leave a tea bag in the sink.
4: Yeah,
5: kind of gets stuck at the bottom. Oh,
3: you filthy animals.
5: I sometimes do that.
4: Yeah, I do that too.
5: Because the sink is not next to our bin, so I'm like, I'll let it dry out a bit before I let it drip on the way to the bin.
3: Or I'll let someone else take care of it.
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5: Turn it up!
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1: This is Nova. You got Jase, Lauren and Clint.
2: Jase, you made the grand statement just a few minutes ago about Collingwood. You've written them off.
1: No, it's all over for the year. Lauren,
2: he's off the bandwagon. No, he's looking for a new team to follow because they've started losing, Lauren.
3: Have they? How many have they lost?
1: I said in pre-drinks this morning that the club's all over the shop. I haven't written them off for the season, but they've got to get it together.
2: Well, what's going wrong?
1: They're playing like crap.
3: Oh, they're 10th on the ladder.
1: Yeah.
2: Yeah, they slipped down.
1: We're a mess.
2: The latest loss was to the Catters at the MCG. Geelong played very well.
3: Cats are very good.
2: Yeah, they're starting to, you know, the cream is starting to rise to the top. You've got the Dockers who are playing sensational footy. The Cats are playing great footy too.
1: Your Tigers did all right.
3: Yeah, they actually did well.
2: Yeah, they were
3: against Adelaide.
2: They actually led at half time.
3: Yeah, I fell asleep in the third quarter on the couch. Woke up and watched Adelaide sing the song with their moms in the surf. I love it when they do that.
2: Oh yes, beautiful.
3: Moms were in for Mother's Day
2: special. Yeah. Well, for the poor old Pies, it was a loss. It was a loss on Scott Pendlebury's record equaling. So he's equaled the record, Brent Harvey's record. And he had this to say post-match.
4: What's it like to finally get here and obviously equal Boomer?
5: Oh, I spoke about it before. For me, it's the easy part. You know, I just get to come out and play. And so I just stick to that process every week. And, you know, it's like every player, you just try and stack games because you want to play good footy and it's so good to be out here. So it's no different with my thought process.
3: Oh, he's such a nice guy,
2: isn't he,
3: Pendlebury? He's so well liked, isn't he?
2: So he's 38 years of age. So 432nd game that was against Geelong. So he will break the record against West Coast in a fortnight.
3: Oh, well, they should win that.
2: So that'll
3: be good.
1: Yeah.
2: So he'll be rested.
3: Oh.
2: This week
1: because they want the
2: they've
1: big.
2: They've got
1: match.
2: The Swans. So oh,
3: I might not win that one.
2: No.
1: Question. 38, pretty old.
2: Yeah. It is in footy term.
3: Is he the oldest?
2: Yes.
3: In the league.
1: Really?
2: Yes.
3: Yeah.
1: 38, and then that's it, lead you to pasture.
3: They start when they're 18, so 20 years later, the body's a bit sore.
1: Body be feeling.
3: Oh, and then he can go and have a European summer and take holidays in the middle of the year. Oh, he's not going to know himself.
2: I'd assume that footballers would get long service leave, would they?
1: Oh,
3: I don't know. Are they contractors or are they employees, though?
2: I think they must be employees, wouldn't they?
3: Not sure.
2: Imagine that, just putting your application for long service leave in with Craig McRae.
3: I don't think
2: sorry,
3: so.
2: Sorry, I'm off to Europe.
3: I don't know.
1: I might get a nice bottle of tequila like Channel 9 gave you after leaving.
2: Very
1: after
2: special.
1: 30
2: very
1: years.
2: Heartfelt.
3: How many years were you at Channel 9?
2: 24.
1: Was it the bottle with the little hat and the worm in it?
2: No, it was a Patron.
1: Oh, yeah. Right.
3: Sorry, Clint got given a bottle of tequila after he resigned from his job for 24 years. But don't worry about him, guys. He got long service leave. He laughed all the way out of the building.
1: Can I hear your reaction when you open the tequila?
2: Oh, it's my favourite.
3: What do you reckon? So
2: not a pen? Not a fountain pen?
3: I mean, what will Pendles get for breaking the record?
2: Well, what he's going to get? He's going to get the gold number on his jumper.
3: Oh, that's it's a bit Warwick Kappa.
1: Right. It is a bit.
3: Does he want that or are they insisting?
2: Look-a-mo.
3: Are they insisting that he wears
2: it? I think he's happy he's happy to have it.
1: Oh, God.
3: It is a bit Warwick Kappa.
1: I cringe.
3: Is it going to be sparkly? Or is
2: it
3: just yellow?
2: I think it might just be, like a yellowy gold. I don't think it's going to be.
3: Diamond.
2: It's not going to be a glitter glitter number.
3: It's going to look like the boy from Oz tap dancing.
2: Tackle him and a bit of lyric.
3: Over to you, Scott.
1: Maybe it'll have lights in it. You know, he can buy shirts now like a Christmas. And they have the Christmas lights in it. You have a little battery pack underneath.
3: Yeah.
2: 38. No. Is 38? 38's not.
3: It's not old, but in footy.
2: In professional sporting
1: some
2: terms.
1: Some of the, I've retired from it now, but the dad's football game last year, some of the dads from the school were a little
2: you've
1: up there.
2: Retired from it after
3: your
2: one possession cameo.
1: No, but some of them were
3: one turnover.
1: They're a bit older. And they were still getting out there and playing.
3: I know,
1: like
3: but the mums get really mad when the dads keep playing local footy because, like my friend Dale, who went back for just one more game and then broke his arm. Well, they had a newborn and he's a builder.
1: Yeah, that's not great.
3: Nah, can't be doing that. But there's a lot running around in local footy that have been there.
2: Netballers? There's a lot of netballers.
3: Oh, 60s. Yeah.
2: Galleys
3: of ages.
2: Playing netball and, you know, goal defence.
3: And some of the umpires
2: 40s,
3: in the netball.
2: Yeah, fierce.
1: Well, 13-24-10 is our number. Let's find the oldest person playing competitive sport.
3: In the local AFL or something?
1: Yeah, 13-24-10 is our number.
2: Any sport.
1: We want to find the oldest person still playing competitive local sport.
3: Yeah, like actually in a competition.
1: Yeah. Maybe you play with one.
3: Yeah.
1: 13-24-10 is our number to join us on the air.
0: Jase, Lauren and Clint.
6: Jase, Lauren and Clint.
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3: Thanks for joining us. You're listening to Nova. It is Jace, Lauren and Clint with you.
4: Hey, we've asked on 13 24 10, are you an oldie playing some form of sport out there in Melbourne? This is on the back of Scotty Pendlebury, 38 years of age, about to become, do you say the most capped or the
1: record holder?
4: The player who has played, chalked up the most AFL games.
1: Wow, well done, Pendles. Everyone loves Scott Pendlebury.
4: Beautiful family, aren't they?
1: No one says bad things about Scott Pendlebury. Hello. Lovely family.
3: Sam, good morning. Welcome to the show.
5: Good morning. How are you going?
3: We're good. We're talking mature age people playing sport.
5: Yeah.
3: Your wife still playing? What sport?
5: She is. AFL Masters.
1: Oh, the Masters. I did say there'll be the Masters. How old is she?
5: She's 56.
1: Get it, Queen.
4: What position?
5: Back pocket normally.
1: Oh, now, Sam, crafty. We don't recover like we used to as we get older.
3: No.
1: How's the recovery going after a tough footy game at 53?
5: You know what? She's an absolute gun.
1: She's
5: been playing nearly 5 years.
1: Yeah.
5: And I think her only major injury was at the carnival last year, and she dislocated her finger. That's been the end of it.
1: And the recovery's not bad the next day?
5: No, she's pretty good.
1: She must
3: she's
1: be
3: still
1: good.
3: Getting airborne, trying to take
1: she
3: him up.
1: She must be fit.
5: Nah. Nah, she's not the oldest one, though, so that's...
1: How old are they getting in the Masters?
5: There's one lady, she's not playing this year, but she played last year and she was 73, I think.
3: 73?
1: Oh, God, good on her.
3: Oh, I'd feel bad tackling her.
1: Well, it keeps you young, playing sport.
3: I know, but 73, you fall the wrong way.
4: You'd just chuck her in the goal square, wouldn't you?
1: Well, she's been working out and lifting weights. She's probably got very great bone density.
3: Yeah. She'd probably take Clint and I, to be honest.
4: Oh, definitely you.
1: Definitely.
4: Hey, Mick, good morning.
6: How's it going?
3: Yeah, good, Mickey.
4: Going well. Are you the oldie or somebody else?
6: No, I'm about half his age.
4: Okay.
6: It's a bloody legend down at Banyul Creek Club. His name's Graham Renshaw, and he's in his mid to late 70s.
3: Oh, good on him.
1: Now, is he a batsman or a bowler or a wicketkeeper?
6: He's actually a wicketkeeper batsman. So he probably does one of the hardest bits of the game.
1: How does he go running?
3: But what about the knees? Wicketkeeper, you're on your knees, you know.
6: He's as fit as a fiddle. He also runs water for the Hawks every week. You'll see he's like the old guy in the stands behind the song carrying the drink.
1: Oh, so he's fit.
6: I don't actually know how he does it.
1: Good. What's his name?
6: Graham.
1: Good on you, Graham.
3: Well done, Graham.
4: Or what, has he got a nickname?
6: Yeah, Renners.
4: Renners.
1: Good on you.
4: Get it, Renners.
1: It keeps you young playing sport. And I think team sports in particular keep you young.
3: Yeah.
1: Keeps your mind sharp, body fit.
3: 100%. You're nice, wicket keeper. You don't have to be like, can you help me up? Yeah. With those knee pads.
1: But I would suggest that most of those people have been playing for a long time.
3: Oh, you don't think they've got 65.
1: It's not like you just going, I'm going to become a wicket.
3: Yeah, right.
1: They've got it in the bones.
3: It's a good point.
1: Good on them.
0: Jace, Lauren.

0: Lindsay, Whipper and Kate, driving you home.
1: 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We're not going to help with the kids.
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2: 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Do you mind looking after the kids?
1: I'm already in Bali. 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
13: 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At St Clair, a diesel spill on the M4 motorway westbound off ramp to Roper Road. Emergency crews are on site. Also at St Clair, a broken down track has closed Explorers Way both ways at Erskine Park Road. Casula, late finishing roadwork holding up the Hume Highway both ways at Demerick Avenue and the M5 motorway building city bound through Moorbank. Travel time not too bad through to the main tunnel. 15 minutes. Glow at Sydney Zoo is on now until June 14th. 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A shower or two, top of 23 for the city, 22 in the west, right now 15 degrees on Sydney's Nova 96.9.
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16: Sydney, how you feeling?
17: Yes, good morning. We are live. It is 5:31 on the knocker. Ricky Lee and Tim will start for real at 6, but we're just here to warm you up, to get you in the vibe, to get you in the... What's another word for vibe, Sarah Harris?
18: In the moment. In we the want moment. You to own the moment.
17: Own the moment.
18: Yeah. Think of us as your pre-workout supplement.
17: Oh, that's nice.
18: Yeah.
17: Unless you're at one of those weird 24-hour gyms that are unmanned and you're like, oh, that's terrifying.
18: Do you know when my little brother picked me up and the kids up for Mother's Day on Sunday, he like took a swig of something and I said, what are you doing? He goes, just taking some pre-workout to get through this afternoon. Needless to say, he doesn't have children.
17: Is that like protein or is that something more?
18: I think it's caffeine and, creatine.
17: Hey, what about this? Should we ask this really early? What's 13, 24, 10? There's no one manning the phones just yet. Jermaine, can you find someone to man the phones? I know Maddie's walking in. What's in your drink bottle now at the gym? Pre-gym, post-gym, 13, 24, 10. What's in your big bottle?
18: Ooh.
17: I reckon there'll be some gnarly stuff.
18: Yeah.
17: I'll try and find a prize for you when I get all my stuff. The 13, 24, 10.
18: That's a goodie. What's in your drink bottle, Tim?
17: It's smoothie. It's made with love at home.
18: Oh, a special smoothie, is it?
17: It's a special smoothie.
18: A special smoothie?
17: Because I don't like eating food in the studio.
18: Mm.
17: All right, $50 to spend at Excess Espresso. Call us now. Tell us what's in your drink bottle. There you go.
18: Best answer wins prize.
17: Check your news. It's 5:32. Let's do it.
19: Right here.
18: Very good morning to you, Sydney. Sarah Harris with you. It is Federal Budget Day, and when it's handed down tonight, the focus is set to be on housing and tax reform. Labor has all but confirmed the capital gains tax discount and negative gearing deductions will be reined in to try to lift housing supply for first-time home buyers. A body has been found in the central west of the state, and it's thought to be that of triple murderer Julian Ingram. The 37-year-old hasn't been seen since January, when his former partner and two other people were shot dead in Lake Cajeligo. Donald Trump has described the US-Iran ceasefire as being on life support. The US president says Tehran's latest peace offer didn't include nuclear concessions and was totally unacceptable. And get this, an Aussie could replace Keir Starmer as the first Australian British Prime Minister. Catherine West grew up in Sydney and was a social worker in Darwin before moving to London 28 years ago. She's now a British MP and has launched a leadership challenge needing 81 signatures from colleagues to trigger a vote. Updating sport, former Manly coach Anthony Seibold has broken his silence on his sacking from the Sea Eagles, admitting he was surprised to face the axe just 3 rounds into the season. While assistant coach Ben Teo has joined the Maroons coaching unit just 2 months after his shocked decision to ditch the Broncos. And Alexi Poprin has gone down to Jannik Sinner in straight sets at the Italian Open. And hordes of rats are running wild. I've got a frog in my throat or a rat in my throat at the moment.
17: A hairball.
18: They are running wild at a Sydney shopping centre. Alarming footage shows the giant rodents scurrying through the food court and back of house in the kitchens at Westfield Bondi Junction. Now, business owners say the rats, which are literally coming through the walls, are likely to have been shaken loose from construction work that's happening on level 6. And they're at the moment being forced to spend thousands of dollars a week on pest control.
17: That's foul. I have a rat stat for you soon. I'm going to save it.
18: A rat stat?
17: I found the number of rats in Greater Sydney.
18: Okay.
17: It's going to blow your mind.
18: Okay, all right, great. All right, I'll park that there for a moment. That. It's just their tails.
17: Yeah, those it's everything.
18: Thick
17: it's everything.
18: Tail and those little. Weatherwise, Sydney. Shower or two forecast for your Tuesday, heading for tops of 23 degrees in the city. 22 is the top at Campbelltown. Right now, 16 degrees, quite warm in the city, and 13 in our west. And now you're up to date on Ricky Lee and Tim.
17: All right, come on in here because we have people who want to tell us what's in their drink bottle. We're drinking to that. Now, if you're in the gym, you're post-gym, post-workout, what did you say, pre-workout? Alison in Schofields, what are you rocking in your drink bottle?
1: I don't go to the gym, but I just put Oxy Shred in my, I have a shot of it in the morning, so I don't drink tea or coffee, but I may as well, because that's loaded with caffeine.
17: Oxy Shred.
18: Oxy Shred.
17: That sounds serious, Alison.
1: Yeah.
17: All right.
18: What do you do for...
1: Get me going.
18: What do you do for work? You must be buzzing around the office.
1: Oh, you don't
17: want to
1: know.
17: Okay. Okay, now I do want to know, though. That's the thing, Alison. I really do want to. Can you give us a clue? You don't have to. That's fine. Just tell us off air and then we can know ourselves. Thank you, Alison, for calling. Luke in Sylvania, what are you rocking in your drink bottle?
3: I've got this old product called Jack 3D, and it was banned a long time ago, but I kept a bit of stock of it. So, and some people were misusing it back in the day, so it got taken off the shelves.
17: What's it called again?
3: Jack. It's like Jack, but the E is a 3.
17: Okay.
18: And how does it make you feel? What does it do to you?
3: If you have too much of it, yeah, it's pretty intense. It gives you a pretty heavy sort of buzz.
17: Okay.
18: Is it like making three monsters?
3: There was another one I was taking called The Curse.
18: The Curse?
3: Equally.
17: These names.
18: That doesn't sound good. I'm just going to have a glass of The Curse.
17: Right. Well, it doesn't. I mean, it doesn't sound good at 5:37.
18: Yeah.
17: But it sounds good maybe on a Saturday night.
7: Can I tell you what I put in my water?
17: Yes,
7: sorry.
17: Jermaine.
7: Hi, how are you?
17: From
7: good morning,
17: Instagram.
7: Everyone.
18: Hello, Jermaine.
7: Yes. I've got some Celtic sea salt that I put in my water every morning.
17: As in, like, Irish?
7: Like, actual sea salt.
18: Isn't it Celtic?
17: Oh,
7: Celtic.
17: Yeah.
7: Celtic.
17: That's...
18: I tell you why I know that.
17: To be sure. Can I say some? Can I put some in my smoothie?
7: Yeah. I mean, water is probably the best option.
17: What's it meant to do?
7: It's just added electrolytes for hydration.
17: Okay.
7: Because water's not enough.
18: Is it a little bit green as well?
17: Oh, look at this.
7: No. Okay, don't put all your fingers in it.
17: That's going in my water.
18: Is it just a pinch?
7: Yeah, a little pinch. Do you want some in your water?
18: Do you know how you can... not make that mistake between Celtic and Celtic again.
17: Oh, yum. That's good.
7: It's good, right?
17: Yeah. Yeah, how?
18: You say, you remember this line, don't call me a Celtic or I'll call you a Sunt.
17: That's brilliant. Sasha in Bondi. Now, Sasha, are you calling because you can see rats in your hood or are you calling because you want to tell us what's in your drink bottle?
8: I spend a lot of time at Westfield Bondi Junction, and when I heard that, it made me very, very unwell.
18: Have you ever seen a rat?
8: Haven't seen a rat yet, so I'll be on the lookout for one.
17: But what's in your drink bottle, more importantly?
8: Wine. Not at the gym, but I have kids, and I spend a lot of time at rugby league and rugby union ovals.
18: Yeah.
8: The day and night.
18: Babe, I was going to say...
8: My bottle up.
18: I was going to say, how many kids you got, babe?
8: I've only got two, but boy, I spend a lot of time there, so I've got to make it a bit of
9: fun.
18: Two's enough.
17: I remember getting a drink. We had merch here. It was one of those. It was like the size of a stubby, right? So you put this, you'd have the drink bottle, and then you put the stubby in the bottom of it, close it up, and then you just drink the stubby out and kept it cool. But
18: wow.
17: It looked like you're drinking the stubby in a drink bottle.
18: Huh.
7: Wow, nifty.
18: Yeah, right.
17: All right, good stuff. Thank you to all our calls very early this morning. It's 21 to 6. I have a rat stat for you next.
18: A rat stat?
17: Yeah, just a rat stat. How many rats are in Greater Sydney?
18: Okay.
7: Oh, I'm nervous about the number.
17: It's going to blow your mind.
18: I also found out why David Attenborough hates them.
17: Well, it's all coming up.

0: slightly warmer at the moment. It was a bit sprinkly when I drove in, but slightly warmer. 16 degrees already. 23 our top today in the city. 22 in the west. You were talking rats. Infestation at Bondi Junction. It's pretty crazy.
1: The pictures are insane.
0: Yeah, I haven't seen any pictures yet.
1: They're the size of, like, small dogs.
0: Well, we've spoken earlier a lot about the Rat King, the alleged Rat King.
1: You know what?
0: In supermarkets.
1: Sometimes, like, I just am going about my day and I remember
0: the Rat King,
1: the photo that I found, and it actually makes me physically sick.
0: Yeah.
1: It makes me physically sick. In fact,
0: I'm surprised I don't see more rats because I looked up how many rats in the greater Sydney area. Just throw out a number, take a stab. What are you thinking?
1: So greater Sydney area, is that like sort of down to Campbelltown, Penrith?
0: Let's just go for it. Yeah, greater Sydney.
1: 4 million?
0: Okay.
1: One per person?
0: I'll say higher. Go.
2: Are you being serious?
0: Oh, no. Wait. No, wait for this. It gets worse.
2: Only 10 million?
0: No.
2: What?
1: More than 10 million.
0: Like so much more than 10 million? Are you going to have another stab?
1: Don't say 50 million.
0: I'm going to say higher.
1: Oh, no.
0: Go. No, wait for this. This is true. I've looked it up. There's two reputable sources. In Greater Sydney, there are anywhere between 500 million and 1 billion rats.
1: A billion rats?
0: Just here.
1: All right, well, look.
2: Oh, my God.
1: I reckon I've dated about a third of them.
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14: I'm thinking about my doorbell when you're gonna ring it.
15: 11-6. Yes, we do have a door prize in 11 minutes' time. First call through on 13-24-10, right on 6 o'clock. I'm going to throw the rule book out here. $100 to spend at a cheesecake shop. How cool is that? 13-24-10, right on 6 o'clock. That is our door prize. Wet start to your day, Sydney. 16 degrees now, 23 our top today in the city. Quickie with Ricky coming up. I have a question for you.

0: taste, you know? It's not everyone's cup of tea. Or what were some of those things we heard in people's drink bottles earlier?
1: The curse.
2: The curse.
1: The curse.
0: Or
1: I've had the fear after a big night, but Oxy never the shred? Curse. Oxy shred.
0: Wine. Anyway, Ricky, Lee and Tim, we'll start for real, real soon. It is 7 to 6. Sarah Harris is here. Jermaine's here. Jermaine does our Instagram and stuff.
2: Yes, and the podcast, just so everyone's aware.
0: Do you?
2: Yeah.
1: And the voiceover for the weekly wrap.
2: Yes, the voiceover. Oh, I'm the backbone of this show sometimes.
1: You're the MVP.
0: Well, you do have extra bones in your back. We'll talk about that later.
2: Yes, you do.
0: Right. Tell me, because I mentioned last week about David Attenborough, 100. By the way, Lego now do their age range for Lego. It used to always be 99 plus. Now it's 100 plus because of David.
1: I think that is adorable,
0: but I mentioned that because David Attenborough said he was only afraid of one animal. That's rats. We've just discovered. I won't say the number again because I want to drop that on Ricky when she's here later.
1: Brilliant.
0: But why is she scared of rats?
1: Because you'd think that after, you know, travelling the world, being up close with all of these incredible, terrifying animals, that why would he pick a rat to be terrified of? Well, he says he had a very uncomfortable experience with a rat in a toilet in India. And he doesn't really elaborate on that. And he says what he hates about rats is that they basically they invade the areas where you think you are the boss. He was in a little hotel room and woke up to a little rat scurrying across him.
0: Yeah.
1: And I hate the way that Hollywood tries to like legitimize these things as cute, you know, like Ratatouille. Like they're, you know,
0: that's a good movie though.
1: No, come on. That's that's Big Rat right there trying to you know soften the image of these things.
2: Yeah, to make them acceptable in the kitchen.
1: My kids wanted to have a rat as a pet.
0: Maybe the rat in India just wanted to have a little spicy samosa chat with David.
1: It's so right up his chat, that's for sure.
0: Hey, Dale. Okay, Quickie with Ricky time.
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0: Quickie. 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
2: 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Sumo wrestling?
0: Sumo, yeah. Well done.
2: Oh, did we go another sporting question?
0: $700 after 8. 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
4: 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Wake up with Ricky, Lee and Tim.
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4: 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At Mascot, there's a building fire on Gardiners Road. It's westbound approaching Southern Cross Drive, blocking two or three lanes. St Clair, a diesel spill on the M4 motorway westbound off-ramp to Roper Road. Plus, a broken down track at St Clair is closed. Explorers Way both ways at Erskine Park Road. Late finishing roadwork at Casula, still holding up the Hume Highway both ways at Demerick Avenue. 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Shower or two, 23 for the city, 22 in the west. Right now, 15 degrees. Sydney's Nova 96.9.
5: Right on 6 o'clock, the phones are going nuts for our little door prize. We're going to win it very soon. Yes.
6: Was there a giant in here with my headphones on before?
5: Was there a giant?
6: Oh, who's just got Jermaine? The huge head? Maybe. Oh, that has a huge head. They were like down to my shoulders.
7: Look at you this morning, Missy.
5: She got the tightest hair I've ever seen. I know. So she's wearing a swimming cap.
7: I'm looking at the trench coat with those go-go gadget arms.
6: Oh yeah. I was I walked in before and I was looking at Tim and I was kind of cross-eyed and he was like, "You all right?" And I was like, "I think I just did my hair a bit too tight this morning."
5: Let's check your news.
7: Hey there, Sydney. Sarah Harris with you. Tonight's federal budget is promising to deliver some of the biggest changes to the tax system in a quarter of a century. Crackdowns on property investment and negative gearing are expected, along with tougher rules on capital gains and family trusts. Police believe a body found in the state's central west is that of accused triple murderer Julian Ingram. He's been on the run since January after shooting dead his ex-partner and two other people. A group of Aussies caught up in a cruise ship health scare are finally on their way home. They'll fly to Perth via the Netherlands after a hantavirus outbreak on board the ship, which has claimed three lives. And new laws aimed at curbing rising gang violence will be introduced into state parliament. They include longer prison sentences for those found guilty of offences such as torching vehicles used in serious crimes. Nova Sport is next. Friday, May 22nd, the New South Wales Waratahs take on the ACT Brumbies in the kids' round. Don't miss it. Bring the family. Feel the atmosphere. Tickets at waratahs.rugby. Updating sport, Alexi Poprin is out of the Italian Open, going down to Jannik Sinner in straight sets. Head cricket selector George Bailey has dismissed concerns that Aussie stars could turn down national contracts for the more lucrative T20 league. But he admits franchise cricket has created tension in the marketplace. And former Manly coach Anthony Seibold has broken his silence on his sacking. He admits he was shocked, but admits that he had a gut feeling something would happen after the Seagulls lost to the Roosters. And would this stop you from scrolling and streaming? It's called Vision AI Companion, where you can have your TV answer your questions so you don't miss a minute of whatever you're watching. The software from Samsung hopes to win distracted viewers back to the telly, with more than half of us admitting to second screening.
5: Has Samsung got Dua Lipa as the face of that?
6: No. Yeah. Is this what they're doing to make back that money that she's suing them for?
7: See, that's why I put on subtitles when I watch streamers. Like, so I'm forced to concentrate.
6: Oh.
7: And also because I'm half deaf.
5: Actually, no, my daughter uses subtitles all the time for everything. It doesn't make any sense.
6: Really?
5: Yeah, because she likes to do 100 other things.
6: Mm. But if you're not reading the subtitles, you're not paying. Like, you know what I mean?
5: No, but that's to force her to watch it.
6: To force her to do it. Oh.
5: So the volume's down.
6: She's more clever than some of us.
7: But you two have, like, supersonic hearing. You can, like, listen to three different conversations.
5: I heard Ricky arrive before when we were talking about Quickie with Ricky.
6: Oh, really?
5: Yeah, I heard you talking to the boss out there.
6: Yeah, who's wearing a Death Row Records jacket.
5: I know.
6: I all of a sudden have the hots for him. Yeah. It's like, hello.
5: It's just nice to see him.
6: Do you want to declare our relationship to HR now or later?
5: It's just nice to see him out of radio merch for a bit.
6: I know. Yeah.
7: It's good merch, though, got to be honest with you. Let's get some weather, Sydney. Shower or two today with some morning fog in Richmond, getting to tops of 23 in the city, 22 at Liverpool. Right now, it is 16 in the city, 13 in our west, and you are up to date on Ricky Lee and Tim.
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2: Is Sydney's Ricky Lee and Tim.
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6: This is the best day of my whole life.
2: The best way to start your day.
1: Are you ready?
9: Ricky Lee and Tim.
10: Jamming to the best I love.
9: Get around this, Sydney.
6: Hi.
5: Okay. I was giving you a taste of your own medicine, what it's like when your co-host zones out while we're on air.
6: Well, the ad was playing and I went so far away from here.
5: This was Ricky.
6: Oh,
5: I'm like,
6: so
5: what are
6: good.
5: You doing? We're on.
6: Do you never do that?
5: Ever.
6: Excuse me. It's so much fun. And to really sit in it, and then when you realise you're zoned out and you're somewhere else, see how long you can stay in it before you, like, come to.
5: I guess it's hard for me over here to zone out.
6: Oh, yeah.
5: Like,
6: okay.
5: If I did, you'd all really notice, like. Why are we freaking? It's just a joke, Tony. Watch this again. This is our producer, Tony. She's freaking out.
6: The eyes.
5: Let's speak to Linda in Shell Harbour. You've been up bright and early. You're our first caller through.
6: Morning!
5: For our door prize.
11: Morning, guys. How are you?
5: Very good.
6: I've just come back from my little zone out. Do you ever zone out, Linda?
11: Yeah.
5: Oh. Well, don't zone out now. You're live on the radio. You're our first caller through at 6, and we're hooking you up with $100 to spend at the Cheesecake Factory today.
11: Oh, that was fantastic. Got lots of people with birthdays this month.
6: Oh, really?
11: Yes.
6: What's the go-to cake for you?
11: Sorry?
6: What's the go-to cake for you?
11: I'm not sure if they still have it, but there used to be a poppy seed one.
6: They used to do a caramel mud cake too, which was so good.
5: Remember that Seinfeld episode when Elaine ate the poppy seed muffins and she tested positive
6: poppy
5: for drugs?
6: Seeds.
5: All right, Linda, congratulations. You are our door prize this morning. So much more happening on the show. As I mentioned, Quickie with Ricky's worth $700 after 8 today.
6: Nice.
5: Another 10 out of 10 day. I'm telling you, that's ages away, though.
6: We never seem to get there, though.
5: What?
6: We never seem to get there, though.
5: No. 6 past 6. Here's Taylor.

0: Swift, Elizabeth Taylor. You know the song.
1: It's 10 past 6. Ricky, Lee and Tim. I'm going to start Sydney at 6 really quickly with a question.
2: Okay. Hit me.
1: Would you do yoga in a graveyard? 13, 24, 10.
2: Oh.
1: Would you do yoga in a graveyard? Have you done yoga in a graveyard? Would you?
2: Sounds like a very interesting place to work on your fitness.
1: Yeah, it does.
2: And your mindfulness.
1: Yeah. In your heart. A Sydney cemetery boss wants to liven up graveyards. Dennis Ora wants to turn Sydney cemeteries into multi-use sites.
2: Okay.
1: Because they do have pretty nice land.
2: Stunning. Stunning.
1: Yes.
2: Like the best real estate
1: ever.
2: I mean,
1: the Waverley Cemetery obviously is amazing.
2: Oh, is it the one in Vaucluse?
1: Yeah.
2: Near the lighthouse?
1: Yeah, actually there's a few around
2: there. Oh, my God.
1: Yeah.
2: I used to go running past there and like try and, you know, don't you have to like hold your belly button when you go past the cemetery? Isn't that the rule?
1: What?
2: Yeah.
1: I've heard of holding your breath when you go over the harbour bridge.
2: Oh my God, you pass out.
1: We try to.
2: Hope you're not in too much traffic.
1: No, that's it. Would you do yoga in a graveyard, 13, 24, 10? Because she's bringing in art exhibitions, picnicking.
2: That's
1: where I want to eat on top of.
2: Well, you know, is it the Hollywood Forever Cemetery in LA where they have movie nights? They have full movie nights at the cemetery. Does it though? Do you want to watch scary movies with?
1: I wouldn't mind that. I'd do that over an art exhibition, picnicking or yoga.
2: True.
1: Little trop fest in the cemetery.
2: But like, you know, watching Scream or watching Saw.
1: That would be, that's hectic.
2: Come on, it'll be so fun.
1: What's the ones where the, or a zombie movie.
2: A zombie movie, come out. Oh my God.
1: Or even just the thriller film clip.
2: Oh my God. And then have actual extras dressed up as zombies come and tap you on the shoulder. Yeah.
1: Well, see, no one's calling, so no one wants to do yoga in a cemetery, and that makes perfect sense. Now, we did touch on this earlier. We're going to talk about it a little bit later on, but rats have been found, a rat infestation at Westfield Bondi Junction.
2: Wow.
1: We'll just hold the phone on that one. And I also found a real stat for you about how many rats in Greater Sydney.
2: That's a fat rat.
1: Fat rats.
2: That's a big fat rat. That rat is not going without.
1: No.
2: Oh, my God.
1: Yeah, lots
2: of them. How do you get rid of them?
1: Is a
2: big...
1: Out of here. Get out.
2: Get out.
1: Get out, you.
2: This is my place.
1: Yeah.
2: Yeah, but like if there is a rat infestation... They need to do something about that, but how do they do that?
1: I don't know. We'll find out. We'll get some details after 7.
2: Okay.
1: And I'll give you the number that's just blowing my mind with how many rats are in town.
2: Okay, I'll stop asking questions.
1: Our New South Wales drivers will now receive a notification about their registration. Finally.
2: Oh, does that not already happen?
1: Not a text.
2: I'm not the bill payer in our house. Rich gets all, I don't know.
1: Motorists will now receive a text when their rego expires.
2: Oh, no.
1: So that's nice.
2: That means I'm in charge.
1: Because last year, 50,000 drivers were fined, just last year alone.
2: Because they didn't know that the car wasn't registered?
1: No. Fiona in Sylvania, morning.
3: Good morning.
1: Are you talking about yoga in cemeteries? Is that what you're doing?
3: Yes, I am. So, yeah, I would 100% do it. My grandfather was an undertaker when I was growing up. So his house was in the cemetery. He had a house in the cemetery and we used to play and be, like, it was just our second home when we were growing up.
2: Wow. I'm sure your friends were fascinated by that. Did your friends want to come and hang out at your place?
3: So we're in New Zealand, so he lived a bit away and we used to go there in the school holidays. But, yeah, it was just always so much fun.
2: Wow.
1: Anyone stood out, like any headstone or any name or any story that you're intrigued with in the cemetery?
3: Yeah, there were some beautiful, beautiful headstones in the really old section. But, yeah, we used to play hide and seek with my cousins and everything. So it just always seemed like a normal place for us because we'd grown up with it.
1: Yeah. I lived opposite a cemetery in Melbourne. All I'll say is real hard to sell your house.
2: Oh.
1: Like there's a certain nationality, a certain group of people that refuse.
2: Yeah, of
1: course. So that cuts out a big part of the market.
2: Yeah. Real hard to sell. Ricky Lee and Tim.
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6: A slow run on the Hume Motorway, northbound from Brooks Road, getting onto the M5. There was an earlier breakdown on the M5 citybound near Currajong Road. It has been cleared, but the Hume Motorway still suffering as a result. At Mascot, a building fire on Gardiners Road is westbound approaching Southern Cross Drive. It's blocking two or three lanes. St Clair, a diesel spill on the M4 motorway, westbound off-ramp to Roper Road. The M4 building quickly citybound through the M7 interchange. Travel time, Mulgoa Road to Church Street is 31 minutes. It's Travel Tuesday, which means one day of exclusive online deals at Flight Centre. 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Shower or two, top of 23 for the city, 22 in the west, right now 15 degrees. Sydney's Nova 96.9.
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2: 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I love this weather.
1: It is nice, isn't it? 16 degrees now, 23 our top in the city, 22 in the west. We're on 14 in Penrith. We caught up with Nikki Osborne yesterday, comedian, as her alter ego, Bushy. 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
2: Woo!

0: got excited then. I keep thinking this is our New Music Friday
1: introduction. I love this song.
0: Stardust, 23 past 6. Speaking of new music, Gracie Abrams has a new song this week.
1: Does she?
0: Yes.
1: We love Gracie.
2: Hey, Grace.
0: Hey, Gracie. I'm actually seeing Audrey Hobart tonight, who wrote a lot of Gracie's songs.
1: Okay. Where are you going to see her?
0: The Enmore Theatre.
1: The old Enmore.
0: Yeah. And also tonight, today, right now on YouTube, Bush Deep. It's a new series that launches today with new episodes dropping weekly on YouTube, the Nova Player, or wherever you get your podcasts. We caught up with Bushy to explain, well, firstly, who is your first guest on this series dropping today? Larry Emder, I believe.
2: I do have Larry Emder.
0: And what do you do with your guest, Bushy?
2: Well, people came on thinking it was just going to be a chat, right?
0: Yeah, yeah.
2: No, it's a roast.
0: So, oh, it is a roast.
2: It is a roast. Yeah, so I come out swinging.
1: And I'm sure honestly, Larry would have loved that.
2: Oh, he's the best. He it really was hard because I love him. I ended up on Larry's boat.
0: You're on Larry's boat?
2: On Larry's boat.
1: I mean, that's exclusive. That's kind of amazing.
2: Did you know, since I started doing this, the Prime Minister started following me?
1: Really?
2: Yes. You know, I was having an Apple scroll one night, and you know how the it pops up with people to suggest, like, suggestions of who you should follow?
1: Yeah.
2: And he popped up.
0: Hang
2: and
0: on,
2: said,
0: were you not following the Prime Minister at the time?
2: No, and it said, follow back.
0: Albo.
1: That's amazing.
2: And I was all excited, and I thought, oh, I wonder why he follows me. Is it because, you know, he just likes a bit of bush? Or my friends will think I'm on a watch list.
0: Yeah, that's how he does it.
1: Have you ever slid into his DMs and just said, what's up, Albo?
2: No, but I'm about to. I'm going to invite him on the show.
0: I was going to say, you have to do that.
2: Imagine that, a day at the lodge.
0: Yeah. Bush Deep launches today. New episodes dropping weekly on YouTube. The Nova Player, your favourite, or wherever you get your podcasts. It's so lovely to see you and have you doing this.
2: Oh, this is the best thing. Congrats, guys.
0: Kicks off today.
1: Bushy.
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13: 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At Barara, broken down truck on the M1 Pacific Motorway at the southbound off-ramp to the Pacific Highway. Mascot, this building fire on Gardiner's Road. It's blocking two of the three westbound lanes approaching Southern Cross Drive. A diesel spill at St Clair has blocked the westbound off-ramp to Roper Road from the M4 Motorway. Getting reports of an incident on the M7 Motorway around Richmond. It's holding up traffic eastbound past Richmond Road. 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Shower 2, top of 23 for the city, 22 in the west. Right now, 15 degrees on Sydney's Nova 96.9.
14: 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Thanks to our good friends at Shell Ready Express. It's bang on 6:30. Sarah Harris is here.
15: Right here, right now, right here, right now.
16: Hey there, Sydney. Sarah Harris with you. The federal budget is tonight, and when it's handed down, the focus is set to be on housing and tax reform. The capital gains tax discount and negative gearing are both in line for an overhaul in a bid to help first home buyers get into the market. Donald Trump says the ceasefire with Iran is unbelievably weak after their latest peace offer reportedly contained no nuclear concessions. He claims the latest offer from the regime is, quote, a piece of garbage. Two men in their 20s have been charged over

0: Arson attacks on two childcare centres. A strike force was set up mid last year and has been looking into suspicious fires in Tarramurra and Castle Hill. No one was injured in the incidents. And a think tank believes extending the existing light rail from Kingsford to La Perouse would help boost the construction of 16,000 new homes. Nova Sport is next. Got accrued annual leave and it's just sitting there. What are you doing? Take play leave with Carnival Cruise Line to play away. You've earned at carnival.com.au. Updating sport, the Bulldogs are defending skipper Stephen Crichton over his heated exchange with Lachie Galvin during last week's loss to the Dolphins. Meantime, former Manly coach Anthony Seibold admits he was surprised by the club's decision to axe him just three rounds into the 26th season in his first interview since being sacked. And Alexei Poprin is out of the Italian Tennis Open. And Netflix has just dropped the roast of Kevin Hart. Lizzo, Chelsea Handler, Tom Brady and The Rock, they all lined up for the comedian's savage takedown. Now, I'd love to bring you some audio. I really would. It is hilarious, but probably a little bit too brutal for Brekkie Radio. But look, comedian Cheryl Underwood, she reckons that's exactly the point.
1: I want to thank Netflix and Kevin Hart for bringing us all together. Freedom of speech is alive today. It shows that we can all come together and crack jokes on each other and still respect each other.
2: She was the best.
0: Oh, have you already watched it?
2: Yeah. Well, it was amazing.
0: When?
2: Yesterday afternoon when it was live.
0: Oh.
2: It was amazing. She was incredible. The Rock was so good.
0: Shane Gillis?
2: He was all right.
3: I love Shane Gillis.
2: I love him too, but I think he kind of bombed a little bit.
0: Was it a little nasty at times? That's what it's supposed to be, right?
2: It's
0: because it looks like he and Chelsea Handler were going for the jugular. And, and it didn't seem like friendly banter. It was really like touching on raw wounds, I felt, or...
2: Well, I think Chelsea was amazing as well, as she always is.
0: Hilarious.
2: But some of it was a bit, like, predictable, some of the jokes, some of the gags they go for, especially with Chelsea. But it was great. Lizzo came out, Serena and Venus Williams came out, Teyana Taylor, Usher performed. It was awesome.
3: Well, one of my favourites from ages ago was the roast of Pamela Anderson and the roast of Joan Rivers.
2: I haven't seen that.
3: They are the old school Jeff Ross roasts.
2: Yeah, Jeff Ross came out in an Eddie Murphy, delirious red leather suit thing.
0: Do you remember Kevin Hart? Had a real big crack at Tom Brady at his roast. Well, he also got Tom Brady got his revenge on Kevin Hart too. It's all for charity, right?
2: It was very good. And Cat Williams came out, who he's got a big beef with. Like, it was very
3: good. As long
2: very
3: as it's for charity, that is good.
0: Yeah. All right. Got you where the next.
4: Ricky Lee and Tim are back in a sec.
5: 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What? 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
0: A shower or two forecast for your Tuesday, Sydney. Tops of 23 degrees in the city, 22 at Campbelltown. Right now, it is 16 in the city and 14 in our west. And now you're up to date on Ricky Lee and Tim.
3: 26 to 7. Why don't you spin up a little game for us, because we have a good prize today. Two adult Vivid Sydney bridge climbs.
2: Ooh. Okay, the mic on would be helpful. Thank you very much.
3: Sorry, I was protecting you during the roast conversations.
2: What do you mean my mic was on for that?
3: Just spin the wheel.
2: Spelling bee. Okay. We haven't played that in a while.
3: We haven't. So if you can spell, all right, get up, get about... Get ready on a Tuesday morning. It's a bit wet. It's a bit cold. But spell.
2: Get ready to spell.
3: And see Vivid live in Sydney like never before from the top of the Harbour Bridge. I mean, how amazing is that? 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

0: Olivia Rodrigo's first big hit, first number one without the word or ing in it. Isn't that good? Drop dead. I like it. 21 to 7, Ricky Lee and Tim. Let's do some spelling bee action.
1: I am the smart, S-M-R-T.
0: I know it's tough. I know it's Tuesday morning. I know it's like a bit cold and wet. But you know.
2: Get your spell on, sister.
0: And we got two adult Vivid Sydney bridge climbs to give away. See Vivid Sydney like never before from the top of the Harbour Bridge. That would be spectacular,
2: actually.
0: It would be
2: amazing.
0: Sydney siders can also enjoy $50 cash back. 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Let's see Taylor in Preston. Good morning.
3: Hi, good morning.
2: How are you today?
3: Good, how are you?
2: Very good, thank you. Are you? Do you fancy yourself a good little speller?
3: I'm okay.
2: You're okay.
0: Let's see how you go. Because Rob might be a dud. G'day, Rob.
4: Hello.
0: Hey, how are you, mate?
4: Good.
0: You guys are going one word at a time, three words. You have three words each to spell, okay? That's pretty much all there is to it. And we will start with you, Taylor. Your first word is receive.
3: R-E-C-E-I-V-E.
0: Correct.
2: I before E. Yep. Stunning. Oh, yep, Rob's. Yep, Rob. Yep.
0: Rob, your yep. first word.
4: Yeah, you're right.
0: Rhythm.
4: Rhythm. R-Y-T-H-M.
2: Rob.
0: No.
2: I forgot the H.
0: R-H-Y-T-H-M.
4: Yeah, the H,
2: yeah. Silent H.
0: Taylor, yeah. Your second word. Ricky's really familiar with these. Chauffeur.
3: God.
0: Yeah. Ricky can help you if you want, but it's not in the rules.
3: I'm going to give it a try.
0: She knows them on a first name basis.
3: C-H-A-E-U-F-F. No.
0: C-H-A-U-F-F-E-U-R.
2: Okay, and I know them on a first name basis because I'm a nice person. Mm. Okay?
0: Yeah. Rob, your second word.
2: Yeah.
0: Business.
2: Business.
0: Business.
4: Business.
0: Business.
4: B-E-A-R-D-S-O-N.
2: Hold on.
0: No,
2: Rob,
0: business.
2: Business, like
0: business.
2: Show business.
0: C-H-A-U-F-F-E-U-R.
2: Okay, and I know them on a first name basis because I'm a nice person. Mm. Okay?
0: Yeah. Rob, your second word.
2: Yeah.
0: Business.
4: Yeah.
2: Business.

0: It's good though. I like it. Sorry, you got confused.
1: Okay. Right.
0: It's Tim's fault.
2: Are we even? Does Taylor even need another word? No. You okay, Taylor? You've just won.
3: You won.
2: Well done, Taylor.
0: Oh, I love this so much.
2: You've got the Vivid Sydney Bridge Climb. Congratulations.
4: Yay, thanks, guys.
0: No worries.
2: I want to give Rob something as well.
0: Yeah.
2: Rob, we'll give you some excess espresso. Okay, mate, $50 to spend at Sydney's tastiest spot, excess espresso. Well done.
0: Thanks, guys. That was good.
2: 18-7.
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7: At Northmead, there's been a crash on James Roos Drive. It's eastbound after North Rocks Road and traffic now stacked back past Windsor Road and along Bryans Road eastbound on approach. Liverpool car and truck crash, Orange Grove Road northbound near Viscount Place. Mascot, a car's broken down on Southern Cross Drive. Citybound, it's in the left-hand lane before Wentworth Avenue. Already traffic delays back into the airport tunnel as a result. 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No one's better in the bedroom. Shower or two today. Top of 23 for the city, 22 in the west. Right now 15 degrees on Sydney's Nova 96.9.
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0: Oh,
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1: Yeah, 13 to 7. How'd you get in this morning?
3: I drove myself.
1: Oh, that's good.
3: But shout out to any of the lovely drivers that look after me that are out there this morning on the roads. Morning, friends.
1: Morning, guys. Hey, next we learned something about one of our team members and we want to know, 13, 24, 10, what do you got extra of? Now, Harry Styles has made the extra nipples kind of cool.
3: Yes.
1: Right? He's got five? I'm going to say five or four.
3: Five. My sister's dad has an extra nipple and I think it's on his back, if I remember right.
1: You can't have a nipple on your back,
3: can you? I always used to want to like play with it.
1: Isn't that just a mole?
3: No, it's a tip.
1: On your back?
3: It's a nip. It's like a weird nip.
1: All right, what do you have extra of? If you're listening now, what do you have extra of?
3: Yeah.
1: Do you have an extra finger, an extra toe?
3: Yeah. What do you have more of than other people?
1: Yeah, 13, 24, 10. On your body, of course on your body.

0: 23 are topping the city today, 22 in the west. We are sitting on 16 degrees right now. A bit wet in our hood. I need you to stay. Kid Laroi and Bieber, Ricky Lee and Tim. We learned something about our friend Jermaine here who does our Instagram. So you post stuff on Instagram.
1: And other social platforms too, not just
0: Instagram.
1: You're
0: also on air around
2: so specific.
0: Australia on the weekend.
1: I am, yes. On air with Jermaine.
0: You do the podcast. Yep. So there you go. I've introduced you.
2: There you go. That's what you
1: Thank
2: do.
1: Thank you for the introduction.
0: We run out of time now.
2: You do so many things.
0: Yes.
2: And one of the things you do is entertain us as well.
1: Yes.
2: You're very, very, very funny.
0: Well, you also made a statement earlier this morning, which is pretty big, but I'll play it anyway. This was from before 6.
2: This is what Jermaine thinks of himself as in, you know, in this team.
1: I'm the backbone of this show.
0: I am. I am the backbone. I run so many things around this joint. Just so everyone knows.
1: The girls.
2: The
1: so
2: attitude
1: angry.
2: In the booth right now is okay, hectic. Right. Look, and you've got to go back in there.
0: You know
2: after
0: what we
2: this.
0: Should do? You know what we should do?
3: I'm the backbone of this show. I put up stuff on social media.
1: Yeah, okay, that's a very hard job.
0: Who should have a sick day? Like and see what would happen.
1: Oh yeah, let's see how you are when I'm sick or I'm on holidays. Gosh, you're a mess.
0: You're always on holidays during the ratings period.
2: Yeah, always on holidays.
0: 13-24-10. If you want to call up and tell us what you have an extra bit of though, what do you have extra on your body? 13-24-10. Harry Styles has 4 nipples. Lily Allen has 3. Mark Wahlberg has 3.
2: Does he?
0: And wait for this. Kesha has a tail.
2: Wait. What do you mean?
0: I remember doing.
2: Wait. You can't just move on from that. What do you mean?
0: Kesha was born.
2: Kesha has a tail.
0: Okay, she was born with 2 things: a tail and a dollar sign in her name.
2: Screw that. What do you mean she's got a tail?
0: Yeah, that's a real thing.
2: Like her tailbone is extra long.
0: We did something on air years ago when a listener had a tail here, and she used to roll it up and put it in her
2: Stop
0: pants.
2: Stop it! That's not a real thing.
1: Roll it.
0: It really is. There's a name for it. Anyway, what did we learn about our friend Jermaine here yesterday?
1: Oh, I've got an extra bone in my lower back. Like Butter. In my spine.
0: Butter. Yeah. The old Potts Point bone.
2: So
0: that's the medical term for it.
2: Potts. You've had some issues with your back over the last month and you've been to the doctors, you've been like trying to figure it out. There's been some, you know, some fun experiences along the way.
1: Some real fun experiences because, you know, doctors had to kind of feel that area and it was very uncomfortable. Yep. But no, it's called Bertolotti syndrome.
0: Oh, Patty and Bert.
1: No, it's not.
2: Isn't he a Formula One driver?
1: I don't know who that is, mate. But all I can tell you is that the extra bone rubs against the pelvis and I can't be doing like normal pelvic things because it's so attached to my pelvis.
2: That's very upsetting for you.
1: You're very upsetting for me. But it's painful, guys. I can't sit for long periods of time because it'll feel like inflamed in the bum area. It's really, really annoying.
2: Oh, don't you hate when you feel inflamed?
0: You were just hand delivering us gold.
2: You also have extra wisdom teeth in your mouth.
1: I have 2 extra wisdom teeth on the top
0: right. You're very bony, aren't you?
1: I know, a lot of bones. I don't think I'm human.
2: Well, there's a theory. Like you are a twin.
1: I am a twin.
2: A theory that maybe there was a third.
0: Or
2: and
0: does
2: Tim's eaten. Or, Jermaine's eaten. In the womb.
0: Or does that mean that your twin brother has less?
2: Oh.
0: No, you asked him. Like, does he have 1 less bone in his back?
1: My twin has a lot of wisdom teeth as well.
2: Oh, my gosh. Mm.
1: Yeah, I know. I don't know what's wrong with us.
2: Well, it is common. A hyperdontia, I think it says.
0: Oh, yeah.
2: Lots of people have extra teeth.
1: Yeah.
2: Does that mean that you get like crowded? Do you have
1: Yes, so get this. I've got overcrowded teeth because all of my teeth are pushing and fighting for some space.
2: Gosh.
1: And as a result, my teeth are a mess.
2: Your mess.
1: I'm a mess.
2: Now I understand.
1: I can't chew.
0: But between the two of you with all your back stuff and your stuff, so you know.
2: What? Having a sore back?
0: No, it's just like if it's not sleep, it's your backs.
2: Okay. Well, do you want us to turn the tables on you and just talk about your stuff for a sec? Well, some people also have extra ribs. 1 in 200 people are born with an extra rib at the base of their neck. That's weird.
0: That's
2: maybe at the base of their neck. Don't your ribs?
1: Don't they start?
0: Oh, is that pigeon chest? Is that people who have like the pigeon chest?
2: What's a pigeon chest?
0: You know, like people
2: like
0: pigeon
2: really
0: chest.
2: Pops out?
0: Yeah.
2: Oh.
0: It's called pigeon chest.
2: And it's also very common for people to have an extra nip.
0: Very common.
2: Oh. Very common.
0: Zac Efron, Carrie Underwood.
1: Krusty the Clown.
0: Yeah.
2: Okay. Real. What? Well, he's a character
1: in The Simpsons. He has an extra nipple.
0: Yeah, but that's not real. Yeah, you can draw extra nipples. There's people that are born with them.
1: Yes. Still.
2: Pretty sure my sister's dad had an extra nipple on his back. Yeah, and I used to like play with it because I'm a freak.
1: Little back nip.
0: Here's a little song for you, the back bone. Thanks, Jermaine. 5 to 7.
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4: 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Search FIR Style. Heavy delays at Parramatta. There's been a two-car crash on James Roos Drive eastbound just before Pennant Hills Road. The queues go back to Old Windsor Road as a result. Mascot, a car's broken down on Southern Cross Drive, citybound. It's in the left-hand lane with traffic delays now back through the airport tunnel. Also, a building fire on Gardiners Road at Mascot has closed two of the three westbound lanes just before Southern Cross Drive. 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Shower 2, top of 23 for the city, 22 in the west. Right now 16 degrees on Sydney's Nova 96.9.
0: Yeah, right on 7 o'clock, Ricky Lee and Tim on this Tuesday morning. Sarah Harris has your news.
13: Morning, Sydney. Sarah Harris with you. The repatriation flight for five Aussies who were on board a hantavirus-infected cruise ship has been delayed. The group will now stop over in the Netherlands before heading to Perth, where they'll spend 3 weeks in quarantine. We're being told to temper our expectations on cost of living relief when the budget is handed down tonight. While changes to negative gearing and capital gains tax are likely, economists warn a new tax handout worth about $250 per person is only half of what the average worker loses in bracket creep each year. The US president says the ceasefire with Iran is on life support after receiving Tehran's response to a US peace proposal. Donald Trump admits he didn't finish reading the response because he says it was a waste of time. And more than 60 MPs have joined calls for UK Prime Minister Keir Starmer to resign. Now, an Aussie is a chance to replace him. British MP Catherine West, who grew up in Sydney, has launched a leadership challenge. She needs 81 signatures to trigger a vote. Nova Sport is next. Friday, May 22nd, the New South Wales Waratahs take on the ACT Brumbies in the kids' round. Don't miss it. Bring the family and feel the atmosphere. Tickets at waratahs.rugby. Updating sport, Laurie Daly admits it took him a long time to get over last year's State of Origin series defeat, but he reckons this year the Blues are primed to bounce back. The Bulldogs are defending Stephen Crichton's apparent spray at teammate Lachie Galvin, saying players are simply holding each other to account. And the AFL has blamed human error for another timekeeper mistake, this time during the clash between Geelong and Collingwood. And a Fast and Furious TV series is in the works. Star of the franchise, Vin Diesel, has made the announcement at the NBC Universal upfront presentation. I got your Tuesday weather forecast next, Sydney.
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13: A shower or two about today. Sydney getting to tops of 23 degrees in the city, 20 at Terry Hills. Right now it is 16 in the city and 14 in our west. And you are up to date on Ricky Lee and Tim.
0: Sarah, we

0: the number of rats in Greater Sydney at any one time. It's going to blow your mind.
1: Stop.
2: It's a rat boy winter.
0: But next, we have a double pass to Gold Class Event Cinemas. We want to know what you can't say. It's one of our favourite areas on the radio. What word can't you say?
3: Don't be embarrassed. Just call us and tell us the word you can't pronounce properly.
0: And then we'll send you to Gold Class.
3: Yeah, we'll have a little laugh.
0: Of course.
3: And then we'll send you to Gold Class.
0: 30, 24, 10.

0: thanks to our friends at Shell Ready Express. Look, none of us are perfect. Like, none of us.
1: No.
0: Are perfect.
2: I can't say Catholicism.
1: Before that, it was the vampire facial. Yeah, vampire.
3: But you say vampire.
1: I don't say
2: vampire.
0: Familiarity. Yes.
3: Ricky, your first word to spell today is conscientious. Conscientious.
1: Pardon?
2: The long word for foil.
3: Oh, aluminium.
1: Give it a go.
2: Aluminium.
1: Yeah, no. It makes me so
3: happy. I can't believe I can't say conscientious.
1: There you go. You nailed it.
0: Yeah, but if I stop everything.
1: Well, also, the funniest part about that in particular was that you were trying to say consciousness, but you said conscientious.
0: Consciousness. Consciousness.
1: Oh, I love it so much. I love this.
0: One of our favourites was, charcuterie boards.
1: Yeah.
0: And Manu actually taught us something interesting. Charcuterie boards is meant to just be meat.
1: Yeah.
0: Charcuterie. And then we have this.
4: DIY security board.
1: Security board.
0: Yeah, I mean, that's security. Just missing the whole point.
1: Security board. Oh, that made me laugh so much. But there's a new one. There's a new one that I have found over the weekend and I had to bring it to the table. Americans say things.
0: Americans are weird. Odd. I think we can say that.
1: Americans.
0: We love America. We love the culture. We love the food. We love a lot of the entertainment.
1: Yep. We love Americans, but you say things a bit weird. And I would say they think we say things weird and that's okay.
0: Like they can't say Craig.
1: They say Craig.
0: Or what about Ian?
1: Iron.
0: They say iron.
1: They say iron.
0: Yeah, Iron's earring. Iron's the guy from 90210.
1: Yes.
0: It's Ian.
1: And they say Craig. Craig.
0: Craigslist.
1: But there's one
0: I found
1: very
0: the couch on Craigslist.
1: On Craigslist. There's one very similar to Craig that Craig, as in Craig.
0: Yeah.
1: That they can't say, and they've gone around an office to get people to pronounce the word crayon, and listen to how they've said it.
5: Crayon.
6: That's crayon.
7: Crowns.
5: Crayon.
7: Crayon.
6: Crayon.
1: Someone said crown. Cran. C-R-A-N. Cran.
0: Cran.
1: Cran.
0: Cran.
1: You're missing a whole syllable.
0: Cran.
1: Cran. Crayon. Even if they say it in the crayon, like they're at, say the on bit, the crayon, but they don't say it.
5: Cran.
1: Right.
0: Crayon.
1: Cran. It's crayon.
0: And they do have crayons.
1: They do.
0: I'm pretty sure like.
1: Isn't
0: like,
1: it theirs?
0: Didn't they invent those? Crayons.
1: Crayon. There's a lot of words that people can't say, and we do enjoy it.
0: We really do.
1: We love this.
0: So we really appreciate everyone calling.
1: Yes.
0: We've got Murray, Rebecca, and Sue all ready to rock. We really appreciate this, but we will laugh a little bit.
1: Of course. We're going to laugh together.
0: That's good. Let's do it together. Murray in Penrith, good morning, mate. What can't you say?
8: I can't say temporarily or cassowary.
0: Cassowary?
8: Yeah, that one.
0: Or temporarily?
8: Both, all the above.
0: Go again.
8: Temporarily.
0: Yeah.
8: Cassowary.
0: You probably don't need to say cassowary that often,
1: not
0: but
1: often,
0: temporarily.
1: My nephew used to say he struggled to say his R's, and he used to call my husband. He used to call me Wiki Rich Witch, and he used to, his favorite food was Wed Wooster. Wed Wooster. He used to always want to go to Wed Wooster.
0: Yeah.
1: Wed Wooster.
0: Well, it wasn't until my daughter was in year six and she was really angry, but my kids always said Cucamonga, as in cucumber. Cucamonga. And it was one of those ones where you just don't ever want to correct it because it's so cute. And I remember she came home from school and she went, "It's not Cucamonga." And she was
1: like
0: so
1: 42.
0: Embarrassed. I know. Sometimes you just let your kids.
1: I know, because it's cute.
0: Like my 7-year-old says, "Different."
1: Oh, it's for different.
0: Different.
1: It's different.
0: He goes, "It's a different one."
1: Oh.
0: And I don't ever want to correct that.
1: What was the thing that he said the other? Oh, he said something to Bo the other day. It was really cute. You literally told me yesterday.
0: Okay. Oh, about the allergies.
1: Yes.
0: What is it that allergies aren't? Getting sick, allergies are swapping your lunch. Kind of.
1: It's so cute.
0: Yeah, different. All right, let's go to a different caller now. Rebecca in Camden.
9: Hi, how are
4: are you?
0: Good. What can't you say?
4: The memenium. Memenium. The one where it's 1,000 years. I can't get my tongue around the all.
0: The millennium.
1: Millennium.
4: Yes, that one. The memenium.
1: The memenium.
4: The memenium.
0: What were you doing in the New Year's Eve 1999?
4: I was like 9 or 8.
1: Okay. Yeah, she was celebrating the memenium.
0: The yes. turn of the memenium.
1: Yes. We were scared that the bots and the aliens were going to take over.
0: I was so disappointed that year. I was like, oh, God, why didn't everything shut down like everyone was saying?
1: I was happy. I was on Kavalab.
0: Oh, yeah. Sue in Blacktown, what can't you say?
5: I have two guys. I can't say ambience.
1: Okay, yep.
5: And specific.
1: Oh, they're just bloody...
0: They're real tough,
1: tongue
0: aren't they?
1: Twisters, aren't they?
0: Thank you, Sue. Thank you, Rebecca.
1: Thank you, everyone.
4: Yeah,
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9: Leftover delays at Parramatta after an earlier crash eastbound on James Roos Drive. It was just after North Rocks Road. Still some delays along Old Winds Road as a result. At Mascot, traffic recovering citybound through the airport tunnel. General Holmes Drive onto Southern Cross Drive after an earlier incident. There is a building fire at Mascot blocking one westbound lane of Gardiners Road just near Southern Cross Drive too. Plus, St Clair, a diesel spill has closed the M4 motorway westbound off-ramp to Roper Road. Chock-a-block westbound past the site. You'll have to use Mamre Road instead. 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A fantastic spud ends Thursday at Harris Farm. Shower or two, top of 23 for the city, 22 in the west. Right now, 15 degrees on Sydney's Nova 96.9.
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0: Thank you, Dickie. It is Ricky, Lee and Tim here. Thanks to our friends at Shell Ready Express. 16 degrees now. A little bit warmer than it was yesterday, but still a little wet, okay? 23 our top in the city, 22 in the west. Going to talk rats next.
1: Okay.
0: I have a number to drop on you that I discovered real early this morning that is crazy. The amount of rats in Greater Sydney, you're not going to believe it.
1: Are they? Can we just get rid of them? Need them? Are they like a necessary part of society?
0: Because they've been found at Westfield Bondi Junction more recently, and just not just one. But next, that's next. In the meantime, let's get there with the song that has just come right back into people's If you've seen Apex, this is for you, the Chemical Brothers, to get you up on a Tuesday. Come on.

0: What a tune. 2015, it's back. Chemical Brothers go. This morning, 22 past 7. Ricky Lee and Tim.
1: If you are not hyped up after hearing that, I don't know what's wrong with you.
0: I mean, maybe even being chased by a rat.
1: Oh, my God. What you
0: hear is not. Give us the headline of what's just happened at Westfield Bondi Junction, though, Sarah Harris.
1: Okay, so overnight, pretty alarming video of rats, the size of small dogs, I would say, running riot through Westfield Bondi Junction inside the food court.
0: Yeah.
1: Out the back in the kitchens. Look at the tails. I can't cope with the tails. They're everywhere. Now, what's happening is there's a bit of construction going on above the food court, and the business owners and shop owners there think that what's happened is the construction has shaken the rats and the mice out of the walls, and they're now looking for new homes. So they've just taken up residence in the food court there.
0: There is a good seafood luxury at the Westfield Bondi Junction food court, though.
1: Now
0: so maybe
1: extra rat.
0: Oh, no.
1: Rat, they are so
0: unidentified white fish.
1: Yeah, There's a reason why David Attenborough, and actually also former New York City Mayor Eric Adams, hates rats.
2: I mean, does anyone love rats?
1: No, but they can't. Like,
0: well, the Teenage Mutant Ninja Turtles, they quite like Splinter.
1: There's the Fancy Rat Society, I think they are. They go at the Easter show every year. They like show off their fancy rats. Like, and people keep them as pets and stuff. But like, they were to blame for the plague.
2: Yeah,
1: which came to Sydney.
2: They're filthy.
1: Oh,
0: can I give you my stat?
1: Filthy.
0: My rat stat.
2: Yeah.
0: So,
2: well, because your last rat stat you gave me was that
0: the
2: huge
0: king rat,
2: rat
0: the rat
2: at the
0: king
2: at
0: the fish markets. Yeah, yeah, yeah. This is big though. This is how many? Okay, I'll get you to guess because Sarah guessed early. How many rats do you think are in Greater Sydney at any one time?
2: Well, it's a very large place.
0: Mm-hmm.
2: 50 million.
0: Higher.
2: 100 million.
0: Higher.
2: 200 Higher. Million, 500 million.
0: Between 500 million and 1 billion.
2: Rats.
0: One more time. Between 500 million and 1 billion rats at any one time in Greater Sydney.
1: Can I? Who's conducting the rat census?
0: Well, yeah. Put little tags on them. Yeah. Little ankle bracelets.
2: Tiny little ankle bracelets.
0: Because tracking them like we do with the whales.
2: Yeah. Yeah,
1: wasn't there a thing like in New York City, you're never any further than 30 centimetres from a rat or a foot away from a rat?
0: I've heard that about foxes here. As well, foxes.
2: You have said that, and that's a very odd.
0: I think it's a Melbourne stat, though. I think there's a fox within 500 metres of you at all times in Melbourne.
1: But there's not.
0: But there is.
1: They're
0: sleuthy.
1: Does Sydney need a rat czar like New York City had? Someone in charge of making
2: sure. Like,
1: I just think we should burn the
0: city. Well, we're drilling so much stuff as well.
2: Start again.
0: Mm. We're drilling so much. There's tunnels
2: left,
0: right, and centre.
2: They'll survive, and we won't.
1: They chew. In our underground car park, they chew through. They've chewed through the wires in cars parked in the underground car park.
0: Well, it's easy to get into your car because you leave your window down.
2: See, that's your fault.
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9: 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At Newtown, there's been a car and motorbike crash on King Street, southbound at Newman Street. Leichhardt, a broken down car, citybound on Parramatta Road. It's in the right-hand lane before Brown Street. And the Warringah Freeway chock-a-block now southbound from the Pacific Highway on-ramp to the Harbour Bridge and Tunnel. Also delays westbound on the M4 motorway at St Clair with the Roper Road off-ramp closed for a diesel spill. 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Cheap, cheap. Shower at 2, top of 23 for the city, 22 in the west. Right now, 15 degrees. Sydney's Nova 96.9.
10: 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It is Ricky, Lee and Tim. Thanks to our friends at Shell Ready Express. And at 8:20 this morning, Quickie with Ricky is worth $700.
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12: Right here. Right now. Right here.
13: Hey there, Sydney. Sarah Harris with you. All eyes are on Canberra as the Treasurer prepares to hand down the federal budget tonight in the midst of oil shocks, sticky inflation and rising interest rates. Jim Chalmers says the budget will contain $64 billion in savings as well as major housing and economic reforms. A deal between the US and Iran to permanently end the Middle East conflict appears no closer to being reached. President Trump says the ceasefire is on life support and is labelled Iran's response to a peace proposal as garbage. The state's new long-distance passenger train fleet won't be in service until 2028. That's 5 years later than originally planned. And motoring groups are warning against panic buying electric vehicles. They say Aussies face artificially inflated prices for EVs as demand outstrips supply and wait times blow out for the most popular, cheaper Chinese vehicles. Nova Sport is next. Got accrued annual leave and it's just sitting there. What are you doing? Take play leave with Carnival Cruise Line to play away. You've earned it. Carnival.com.au. Updating sport, former Sea Eagles coach Anthony Seibold admits he was surprised by the decision to axe him after three games, but he says he's happy to see the club thriving under Kieran Foran. Cricket selection chairman George Bailey has dismissed talk stars could turn down national contracts, but concedes franchise cricket creates marketplace tensions. And world number one, Jannik Sinner, has beaten Aussie Alexei Poprin in straight sets at the Italian Open. And Kelly Holiday is back home in Oz after an immigration kerfuffle saw his US visa revoked. The Peking Duck frontman had one show left on his tour across the states when he crossed the border into Canada for a show, but was refused re-entry for his New York performance. The Rocker is still dancing, though. He's performing this Friday,
10: Friday
13: at Horden Pavilion.
10: Peking Duck, one of their biggest shows this Friday.
13: Ooh, are you going to be there?
10: I've got the kids, so maybe.
13: In spirit.
10: I'll be there in spirit.
13: You'll be dancing one way or another. I'll get you where the next Sydney.
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13: Looking pretty grey out there and a little showery today. Sydney, tops of 23 degrees in the city. 22 in Parramatta. Right now it is 16 degrees in the city and just 14 in our west. Now you're up to date on Ricky Lee and Tim.
10: Sometimes you see a celebrity and you're like, yeah, you're definitely a cyclist.
11: You can tell.
10: Harry Styles gets around on a Lime bike through London all the time.
11: That's cute.
10: But we'll tell you about the latest celebrity to get into a little bit of bike rage next.
11: Yeah.
10: It's 26 to 8.
11: Serious bike rage.
10: And if, if you've had a little cyclist blow up, maybe you are a cyclist, maybe you've had a run in with one, I'd love to hear from you. 132410 is our number. What went down in the bike lane?
11: Hey.
10: 132410. Give us a call after Olivia Dean. I could be.

0: 15 degrees right now, 23 our top in the city, 22 in the west. Some showers hanging around. A little wet start to the day. It's going to be a wet week.
1: It sure is.
0: What's that saying? As long as a wet week? Is that the saying?
1: Wrong guy. I've got no idea what you're talking about. As long as a wet week.
0: It's as long as a wet week. That's a saying.
1: Is it?
0: Yeah.
1: As like long.
0: It's as long as a wet week, you know? Bloody hell.
1: Okay, sure. Let me see.
0: It's 23 to 8. We are talking about cyclists.
1: As long as a wet week is an idiom meaning something feels exceptionally slow, long, or monotonous.
0: You're an idiom.
1: Look at you. You're an idiom. How do you know these things?
0: As long as a wet week. Let's talk about what went down in the bike lane, 13-24-10, because there's bike lanes everywhere. Bike lanes as a thing annoy me as a driver, but I get their purpose.
1: I think that they're a great thing because it means that cyclists, they're not supposed to be on the sidewalk or on the road with your car.
0: But it's the ones with the big concrete bit.
1: Yes.
0: That feel a bit too much.
1: Why?
0: You know, like around Bourke Street and stuff in Surry Hills. It's just like it feels a little bit.
1: We have them like all out the front of our house.
0: It's too much, that bit. That's too much.
1: You reckon? I feel like that's a good little, it's a little protector.
0: Yeah. Well, maybe. I'm not a cyclist.
1: I've seen it. I did see an accident right out the front of our house where someone, they must have clipped the side of their bike on one of those and the bike fell over and there was an accident with a car and it was not great.
0: I haven't been on my BMX for a while, but I get a bit nervous out there.
1: Okay. You as an adult having a BMX?
0: Well, I share it with the children. So it's a communal BMX.
1: Because all I hear is you talking about your BMX.
0: I've got the dink bars on the back. The kids get on the back of that sometimes.
1: I would die to see that.
0: I think that's illegal though, isn't it? Is that bad? I think it might be bad if anyone knows 13-24-10. Benedict Cumberbatch, we know him
1: Being able to say penguins.
0: A great narrator, yes.
2: So why are these woodlands so attractive to penguins?
1: Pardon?
2: Crested penguins.
0: Pardon?
2: Penguins.
1: Sorry, Benedict, what?
2: Penguins.
0: Penguins. But anyway, he's also not the greatest on the bike because, look, I think he was in the wrong here. He got into a blue with a fellow cyclist in London. Apparently, he had run several red lights. This is Benedict. And gone through a pedestrian crossing.
1: Okay.
0: And so this spat occurred.
3: I am listening to everything you're saying. You're deluded. Take it on. You're lying. I was behind you the entire time.
4: You verbally abused me.
3: I verbally abused the guy. You completely repeatedly broke the law.
4: Once.
3: And then you went through a zebra crossing.
4: No, I didn't.
0: I will say, a very articulate fight.
1: Oh, stunning argument.
0: Both of them. Hey, was there, blah, pedestrian crossing,
1: you verbally abused me,
0: penguins.
1: Sir, penguin.
0: Penguin.
1: So he has gone through red lights over and over again.
0: Yes.
1: And the guy behind him, as he should have, gave him a piece of his mind. I stand with the other guy because every morning when I drive to work, I turn left. And there is the traffic lights that tell me and the cyclists, you know, the cars on the road and the cyclists when you can go. So there's red lights. When I pull up at the green light, it's still green for the cyclists. So I have to wait till that goes red and then I can turn left. The amount of times I go to turn left when there's a red light for the cyclists and they just are banging it through.
0: Yeah.
1: Like, I would say once a week I almost have an accident with a bike that's doing the wrong thing.
0: Yes.
1: And I get so angry because I would be the one in trouble.
0: They're ducking and weaving, of course.
1: I would be the one in trouble if I hit them. But they've gone through the red light.
0: No, I know.
1: Makes me very angry. I like rules.
0: I also like how a lot of them are driving around with, like, riding around with sponsors. Like, you're not sponsored by Lotto. You're a middle-aged bloke who works in the city and doesn't have a car park. You're not sponsored.
1: You're not a 14-year-old skateboarder,
0: Not to mention that cafes on the weekend with 14 of them clip-clopping in and moving all the tables around.
1: There's nothing hotter than 50, 60-year-old men in Lycra.
0: And clipping and clopping with your
1: hot shoes.
0: Clipping in shoes.
1: Sexy shoes.
0: Anyway, hey, we're not here to hate. What went down in the bike lane? Karen, hello.
5: Hello, how are you?
0: Good.
5: That's good. I had a run-in with a cyclist. I was walking my dog on a shared lane and generally they're pretty polite and they ring their bell to let you know they're coming and then I pull my dog in because she's a bit of a wanderer.
1: Yeah.
5: But this one particular guy was walking and the next thing I knew he was right on top of us. look, gave me a filthy look, and I pulled my dog in, and off he went, and off we continued walking. And then on the way back, I was coming through, didn't hear him come up, and then he said, control your flipping dog. And I turned around to him and I said, well, ring your, because she's a bit of a wanderer.
1: Yeah.
5: But this one particular guy was walking, and the next thing I knew, he was right on top of us. Look, gave me a filthy look, and I pulled my dog in, and off he went, and off we continued walking.

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10: Hey, was there, bro? Pedestrian crossing.
4: You verbally abused me.
10: Penguins.
4: Sir, penguin.
11: Penguins.
12: Sydney's Ricky Lee and Tim on Nova.
3: We are talking Benedict's bike bust up.
4: Yeah, we are.
3: Do you like that?
4: That was good.
3: Yeah. He got into a little tiff with the cyclist in London. He was in the wrong, apparently. Cameron in Mossman, morning.
13: G'day, guys. How are you?
4: Very good. Very eager to hear this story.
13: So I worked many years ago in a law firm and I had a boss who used to ride into to work in full Lycra, not every day, but occasionally.
4: Yeah.
13: And one day rocked up in hot pink or salmon, whichever one you want to go with.
4: What's worse? I think salmon's worse than hot pink.
3: Okay.
13: Let's just say it wasn't, it certainly seared my eyes. And he put his leg up on my desk.
4: No.
13: And basically, with his click clackety shoes on, and basically showed me his full lunchbox.
3: Come on.
13: Not joking. I nearly vomited on the spot.
4: Stunning in the salmon lycra.
3: Just get changed. You have to dress like that.

0: Uh-huh. 10 to 8, Ricky Lee and Tim on Nova 96.9. Good morning. Happy Tuesday. We've got $700 with Quickie with Ricky after 8 o'clock.
1: Yeah, we do.
0: It's a 10 out of 10 day.
1: It's never a 10 out of 10 day.
0: But it's possible. The questions are good.
1: Yep.
0: They're just direct. Just be calm. Take a deep breath. $700 at 20 past 8.
2: That's showbiz, kids.
3: Entertainment news.
2: Entertainment news.
0: I think I know why I'm not that into reality TV anymore, because I really loved The Hills. When
1: yeah,
0: The Hills was
1: that
0: on.
1: Really reality though? Today is all your book
0: begins. The rest is still unreal. I mean, Lauren and Spencer and Heidi.
1: Yeah, the gang. Who was your favourite?
0: I don't know. I didn't like any of them, really.
1: No?
0: No, not really. Audrey.
1: Whitney.
0: Anyway, Spencer Pratt is running.
1: Audrina,
0: that's it. For mayor of Los Angeles. That's all I'm going to say.
1: Spencer Pratt.
0: Spencer.
1: I've been seeing a lot of clips of him in doing all of this, and he's just a hot mess of a human.
0: He is, but he thinks he can be the mayor of LA, so we'll watch this space.
1: Yeah.
0: That's all.
1: I don't think we'll have to watch for very long.
0: Not really. I think this will disappear as quickly as Kanye's did.
1: Yeah. As quickly as Heidi's music career.
0: He was going for the presidential race. Yeah.
1: Oh, yeah. Yeah, wore the big red hat one time.
0: Yeah.
1: Cool. Thanks, Kanye. I wanted to talk about the Kevin Hart roast. You haven't seen it yet, have you?
0: No, it's on Netflix, right?
1: It's on Netflix. I watched it yesterday. And it's long, but it's a really good watch. I think there's a lot of...
0: And you don't have to love Kevin Hart, because I'm not a huge Kevin Hart fan, but there's more to it than just Kevin Hart, right?
1: Well, there's an amazing lineup. You've got Pete Davidson, Chelsea Handler, Regina Hall, Cheryl Underwood, Jeff Ross, Tom Brady's there, Usher's there, Lizzo, Venus and Serena Williams, Teyana Taylor, Cat Williams. Like, it was a huge lineup of people just getting up there and having fun and having a dig at each other, which was great.
0: Yeah.
1: The show opened with Usher, and it was so funny. We got to get around all of the
0: bleeps. It's a lot of bleeping, yeah.
1: But Usher opened the show, having a sing to Kevin.

0: Oh, I love Usher so much.
1: I know you do.
0: I love him so much. Chelsea Handler also just absolutely killed. This was amazing.
2: The first time I met Kevin was almost 20 years ago, and I remember thinking, what is 50 Cent's doing walking around all by itself?
0: She's just the best.
1: And I do love
0: you know
1: her.
0: Who else was really good? Sheryl Underwood. She was amazing. I really didn't know much about her before this.
1: Yeah.
0: And she was incredible. So was Cat Williams. You know the comedian Cat Williams? He's got a bit of a beef with Kevin.
1: I don't.
0: He's, you know, looks like a bit of a pimp. He's got the long hair. He's really funny. Tom Brady came out, was really funny. He was like hitting on Kevin's wife. It was awesome. But also, we kind of closed it out with The Rock, who was as if I was involved in it. The Rock was amazing.
3: I know what you're all assuming is that I'm here to carry another Kevin Hart vehicle, but for once, that's not the case. I'm actually here tonight because someone needs to chew up Kevin's food and spit it in his mouth. Isn't that right, my little chocolate baby bird?
0: and then he was really, really hitting on his wife. It was just...
1: Okay, I'll watch it. It's really, on Netflix.
0: If you know, want to have a laugh, it's really, really good. I would definitely highly recommend it.
1: Two quick ones before we hit the 8 o'clock news. You just told me that Jimmy Kimmel, my Jimmy, has decided to run a rerun of his late show on the last night of Stephen Colbert's show, which is on May 21. He did the same when David Letterman retired.
0: Yes.
1: So that's kind of nice. They do support each other,
0: those
1: guys.
0: It's beautiful. Out of respect for Stephen Colbert, whose show has been cancelled, definitely something to do with Donald Trump.
1: Yeah.
0: Out of respect, he's running a rerun. It's so nice.
1: And as we've heard all morning too, Adam Hyde, a.k.a. Kelly Holiday, a.k.a. Adam from Peking Duck, a.k.a. just our mate.
0: Yes.
1: He has been forced to cut his US tour only short by one show. He did four shows in the US, popped into Canada, which is always a mistake,
0: and then wasn't let back in. I really want to get the lowdown on that.
1: We will. We'll speak to him. We'll speak to Ruben. We'll find out what's going on because they're playing at the Horton Pavilion on Friday night, Peking Duck. It is 5 to 8.
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27: 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At Newtown, a car and motorbike crash on King Street is southbound at Newman Street. At St Clair, the M4 motorway is still slow westbound to the Roper Road off-ramp. It's still partially closed due to a diesel spill. Heavy now southbound over the Parramatta River on the Ride Bridge, Silverwater Road and also James Roos Drive into Rose Hill. 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Shower 2, top of 23 for the city, 22 in the west. Right now 15 degrees on Sydney's Nova 96.9.
1: Thanks to our friends at Shell Ready Express. It's us, Ricky, Lee and Tim. Hello.
0: Hi.
1: Sarah Harris is here too. Hello.
0: Hello.
1: Hi.
0: Hi. Hi.
1: 8 o'clock, let's check your news for a Tuesday morning.
28: Right here. Right now. Right here.
0: Morning, Sydney. Sarah Harris with you. Labor MPs have warned tonight's budget will contain tough decisions. The PM and the Treasurer say the budget will be responsible, deliver more savings and cut spending, though we won't see a surplus for years to come. A body found in the central west of the state is thought to be that of triple murderer Julian Ingram. The 37-year-old hasn't been seen since January, when his former partner and two other people were shot dead in Lake Country. Donald Trump says a ceasefire with Iran is on life support. The US president has rejected Tehran's response to its peace proposal, fueling concerns of renewed hostilities in the Middle East. And health experts in the UK are now advising parents to avoid giving kids under the age of 5 plant-based milk. They warn the sugars added to oat, almond and soy milk can cause tooth decay and even obesity. The advice, unless you're lactose intolerant, it's better to get your milk from a cow. Nova Sport is next. Friday, May 22, the New South Wales Waratahs take on the ACT Brumbies in the kids round. Don't miss it. Bring the family and feel the atmosphere. Tickets at waratahs.rugby. Updating sport, Penrith is adamant they won't be taking the winless Dragons lightly this weekend. The magic round wraps up on Sunday night with a battle between first and last on the ladder. The Bulldogs, meantime, are defending captain Stephen Crichton's apparent spray of teammate Lockie Galvin after last week's loss to the Dolphins. They've argued it was simply a case of players holding each other to account. And the Blues are bracing for a fired-up Maroon side in the crucial game 2 of the Women's Origin at Suncorp this week. And Kendrick Lamar looks like he's reigniting his beef with Drake. He deleted and then re-uploaded his famous Drake diss track just days before Drake drops his new album. I've got you weather next.
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2: Really feels like a Tuesday blues day today, Sydney. A shower or two about today, getting to tops of 23 degrees in the city, 22 in Penrith. Right now, 16 in the city and 14 in our west. And you are up to date on Ricky Lee and Tim.
1: As long as a wet week.
0: Long as a wet week.
1: You've heard that saying before, Sarah?
2: Yeah. Isn't it as slow as a wet week?
1: Sure. Let's go for that. That's fine. Wet week is the main part, though.
2: It's only Tuesday.
0: It is. No, wasn't it? It was. Oh,
1: yes,
0: gosh.
1: It's all right. It's fine. It's 8:04. Okay. I'm working out whether or not I played this song soon.
0: Yes.
1: I'm not sure. We might get to it. Because next,
0: what a jam!
1: We want to find Sydney's bludgiest job.
0: Yeah, do you have the bludgiest job?
1: How cruisy is your gig? Okay, you're a stop-go person. I mean, I'm just assuming.
0: That's not bludgy. That's very important.
1: Better 2410.

0: jobs. 13 24 10 is our number. We will hook you up with $100 to spend on fuel if you tell us how cruisy, bludgy, easy your job is.
1: I'm going to kick it off.
0: Okay.
1: Because I'm pretty sure our jobs are pretty blodgy. Like when you think about like how hard people actually have to work, we sit here talking to that thing.
0: Yeah.
1: It's pretty crazy. I mean, there's
0: a bit of work that goes into it.
1: Bit of work.
0: It's a bit of work. It's not all just like, you know, showbiz.
1: What time do you get home from work?
0: Like 11. But I get in it.
1: I know.
0: I get in it 5 to 5. It's not about the hours you put in physically. It's about the energy and the expertise you expel.
1: Oh, yes. Well, there might you're be very busy there.
0: There might be a brain surgeon that only has one surgery today, for instance.
1: That's true.
0: Like, you don't go, oh, you're only a good brain surgeon because you were there for 15 hours.
1: That's true. You got a little spaceship you got to run back there.
0: Yeah, I mean, stuff like this doesn't just play itself. I mean, that's if something's right.
1: Okay, well, I would say then out of the two of us, I have the bludgier of the jobs because I just sit back here and tell silly stories.
0: But you bang an email out, like a real hectic
1: that
0: email.
1: Afternoon
0: and
1: email.
0: Always, as I was cooking dinner last night when your last one came through, and I was like, oh, God.
1: I'm sure that's the reaction that everyone has when they get an email from me. Oh, God.
0: I'm chopping up stuff and roasting the most perfect potatoes. I did Brussels sprouts beautifully.
1: Oh, yum. Did you roast your potatoes?
0: Roast my potatoes. I'm crisped up some Brussels sprouts with some panko crumbs and some Parmesan cheese and did some salmon and some carrots.
1: Delicious.
0: But then I say, bloody Ricky's email come through. I'm like, oh.
1: Well, it's not really for you, so you don't have to read it.
0: I do read it, though. Because then you say stuff like you just did in the song. Oh, you said the answer in the email you said? I'm like, oh, yeah.
1: We're entertaining Sydney, okay? It's bludgy, sure.
0: Yeah, sure.
1: It's cruisy. It's not the hardest job in the world, but, you know, we take it very seriously.
0: Okay.
1: But Aussies have had enough of people with bludgy jobs. They're over the burnout and they are actively seeking more bludgy jobs for themselves because they think the pay for some of these bludgy jobs is really good and the workload is minimal. And it wouldn't be Australia if we weren't trying to figure out the easiest way to do everything.
0: And there's nothing bludgier, can I say? And there's one thing we can't do. There's nothing bludgier than people who work from home. I'm sorry if you are, but you're in your pajamas, you're doing two Zooms, you're not taking anything seriously.
1: Well, a lot of jobs can't be done from home. And I think the people that can do their jobs from home maybe sometimes
0: should watch themselves. Should watch themselves.
1: Maybe they do.
0: Because AI is coming for you.
1: Maybe they take the pieces a little bit. And I feel like you know you do too. You know you do.
0: Like working from home Mondays and Fridays, eh? That's weird.
1: Oh, cushy. Wouldn't that be good? Can you imagine if
0: I would hate that though. I don't want to do that. I don't want to do this show from home. How can I do stuff like this then? Correct.
1: You can put this in your lounge room, this big desk, this big girl.
0: And then you can come over.
1: No, I can't. I'm busy that day. So people have gone onto Reddit and a list has kind of happened on Reddit. So these are not my personal opinions. Mm-hmm. Don't come for me. These are Reddit opinions.
0: I don't understand
1: from
0: Reddit.
1: The people. I don't either.
0: Anyway.
1: This is what people have said. The most chill and bludgy jobs with good salaries are a forestry technician. So it's about 80 grand a year to measure tree diameters and input data. You get a free car, free fuel, and a yearly bonus.
0: It's important to get out into nature.
1: Fantastic.
0: I like it.
1: A blackjack dealer.
0: Pardon?
1: A blackjack dealer described as babysitting gamblers in the aircon. Stunning.
0: And you get to wear a nice little outfit.
1: Yeah, of course.
0: That's fun.
1: Meals, their uniforms, you know, the laundry's done for them and they get a 15-minute break every hour.
0: Oh,
1: cushy
0: I like that.
1: AF.
0: All right.
1: Real estate agents. They just stand around and walk people through houses and then they get to take a commission in their teeny tiny little ankle socks.
0: Yeah, they do.
1: You know?
0: Taking your number and your details.
1: And then this one, this is going to make you upset because you love bus drivers. We love bus drivers.
0: I love bus drivers.
1: They said that bus drivers have a cruisy, bludgy, cushy job with $3,000 to $5,000 base pay a week and they get to drive an oversized Tarago. Guys, they're in charge of people's lives.
0: And
1: they're getting people where they need to go.
0: And they sometimes, if you're really lucky, get to drive one of the concertina ones.
1: Oh, yeah.
0: I mean, how cool would that be?
1: Yeah, just going around a corner, going right around about one of those would be so fun. Oh, my God.
0: I don't know how they do it outside Luna Park there. I always see all the buses around there. That's
1: doing
0: doing that little loop. And they all park under the bridge there. Have you seen that?
1: I haven't.
0: So if you go down.
1: Is that where you go and take your little photo?
0: Tuesday photos.
1: Yeah.
0: All the buses just parked there and they're having their little break and they're just eating their little snack and they're chatting to each other.
1: That's very cute.
0: It's worst views. Lisa in Campbelltown, bludgy jobs, what do you got?
2: Yeah, so this is my cousin. He's a firefighter at the airport.
1: Okay.
2: Which there's like none, can I just say, basically. He just goes around and squirts a few things every now and again.
0: Does he ever get to...
2: He sent me a text message once and it said day 452 at the airport, still no fires. I've memorised the safety instructions for 7 different aircraft, successfully identified 14 types of seagulls by their walk.
1: Amazing. Yep. But I mean, if something did go wrong...
0: Then it's a hectic
1: job. In the
0: job.
1: Unlikely event of an emergency,
0: yes.
1: It is a really hectic and amazing, important job.
0: Does he ever get to spray the hose on the plane? You know how they do that sometimes, for giggles?
2: Not so far. Day 142 and still no fires, so
0: okay.
2: You know.
0: All right.
1: I love that.
0: Because my brother's a pilot. When he came up to a certain amount of hours or whatever, the grounds crew on the tarmac... Did a little, like, arch
1: like it's
0: of,
1: a little welcome kind of thing.
0: Like an arch of hose.
1: Yeah, like they do that out on the harbour when a ship comes in, like its maiden voyage or its last one or something. It's like some cool thing. I don't know.
0: Rachel in Hornsby, what do you got for us?
3: An Aldi checkout chick, sat on the chair, didn't have to bag anything.
1: Oh, yeah, because we do ourselves. Of course. Good job.
0: Sharon?
1: Good job.
0: Hello, Sharon.
4: Yes.
1: What is your cushy, bludgy job?
4: I'm a photo booth attendant. Bludgiest job in the world. Just press start on that screen, remind them to smile, and on repeat all night.
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7: At Eastern Creek on the M4 motorway, cars broken down westbound. It's in the right-hand lane before the Archibald Road overpass, and the M4 remains slow westbound toward the off-ramp to Roper Road. They're still doing a bit of a clean-up of a diesel spill on the off-ramp. At Fairfield West, there's been a 3-car crash on the Cumberland Highway northbound at Smithfield Road. Still some delays at Newtown along King Street after a crash southbound near Newman Street. A heavy run on the Warringah Freeway from the Pacific Highway on-ramp all the way to the Harbour Bridge and Tunnel, and slowing now city-bound over the Anzac Bridge. Raise It is a simple process to support you to raise concerns about you or your loved one's condition getting worse in hospital. 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Shower or two, top of 23 for the city, 22 in the west, right now 16 degrees, Sydney's Nova 96.9.
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21: Sydney's Ricky, Lee and Tim.
22: Good morning, Sydney.
21: Let's go.
0: Okay, we have more cushy jobs as you eat your muesli. I'll speak to Gina. Hey, Gina.
23: Hi, how are you?
0: The bludgiest job in Sydney. What do you got?
23: Part-time job at car park attendant. Sit there on YouTube all day.
1: Oh, beautiful.
0: Just the boom gate. Yeah, I like it.
1: Oh, I love this song.
0: Enjoy your day at work, Gina.
23: Thank you. Bye.
0: Bye. All right, guess what? $700. Quickie with Ricky. It's worth next. 13, 24, 10 if you want to play it. And here's the song I promised I'd play for you.
1: Thank you, Tim.
0: Yeah.

0: Is it over there? Or over there?
1: That's gonna make you move and groove. What a song!
0: Well, I think we should do it on a Friday. Songs about the weekend. You know, people always talk about Friday night and the weekend's here. All right. Like, all right.
1: Oh, that just made me so happy.
0: It was
1: fun. One of my favourite songs.
0: Okay, let's do this.
2: Ricky Lee and Tim's Quickie with Ricky.
0: Quirky! Quirky! Quirky! 22 past 8. Let's try and do this. $700. Put your noise cancelling headphones on. I'll speak to Rachel and Roselle. Good morning to you.
1: Hi, Rachel and Roselle. Good luck.
3: Oh my gosh. Good morning. Good morning, guys.
0: $700 on the line. You have 30 seconds to answer 10 trivia questions. The timer will start at the end of my first question. You can pass, and I'll come back if I have time.
3: Okay. Let's go.
0: You've done the drop off. The kids are good. You can win this money. Yep. Spend it on yourself.
3: I'd love to. Let's go, Ricky.
0: Okay, Ricky, are you all good? You're out?
1: No, I'm not out.
0: She was dancing so much to that Hey Mr. DJ song, so she hasn't done her headphones. Okay, she's good. All right, here we go. Your time starts at the end of my first question. Good luck, Rachel. I've got faith in you.
3: Thank you.
0: $700 okay. on the line. Which streaming service is the movie Apex on?
3: Netflix.
0: What colours make green?
3: Blue and yellow.
0: What's 11 minus 8?
3: 3.
0: Who played Lizzie McGuire?
3: No idea, pass.
0: Who does James Tedesco play for?
3: Pass.
0: What colour is the Jetstar logo?
3: Red.
0: What is the national sport of Japan?
3: Rugby.
0: What does Mecha sell?
3: Sumo.
0: Yeah, go for Sumo. What does Mecha sell?
3: Cosmetic.
0: What force keeps us on the ground? You got 5. Okay, 5 is all right. 5's okay. Come back into the room, Ricky. You have to beat 5.
1: 5.
0: Rachel did very well.
1: Nicely done, Rachel.
0: And good work passing
3: really
0: quick.
3: Hard.
0: If you don't know, pass quick. I like that.
1: If you don't know, pass.
0: If you don't know, pass. There's heaps of questions here. 10 questions, 30 seconds on the clock.
1: Okay.
0: The time starts at the end of my first question. You can pass if you'd like. Okay. Let's do this. Let's try and not take $700 off Rachel if you can.
1: I don't try to.
0: Which streaming service is the movie Apex on?
1: Netflix.
0: What colours make green?
1: Blue and yellow.
0: What's 11 minus 8?
1: Huh. 3.
0: Who played Lizzie McGuire?
1: Hilary Duff.
0: Who does James Tedesco play for?
1: Pass.
0: What colour is the Jetstar logo?
1: Orange.
0: What is the national sport of Japan?
1: Pass.
0: What does Mecha sell?
1: Makeup.
0: What force keeps us on the ground?
1: Gravity.
0: Who sings Lush Life?
1: Dara Larson.
0: What national sport you got?
1: Who's the guy?
0: James Tedesco plays for the Roosters.
1: Okay, and what? Oh, no,
0: Jetstar logo is orange. You got that.
1: What is this national sport of Japan?
0: A sumo.
1: Sumo, of course. I'm going to Japan later in the year, and you know you can fight a sumo wrestler.
0: And drive a Mario Kart through the streets.
1: Yes.
0: Rachel, we'll hook you up with a Quickie with Ricky T-shirt. Congratulations. That means we jackpot to $800 tomorrow.
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4: 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It's Mel Tresina. 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
18: 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At Ultimo, there's been a motorbike crash on Wattle Street, northbound approaching Thomas Street. The M4 motorway in St Mary's has a multi-car crash at Citybound just before Mamre Road. Also a broken down car westbound on the M4 near the Archbold Road overpass. It's in the right lane. And Fairfield West, a three-vehicle crash on the Cumberland Highway northbound at Smithfield Road. Sneaky hidden car rental charges are for the birds. 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Cheap, cheap. Shower 2, top of 23 for the city, 22 in the west. Right now, 16 degrees on Sydney's Nova 96.9.
0: Right on 8:30 here, thanks to our friends at Shell Ready Express. It is Ricky Lee and Tim. Sarah Harris has your Tuesday morning news.
19: Right here, right now, right here, right now.
20: Hey there, Sydney. Sarah Harris with you. The Treasurer is preparing to break promises when he hands down tonight's budget. Massive reforms to negative gearing and capital gains tax are likely, despite repeated election promises, to leave them untouched. But Jim Chalmers says it's about making the housing market fairer for all Australians.
21: This budget is about aspiration and opportunity and ambition because we want those things to be available to more people.
20: Two men in their 20s have been charged over arson attacks on two childcare centres. A strike force was set up to look at the suspicious fires in Tarramurra and Castle Hill last year. Australians are turning to cocaine to self-treat ADHD as shortages and long wait times hit prescription medication. New government data reveals treatment for cocaine use has hit a 10-year high, with the illicit drug now being used as a substitute for regulated stimulants. And five Aussies who were on board a hantavirus-hit cruise ship are preparing to fly to Perth, where they'll quarantine for 3 weeks before heading home. Nova Sport is next. Got accrued annual leave and it's just sitting there. What? Take play leave with Carnival Cruise Line to play away. You've earned it. Carnival.com.au. Updating sport, sprint sensation Gout Gout is taking a long-term view of his career, saying he doesn't want to overload himself when he's still a teenager. Fears Aussie cricket stars could turn down national contracts for more lucrative T20 league contracts have been dismissed by a top selector. And Alexi Poprin is out of the Italian Open. He lost to world number one Jannik Sinner in straight sets. And the first two Eurovision semi-finals kick off in Vienna this week. Aussie singer Delta Goodrum to perform in the second semi on Friday. I've got your weather next.
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20: A shower or two forecast for your Tuesday, Sydney. Tops of 23 degrees in the city. It's going to be 22 at Campbelltown right now. Still sitting at 16 in the city, warming up in the west to 15, and you are up to date on Ricky Lee and Tim.
0: It might be grim outside, but it's about to sparkle in here. The Wiggles. They dropped this new song on Friday, I'm pretty sure. Or was it the week before?
22: No, on Friday.
0: We have Anthony and Lucia in next. They're going to take you on in Sing.
22: Yeah.
0: In the meantime, though, let's do this. Madonna, Sabrina. Sabrina, Madonna.
22: Stunning.
0: We're going to get you to bring your love, Sydney. 26 to 9. The Wiggles next.

0: 24-9, Ricky Lee and Tim.
1: She's got something she wants to talk about.
0: The Wiggles are here.
2: How are you guys going?
1: Very good.
0: Oh, good. Good to see you too.
2: Yeah.
0: Good after you're getting dressed and then you're getting dressed in front of us and then asking how we are. Doesn't normally go that way.
1: I love this.
0: Anthony and Lucia, so good to see you. Thanks for coming in.
3: Of course.
4: Mate, great to be here.
1: Do you really mean that?
4: No, I do.
1: Can we spill this, your story that you just told us, what just happened?
4: Yeah, okay. So this morning we were so excited, but I didn't read the email that we had. Because in my day, radio was radio with a wireless. And there was no television cameras.
1: Yep.
4: So I didn't expect that we would be in our Wiggles gear. So I didn't have my Wiggles gear. But luckily, Lucci's, you know, my daughter, and she's downstairs. And I said, Lucci, have you got a skivvy? Now, look, she's about five sizes smaller than me.
0: It's always a bit, but surely in the Wiggles handbook you always travel with an extra skivvy.
3: You would think so, right?
0: But this is not your first time doing that, because years ago on the Drive Show, you all came in and everyone looked amazing and you looked good, but just in your normal clothes.
3: Yeah.
0: And you said the exact same thing, so you still haven't learned.
4: And you know what? And in America, you think this, I had no excuse. It was a television show.
1: Oh, no.
4: And I didn't have a skivvy. Yeah. And I went to a sports shop and bought an Italian rugby jersey.
3: Mm.
4: And
0: did it have a sponsor on the front of it?
4: It was rugby. They didn't have a sponsor.
1: This is amazing.
0: Now, we have to say congratulations. The new single Sparkle came out last week.
1: Yeah.
0: Congratulations.
1: So
0: how does it feel?
1: Sparkle.
0: I've got a little taste of it in case people haven't heard it yet. Have a listen to this.

0: radio didn't have big screens playing films up on it back in the day.
1: I love that. It's amazing. How cool is it working with your dad?
2: Oh, you know. It is fantastic. You know, I just, and it's good. I'm organized, so I can
0: get skivvies
2: and on time and stuff like that.
1: You're kind of the carer now.
2: You know.
3: Absolutely. Do you know what I was going to tell you about Sparkle?
0: Yeah, please.
3: That was Paul Mack helped us with that.
2: Yeah.
0: And just the thing, Paul Mack.
2: Just the thing that I need.
3: Yeah. There you go.
0: Yeah. Oh, amazing.
3: And it was inspired by Eurovision. We call it Wiggle Vision.
0: Yes.
3: And that's
2: not associated at all, by the way.
0: No, of course not.
3: Yeah,
0: copyright.
3: Yeah, copyright and all that stuff.
1: Wiggle Vision. Yeah. Wiggle Visioning.
2: Wiggle Vision.
0: While we're talking other artists, what about the role model Sally? Talk to me about that, because I had to tell Ricky about the whole Sally thing.
1: Yes. Yeah, I'm not cool enough to know this.
2: This is understandable. So role model is, he's an incredible artist from the States, and he has this moment during his show. There's a song called Sally When the Wine Runs Out.
3: Can I just jump in? When Lucia told me about it, I said, Sally, who the is Sally?
0: This is the one. He brings out huge stars from all around the world, right, to come on stage and dance as the Sally.
2: Yeah, and his management actually sent an email 2 days before Laneway and was like, role model wants the Wiggles to come out. I said, you have to say yes, come on. So literally 2 days later, we come out. It is the most insane energy from the audience. It went kind of viral, but then Robert Irwin went next, so he kind of took...
1: It was
2: amazing.
1: Like you said, it was like going out there, that energy and that that vibe, a little bit different to one of your shows, so to a Wiggles show, a tiny bit different.
2: A little bit louder.
1: Yeah.
2: But it was, tell you what, it's very similar to the OG shows that we did. We did the OG reunion tour back in like 2022, I believe.
3: That was incredible.
2: Same energy, people like screaming, little bit drunk, perhaps, on Apple Juice, of course.
3: Johnny works with Five Hammers was interesting when people have had a few.
0: Well, that was when I took the kids to the Wiggle shows at the Enmore years ago when they were really young, my favourite thing was it's the only time you've ever seen the Enmore with pram parking out.
2: It's true.
3: Do they really? Do you know what's funny about the Enmore? Murray lives at the...
0: I lived opposite him.
3: Yeah. Oh. So, but you know, I was at the Enmore and his Wi-Fi came up. That's how close he is.
2: Literally, the street behind.
0: Yeah.
1: Oh, that's brilliant.
0: Oh, that's brilliant.
1: I mean, that must be... I always love talking to people about this, but, like, your dad is a Wiggle. Yeah. Like, I don't... Like, did you piece all of that together as a kid? Because for so many kids, the Wiggles are... life, then for parents as well, right? Like, go and sit. I'm gonna go do something.
2: But it is. I don't think I pieced that together for a while.
3: Dorothy and Kamal.
2: Dorothy was my everything.
3: And Kamal.
2: Really? Yes, Kamal, the singer. They did a song called "Sing with Me, Dorothy." Yeah. And how many times?
3: 37 times in a row. She watched it. We counted.
2: I did.
3: I told Kamal about it. He was so touched.
2: But Dorothy was my everything. No offense, Dad.
1: No offense for Dorothy.
0: Can we come back and play a little game of sing? Because we're going to do a family affair. Yes. We've got family artists, families who work together, sisters, brothers. It's all coming up. Anthony and Lucia are going to stick around to do sing.

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3: There's a breakdown inside the M8 motorway tunnel at Arncliffe. It's heading citybound, blocking the left-hand lane. Ultimo motorbike crash on Wattle Street northbound, approaching Thomas Street. That's just off Broadway. The M4 motorway at St Mary's has a multi-car crash citybound, approaching Mamre Road. It's in the left-hand lane. And a slow run westbound on the M4, approaching Walgrove Road with another breakdown. Just had word of a crash at Hammondville as well on Heathcote Road, blocking 2 of 4 northbound lanes just before the M5 motorway. Still paying too much for mobile? Switch to a MaySIM. Get 400 gigs for $35 for your first 6 recharges. 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Shower 2, top of 23 for the city, 22 in the west. Right now 16 degrees. Sydney's Nova 96.9.
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31: 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You versus the Blue Wiggles.
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0: 9 to 9. Ricky Lee, Tim, couple of dirtbags still here with us. The Blue Wriggles, Anthony and Lucia.
1: Thank you. Thank you very much.
0: It's time to do the family affair of singing. This is how it works. I'll play part of a song. You need to sing the next line. No points for spoken words. You can't answer. That's okay. I'll give Ricky a go first just to show you how it's done. But I don't think you need any.
2: Hopefully.
0: I should mention too, the Wiggles' new single "Sparkle" is out now, and "Wiggle Vision" is available to watch on YouTube right now.
2: Wiggles' YouTube channel.
0: I actually feel very cool because me and Justin Bieber have something in common. We both have YouTube Premium.
3: Wow!
0: And so now I'm just on YouTube all the time. Uh-huh. So I'll be checking out Wiggle Vision after the show. Ricky, would you like to go first? This is our family affair edition. This is, of course, two sisters, the Veronicas.

0: want.
1: Amazing.
0: Me.
1: That's fine. That was amazing.
0: I love that song. What? I'm so glad it wasn't one of the verses because
2: I have not.
0: There's so many words.
1: Wow.
3: Let's see how you guys go. This is your family affair edition. This is two brothers now.
2: Controversially, I like Blur better, so I have no idea.
3: Now that is going to go everywhere. Are you serious?
2: I mean, they're good. And my brother is like the ultimate Oasis fan, and I just...
4: Oh, wow.
2: Sorry, guys, I don't know.
3: And Anthony, you don't even know?
1: Okay, here's the thing. I went to Abbey Road Studios with my son, who's a Beatles nut, and I bought him what I thought was Paul McCartney and John Lennon. He said, they're the guys from Oasis. So, a badge. I am so out of touch, mate. I know they had a song called Wonderwall.
3: That was it.
2: That's the one.
3: They just sold out arenas around the world. Did you go to the show? Did you think it was a Beatles show?
2: Maybe. Did you know they had a song called Wonderwall? I went to the show
1: with my son and my nephew.
3: Paul McCartney's young.
1: They sound brilliant.
3: Ricky, over to you. This is a family affair. This is In Excess. Let's do this.

0: Support.
1: You know it is.
2: Michael.
0: Oh. So good.
2: The best.
3: Okay, last one. Let's see how you guys go with this one. This is a fair way back, but I think you'll get this.
0: ABC. It's easy as 1, 2, 3. Simple as do, baby. ABC. 1, 2, 3, baby. You're with me, girl.
3: Yay! I don't think my mic's working.
4: Yeah, his mic wasn't on.
0: Brilliant. Wow. I love it. Brilliant. That was amazing.
4: If we didn't get that, I'd.
3: No, I do know that one. I just don't want no Skippy or voice.
0: Save the voice.
3: So good to see you guys. Congratulations on Sparkle and Wiggle Vision. Always a pleasure.
2: Thanks for having us.
0: Thank
2: good
0: you.
2: On you guys.
0: Lovely to see you both.
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17: 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Horsley Park, a broken down truck on the Horsley Drive is westbound approaching Ferrers Road. At Leichhardt inside the M8 motorway tunnel, there's been a crash southbound blocking the left-hand lane. Eastern Creek, broken down truck on the M4 motorway westbound off-ramp to Walgrove Road and the M4 motorway off-ramp to Roper Road westbound still partially closed due to a diesel spill. End of financial year starts now at Saturn's. Hybrid, electric and plug-in hybrids ready to go. There's never been a better time to upgrade your drive. Search Saturn's today. Shower 2, top of 23 for the city, 22 in the west. Right now 16 degrees. Sydney's Nova 96.9.
3: Gearing up for our huge music poll. We just had the Blue Wiggles in here, so we are doing Blue.
18: Walking around on Rochelle.
3: Blue Juice, come on Sydney, get behind your boys.
0: And then here's my vote.
3: Blue Wiggle.
18: Just a little bit.
3: Come on, Sydney. Vote Blue Juice. Do it in the huge music poll.
0: What's your vote, Sarah?
19: I just realised I'm dressed as a wiggle today. I'm wearing a black skivvy. That was completely unintended. I'm just trying to cover the neck.
3: Who's your vote, though? Blue Juice, come on.
19: The first one.
3: Yeah, Blue Juice. Good.
0: Okay,
3: can you vote
0: okay.
3: for me, please? Can you make sure you vote?
19: I'll get on there now.
3: It is right. No, you won't. No, you won't.
0: I'm the news, sis.
19: I want to get to the news, exactly.
3: I'll let you do it. Go.
19: Bye.
3: Go on.
19: Here we go.
3: No, go do your...
19: Right here.
3: No,
19: right now.
3: No, I want you to vote.
19: Oh.
3: I'm waiting for you to vote.
19: Okay. It's
3: just
19: so hard to find, you see.
3: That's what I said, Jermaine. It's hard to find. At Ricky Lee and Tim on Instagram.
0: Yep, you go to the stories.
19: Yep, okay, Ricky Lee and Tim.
0: Yep, find the huge music
19: God, you're a cute couple. God, you're a good-looking pair.
0: We're not a couple.
19: Now, well... You're an on-air couple. It's like being in a marriage.
0: My
19: Hang
0: work
19: on.
0: Husband.
19: Oh, God, really got to go through all these. Okay, yeah, here we go.
3: Blue juice.
19: Ooh, we've got to get that up a bit.
3: I know, that's what I'm saying. That's why I needed your vote.
19: Okay.
3: Are you ready now?
0: Right here.
19: Right now.
20: Right here. Right now. Right here. Right now.
19: Hey there, Sydney. Sarah Harris with you. Expect election promises to be broken tonight when the Treasurer hands down the federal budget, while the opposition says it will reject any changes to property taxes. Jim Chalmers argues it's all about levelling the playing field. President Trump says the ceasefire with Iran is on life support after receiving its response to a US peace plan. Trump admits he didn't finish reading the response because it was a waste of time. In the midst of the fuel crisis, we're being warned not to panic buy an electric vehicle. Motoring groups say Aussies face artificially inflated prices as demand outstrips supply and wait times blow out for the more popular, affordable Chinese vehicles. And a group of Aussies on board a cruise ship at the centre of a hantavirus outbreak will have to quarantine for 3 weeks in Perth when they arrive back in Australia later this week. Updating sport, Carlton coach Michael Voss has resigned, effective immediately after a horror start to the AFL season. The Blues are already out of finals contention. Meantime, sacked Manly coach Anthony Seibold has a surprise new gig. He's switched codes to AFL, working with Collingwood for the rest of the season. And the Blues are bracing for a fired-up Maroon side in the crucial game two of the Women's Origin at Suncorp this week. Now, I thought you might like this one, Tim. A study has found that working from home could be leading to lower pay and fewer promotional opportunities for employees. Nearly 70% of Australian companies surveyed admitted that they adjust a worker's salary based on their in-office attendance.
3: I think that's fair. Get into work.
19: Show up, glow up.
0: Go to work.
3: Meet some people. Work is not a charity.
19: Exactly. That's right. And I just come here for the peace and quiet. Got you where the next.
3: And you voted, right?
19: Can I do it again?
3: No, that's
19: vote early, vote often.
3: That's annoying thing.
19: Okay.
3: Two in a room, wiggle it or blue juice next.
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19: Looking grey and a little wet today at Sydney. Tops of 23 degrees in the city, 22 in Parramatta right now. Still 16 degrees in the city, 15 in our west. And you are up to date on Ricky Lee and Tim.
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0: 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Huge music poll.
1: Look, I'm slightly disappointed.
2: Oh, come on,
1: Sydney.
2: Win.
1: Come on. Blue Juice are Sydney's own.
2: But everyone loves Wiggle It just a little bit.
1: Come on, refresh. Refresh. We've got two in a room. Wiggle It. We've got Blue Juice, Broken Leg for the Blue Wiggles. We have Anthony and Lucia here. And of course we can. That's what radio's all about, influencing people's opinions. 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
4: 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Plus a brand new remake of a Madonna song that is exploding online like a prayer. Josh Fawaz, banger. It's on in 10.

have not heard that in so long. You know Miley Cyrus's brother is in that band too? I know. 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Have you heard about the amazing trip we're giving away to London next month? You could be there. 10 minutes away from winning your way to Capital's Summertime Ball on 13/24/10. Let's relive global girl group Cat's Eye here in Sydney last week for a special Q&A at Luna Park. Ricky Lee and Tim got to hang out with them. Full chat at the Nova Player. This is Cat's Eye, Gabriella.

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You absolutely have to be in London next month, by the way. I want to get you there with free flights, free accommodation, free spending money. 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
0: That's it. This is the trip of a lifetime. You can register on the Nova Player now to win. Or, hello.
2: Hello, Maddie. I'm Kerry. Is it time to ring?
0: It's time to ring. Let's do it. You're in.
2: Yeah,
0: you get free flights, free accommodation, free spending money.
2: Oh, bring it on, babe. Thanks so much.
0: And the lineup is ridiculous.
2: Yeah, I know. My daughters were One Direction fans, so I think I'd have to say Niall.
0: Yes. And then you get to see Ray, Calvin Harris, Jason Derulo, Fatboy Slim, BB Rexha. The list goes on.
2: I feel like I've won it already.
0: Take That have just been added to the lineup as well, Carly.
3: Oh, it'd be brilliant. It'd be so good.
0: Ash, you're in for Capital Summertime Ball. It's you with Golden Circle tickets. You right up close and personal to your favourite artists at Wembley Stadium alongside 80,000 people. 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Your next chance to win coming up. Come on, Nova.
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30: 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On the M1 Pacific motorway through Moonee, there's a car crash southbound on the Hawkesbury River Bridge closing lane 1. Into Ultimo, there's a truck crash involving a pedestrian Harris Street between William Henry Street and Mary Ann Streets. That's got the road closed in both directions. St Clair, an earlier diesel spill, has the M4 motorway off-ramp closed southbound to Roper Road with cleanup crew on site. Still paying too much for mobile? Switch to Amazing. Get 400 gigs for $35 for your first 6 recharges ends May 15, then $45 for 95 gigs every 28 days, T's and C's apply. Today, shower or 2, 23 in the city, 22 for the west, and right now with 16 degrees on Sydney's Nova 96.9.
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0: Hello, good morning. It is Maddie Rowe. You know, Olivia Rodrigo has announced a world tour. There are no Australian dates yet, but we're waiting for those. She has dropped a fresh hit, which is about getting kissed so intensely that you metaphorically drop dead. We've all been there. Brand new Olivia Rodrigo after Haven. This is I Run.